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0: Rock Church of Virginia Beach. Come on, put your hands together all the way from Long Island, New York. Let's hear it for Pastor Donnie McClurkin.
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We have shared a night of destiny tonight, night of worship. 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

Summer and sound, Kayan, Mamayam. 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

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That covenant is being established from today. And because of that covenant, a new thing is about to happen in your life.

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1: A man dividing land. 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And I was wondering why me. 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When I watched, behold,
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1: Yes.
0: And Osumuno Ayekase na Ayanasi Nkwa ni Edema Tredi Ampo Basayadom Tuturubunsu Otonsu Obo Wian.

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Ashama government school, yes, I saw Jana no giddy giddy giddy. 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Auntie. On the 5th June, yeah. And the 6th June, 7th June. Our Ashama government school, pa. But kasi ane besa kosho. 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

IT time with Captain Jesus. Kola and the Subi, what's it? Netrin Shira, we need your doom way. Nerade and I'm Prophet Isaac of Osuhini Jimasro. Remember when it does when you know, bum. I want so what the IAE and the Amelra day. Eti Abusanya me a Dumwa, or China Tuesday, Nadichia Wednesday, Odi for our Accra, Pupuni Mantam, Domi Pillar 2, Ahoana Odi for Jebre, Ehrenya Mema, and I think so Friday, 5th June, 6th June, 7th June. I was Shama government school. Yes, I babble to one pair, but can't see now. I cross over and so. It is a way I'm going to be here. I'm going to see you now. Oh, Erade, you. Hey, hey, hey. Yeah, babble to you, come over.

0: Yeah, ask you. And he has a number near 059 829 2094 059 829 2094 Yeah, you know, you know, yes, I was in a civil fro. Especially, young my dear baby, and to say my Michelle Latte, no money, I did. Call I and the Subi. I'll be in Shira. 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
1: There is hope.
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Time with Captain Jesus. So when Tiano Pebby are here, Ano Pemichia, me papa, Anthony Loku. 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Maula Ogelo, and the Sia de Nyongasi. 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Some time with Captain Jesus, Tia, you know. 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

0: yeah, no, D for Elremo, our life. Time with Captain Jesus. And 10 terminals, you know, my main corner, my uncle, Ima, the senior minister, Kwaba. 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Hey, Papa, now, do you I said that number no misreo and Kosubi, Kosubi, Kosubi 059-829-2094. Uncle Yima, the senior minister. Uncle Yima, offer and
1: tell your turn. Doctor,
0: you're
1: the bone to your turn.
0: I offer and the room or so. 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
1: Shida Yoa. And yeah, Bokofe, Bokodi, Unio Obu, Prophet Jimatre, Radio Pano, TV, television, no quale.
0: Okay.
1: Incho Ajomo.
2: Amen.
1: And like a Yomoke, Jomo, Hamo Femony, hear you. Like a Yomone by me, Emabami.
0: Emabami. Oh my God.
1: The faith fell.
0: That's right.
1: Incho Ajon the fame.
0: Hallelujah. That's right.
1: Chimbo. That's why you are a no,
0: okay.
1: A bay. Nuncho.
0: Okay.
1: A more equation. A chop prophet Jiman.
0: That's right.
1: You never fear.
0: Hey.
1: A chancho. Obanu, Odassel Baba.
0: Wow.
1: Odassel, Michachi. Numbacho, prophet Jiman.
0: Okay.
1: Only a yo. I can go for fridge me.
0: Okay.
1: A general manufacturer, Dabby Dabby. New Quenay and Rocket Pat Murphy. It was Bomano Portrait, Obehow. A cashy. Cashy, what can numb? Get a numb caught a running chair. Now my uncle running chair say, it's never be a part of saying.
2: Amen.
1: Now, why would you sign a monto Abahan? Bomano Femo could look at a kind.
0: That's right.
1: Nuncho Efeabo.
0: Wow.
1: Hey, what Yagashi? Nothing what bigger Jamo. Efeabo.
0: Okay.
1: Well, many men. Oh, Dromo. Oh, Mama, and Eba.
0: Wow.
1: Dromo by hearsay.
0: That's right.
1: And Timmy, my Vanam and Co. Adum, I'm running in.
0: That's right. Thank you. Thank you.
1: Joe, Ela Acapella, Leco, Napo Caribati, Avon Bulletry, Pomole,
0: Mona Jomo,
1: Nime, many other children,
0: that's right,
1: by Jono. I put a performer in Harbor Coyono, Ela Cotabu, no number of you, no fair on your fair.
0: Okay,
1: let me know about Tashi, Bomadino Open Femo, Ubanier, Ubafrindi. Jola Baba,
0: that's right.
1: Jola Baba,
0: amen.
1: Captain
2: Jesus,
0: thank you. I was here and call you, my the senior minister. And I want to know, come up a pan crying. I know pay you a put on crying at the tree, Nick Craft Friday. Am I? I said, what you know, I'm not doing so change.
1: So what?
0: Busy, no. Come on, okay, my baby, be idea, my name. My Lizzie, yeah, dear Moore, Yankasa, Vota, my baby, papa. Now, if we Urua and Rade and Nam Nasu, a young one, why didn't century, and idea. I brought Vinity as you saw, Penny Cassie and I got you, sir. Yeah, you're quite a quench ass off one of her cool. Na yemra captain Jesus no Jennifer hu di ebe de ano na yako ura no ho na anopai de urade dia dom no no na odi amaye anopai urade asiesie no soronko na ahonfa no so eche se aye bruta ubika yase fanta bruta mama lizi hello afon
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0: that's right.
2: Eh, my to prophet Isaac of Fosuni Jimapa, Mrs. Simon. Eh, my BM, Junu ye, pet job when you.
0: That's right.
2: Namma Siam.
0: Amen.
2: My woman, Veve, Nigele, Junu Adeliam.
0: Hey.
2: Oh, Christopher Man Veve.
0: That's right.
2: Mia Magade, Jeffy Bomb. Like a Bernard Jim Amagade,
0: I'm not Jim. Yeah, Mam Lizzie.
2: Yet an end your papu, Oiga lad. And pull him your book out, my tongue.
0: Okay.
2: And your father, Galley, Bob Bombla. If you ever you are my own garden, your
0: father, Gede.
2: Yet I bring your cacassi, you are.
0: Okay.
2: Nina and your podgy joe. Then you are to say.
0: That's right. That's right.
2: I'm a Siamaica Tamba. A program ye mauna yire eye fa jima didi ko covidi mauna wene ka bo ma jima madon kujina e fa du ko kunieto e fa beto ikanya captain Jesus todi ya ma sia ma ikala to do min de de jagbagba be ya imomu oji na da pene mau je junu ye ye gomekle christo e na wunu bli.
0: Wow.
2: Hey, my mille, my young. 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Near Jehon of Free Christo.
0: Okay.
2: Benamionti, Nafa. The Afina, Niaponti, Fafa day. Let Junu add them and me, Galati. Jack Babe, I jabberman. Egg Banya Juno, Panga Bato.
0: Okay.
2: Jack Babe, Momo Lange.
0: Yes, right.
2: Na Savoie, then
0: let Savoie.
2: You can't young Kudo Juno let Christo Pankum.
0: Oh.
2: They have a footola, Pepucho Mligula.
0: Okay.
2: Then ever was a man as I sat here. And your mohen. You can only board you who know about Dogamaku, Vosala, Adebene, Kagubra, Trajo. Yet I'm a sea manager, Babe Benya Junior Yede. Na you mumu lie. Now I savvo. I call that when a mau. I call one yen babla than no packling mau do.
0: Okay.
2: Von sea von. But blessing, but blame yapo von the sea de kill up for day.
0: Okay.
2: For some man and young kudo genula mawon kumana.
0: Wow.
2: But that be sea, but no futola chua.
0: Okay.
2: None of a vossama.
0: Yo.
2: Not the belly.
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0: That's right.
2: Yo kata minya ne do epe jibezala. 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
0: That's right.
2: Ye tane le unti okola. E cho blada.
0: E cho blada.
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0: Yeah.
2: Ja wagba be cho.
0: Okay.
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0: That's right.
2: Woye ne, desia de ike omole ne mete wode ke wi. At Netten Dogbok, we are nasty.
0: We are nasty.
2: We are in a nasty.
0: Okay.
2: Not Trova coming.
0: Wow.
2: Utah Pong Jelle Christo.
0: Amen.
2: Ukudak Beha, Ele, Domi Pilatu.
0: That's right.
2: You know, Tominia Lame, me warning, let Domi Pilatu.
0: Okay.
2: Okay. I'm Mississi. Tohe Ike Inaji. Jack Bag Babe, my one Mississi Adena, non two.
0: Hallelujah.
2: I am Potato now.
0: Okay.
2: I am Jesse Delan too.
0: That's right.
2: Say dollar, you can blend dollar. No, dogo la.
0: Dogo.
2: I have a mouth.
0: Oh my God.
2: Get that Jack Bag Bag. Say you tell him how
0: to blada.
2: Et your blada.
0: Oh, Kuda.
2: Oh, Kuda.
0: Yeah, feedback behind.
2: Feedback be.
0: Hey.
2: Eganyan Kakabu Bukla.
0: All night.
2: Flash my government school.
0: Oh my God.
2: Bile gbogbona mi be asama government school na doga my gele ya dem
0: gad ya die totonto me
2: menye moto
0: school go do lo
2: menye school go do
0: totonto me
2: school me
0: okay
2: e pototo wa monu am violent
0: okay
2: kaka gie mi direct to vala asama newtown taxi station gate here le gamai
0: okay
2: yenye ganto
0: that's right
2: ta gele gate me
0: gele gate
2: me kwa apoho gade Uye geleme.
0: Okay.
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0: Wow.
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0: Amen.
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0: That's right.
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0: Okay.
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0: that's right
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0: never dechi
2: oh ye pa kru de
0: That's right. Because they are the same thing, they are better to you now, pimping from a brosco to a bomb with a fear for an sana. A yatimia and your fan who de a kumkumi a town for an sana and your fan who deno. Papa now I'm a hunusa. The moment was, hey, Captain Jesus, so simple. Now a radiation when you yam. Open a case and a tenacity. Etiano pay a barber corning chain. Now yamana quaba. And what you said, a debias and bisano, a war horse, yamfa platform no Emma Udi for now in your Enkasa chino mwenye na akre nye na adasa nye na anu anopeisu. 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
0: Mr. Osawo, yeah, Dean Ebbani, Janet of Osuya Jima. 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Who said you were a pa? Now, what the Ura de Assessor, Wafora Bo, Edu Ota Cassiano. 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Nay, any youngura, your papa, your D4, your D4, your BBI, and couldn't come on and pay. 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
3: Ewadi an mo nyam nyam dia o.
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3: Oduma, I had Juma with Fiamo. And, sir, I had Juma and Sanchen, any so I didn't want to buy in Yano.
0: That's right.
3: I was here. Yamin Shamo, what?
4: Amen.
3: On Shamo.
0: Amen.
3: Oh, Mamma Rechiche.
0: Amen.
3: Oh, Mamma need him.
0: Amen.
3: Why am po?
0: Oh, amen.
3: Why, yeah.
0: That's right.
3: Oh, God. And Opey has a move free, ha. Amen.
0: Amen.
3: Amen.
0: Amen.
3: Doctor Amuzo.
0: Yamedi for.
3: Meka se. Ma amelizi. Ene yankwe ma.
0: That's right.
3: A doctor. Oka ho.
0: That's it.
3: Ene captain media.
0: That's right.
3: Mwye ma ho ho ho.
0: That's it. Oh.
3: Eche. Sari yankwe ma isi akasa no pay.
0: That's right. That's right.
3: Casano meti betment to winka. Mamelizi Nimdia Nyan Sad Machedi. Omrom Casan Metipa.
0: Hallelujah.
3: Emino.
0: Amen.
3: Empo Aokikan.
1: Oh.
3: Yamekan is a Radin Shemo.
0: Amen.
3: Sebi Mamun Yare.
0: Amen.
3: Mama Uhianso.
0: Jesus.
3: And Mama Quem.
0: Amen. Oh.
3: And your Bible comes to me. I didn't know.
1: Oh, my God.
3: Oh, Lord, shame then. And Yajuma.
0: Amen. Yes. Yes. Abusi Amunis will be more.
4: Amen.
3: Captain Ejuma F4.
0: That's right.
3: Captain Ejuma F4.
0: Prophet Jima.
3: Efekeke.
0: Efampa.
3: Efe. Ebi. Our media num at the same time.
0: That's right.
3: Almost had that Jumedi Kessia Hunter Trianano.
0: That's right.
3: Mammy Getty.
0: That's right.
3: Mammy Miria. Mammy no more. Almost rich.
0: Hallelujah.
3: Memphis Ramba, you know, home, Mina, Mama Betty, no more. And Concord Lanning in us.
0: Hallelujah. Hallelujah. Hallelujah.
3: I say, Apostle, any bishop.
0: Hey, Papa.
3: And Eja.
0: Yeah, so focus.
3: Where do?
0: Yeah. Wow.
3: Yeah, you're to four.
1: Details.
3: Men can we?
0: Papa.
3: Men. Men mungu na wia mfano hunchi mubi.
0: Amen.
3: Inshirane mo.
0: Amen. Mami amagi.
3: Ebadi ni masema mo.
0: Hey, why?
3: Na masunti asempa.
0: Amen.
3: Dog na kachre. Mami na Lucy Mansane. Mame
0: Major, that's right.
3: Mame Messi Sam,
0: that's right.
3: And Stella Bohemanum,
0: that's right.
3: Yeah,
0: wow.
3: Ebusia, Samadi, I am one of you, Mame.
0: Okay, okay. Udifwa, the
3: amen.
0: Amen. I'm only human.
3: Saint Shannon, you're my dear, you made you
0: one. Okay, hallelujah.
3: Shankom, papa, papa.
0: Amen.
3: A fair young rat. That if we dog we,
0: oh,
3: then I walk up for.
0: That's right.
3: And then we are chairman.
0: Hey,
3: I'm a chairman. I'm saying, Medi, come to me, I'm Manel. So now to your chairman, I know. Miss Messrs. Mom could do Juma who will be free.
0: That's right.
3: Shania Modia.
0: Amen.
3: My son Tia Sempa.
0: Amen.
3: Semitising Goka.
0: Hey,
3: that is a matchy apostle that I did.
0: Papa Takesia.
3: Medicine, Mr. Wan and Mammy James.
4: Wow.
3: Employment society for one chair.
0: That's right.
3: And commission house.
4: Amen.
3: A school phone call as I bring. A monk or ten, a school.
0: That's right.
3: Right in a mountain.
1: Amen.
3: And she will be a ye.
0: Amen.
3: A domum pimpima. If you Friday.
0: Okay.
3: A dog, yeah, yeah, Mama Clancy. Yeah, what done? I've been mobile, has a mobile all night. Thursday, you know. And it's been so bad Friday, no, but
0: Wow.
3: Yeah, yeah. ya ba wi an ya ya ya ba ya ni dwuma di e be wi
0: that's right
3: ya for bo
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0: that's right
3: osoro enya mo ma
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0: That's right.
3: Na mo chie. 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
0: That's right.
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0: Right.
3: Monton captain. 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
0: Oh my God.
1: Unim captain. Unim prophet jima.
2: Amen.
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0: Asem ni ni o papa. 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
1: When I'm sorry, a prophet, it's here. So, what bay on here? So, on your Jumakura situation,
0: and you're
1: right about Miami.
0: Okay. Tin you.
1: What do you for a show?
0: Amen.
1: Amen.
3: Amen.
1: May I just say, near Bible can't say, Yammy and Ninji already would die, or can't you say, you may an Indian?
2: Amen.
1: A Yanijaku, be. Pese eya ni jeku a kopim so ya ni jeku.
3: Amen.
1: E bom pa ye. Se be do 3 years time in fear me and suffering no. Na Captain Jesus ato fie kese pa.
2: Amen.
0: That's right.
1: E won cry ha.
0: Hallelujah.
1: Me aya wo ho hwehwe wa.
0: Oh.
1: O kwa.
0: That's right. That's right.
1: I
0: come to you.

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1: Se ni era na frase e benba.
0: Papa
1: e
0: na pipeline nim.
1: Ani
0: o.
1: Ba jo so ni mbro no no so.
0: Papa no kure.
1: Ba jo so ni ba bi e dan no ti.
0: Me pa cho ani o.
1: Ya me o ma mani.
0: Amen.
1: E no ani se wadru ho na wo pe ba bi na.
0: Wow.
1: O na wo jojo ho.
0: Wow.
2: Amen.
1: Na ye nyai ayaka.
0: Okay.
2: Amen.
1: Captain, you see, Yanyaka.
0: Papa, there be
1: a Yanyai Krachi.
0: One to tea and sir.
1: Captain, you see, and Chikra.
0: Papa, one to tea and sir.
1: Any ninkumu? Say, any ninkum for
0: much of their view.
1: Uh-huh.
0: And tree and
1: a month for your pa.
0: Hey.
1: And to make our was right.
0: Hallelujah.
1: Amen.
0: Amen.
1: If I say, yes, yeah. Let me hear Nija, way, Kupam, way, Namucha, Mohona, way, ah. Let us say, Captain, I am sorry.
2: Yes.
1: I am sorry, Papa, Papa. Yanyaka, Yanchi Manso. And for be one someone shame. And I yen took us a fee. And for ma, Yanyonko.
0: There be.
1: Amen.
0: Amen. What took us a fee?
1: Mama, Yanyamanya fe.
2: Amen.
1: Na, mo papa. Animal bread Isaac for Sunijima and Yangupon Dinamamo Senadano for
0: that's right.
1: Yamiama, a Nipayan and Dechin be beer.
2: Amen.
1: Nipayamede.
0: Oh,
1: sorry, Proverbs chapter 8, you see, Nanika, a woon nipem.
2: Amen.
1: A radin Nanika, a woon nipam.
2: Amen.
0: Hallelujah.
3: Hallelujah.
1: Unuyanya, unuyano.
0: Amen.
1: Amen.
0: Amen.
1: A quambia of a fasua. Obey my friend. And on America.
3: Yes.
1: I think Captain Jesus Mumu.
0: Mumu no.
1: Mumu.
0: Mumu no.
1: Munyan Amunkanaminti.
0: Captain Jesus Mumu.
1: Mumu no.
0: Mumu no.
1: Oh, my God. Mondays.
0: Hey.
1: Tuada.
0: Wow.
1: To send me. Abba. But your radio band, I would hear Miss Abri.
0: Would if we be
1: radio band, I would hear Miss Abri.
3: But for example,
1: I did have for a buy a demon Yamijuma.
0: Okay.
1: And no one a poor can say a fa a 20 abuadia, a demon Yango, where you might afford dear. Or see a young class of Mamma Casanet Casatinti. It's a more Casan Radia Church Remo. Mamma Huno say. Some day, man, no, and she that woman can say, oh, yeah, day,
0: which
3: wow, good word, mommy, wife,
0: wow.
1: Maybe I catch the rather say, about the mommy, Namin Yanni, I'm a day,
3: oh, my God,
1: ever Babas Row,
3: amen.
1: And I am one day, oh, and I am one day, 055
0: 055
1: 788.

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0: 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Now, Bribiano said, oh, my whoop, yeah, or the whoop, copia, yeah, and why you're so. Ah, we are dear, yeah,
1: that's right.
0: Amen.
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0: And to say, Sananka situation be, I'm our crack, free one, and he just asked some abrabo ma, or say, oh, they will cry, beba. And when we be you now, one, my one, and so, oh.

0: 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It is that, yeah. Now, open so open or set to a table. Oh, what time for any amen? Some of us are 23. What do you call me? Yeah, why? Oh, they won't go, Miss So, because I am a boost.
1: Hallelujah.
0: Eh, sir, a pun was what told me, pun over my time for any.
2: And you,
0: a honey, you do.
2: Hallelujah.
0: More pun so.
3: More pun so.

0: 7 8 8 7 8 8 2 4 2 4 2 5 0 5 5 0 5 5 7 8 8 7 8 8 2 4 2 4 2 5 2 5.
1: Ibra abduma sami ne nkyerekyere ya ka wa koma.
2: That's right.
1: Na pega wo honhom. Na Kenya wa sisi. Number na na Yusu. Number na na Yusu.
2: Amen.
1: 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Kosubi.
2: Amen.
1: Na fei aseda no so. Captain Ma. Captain Abusia.
2: That's right.
1: 0 5 9 0 5 9 8 2 9 8 2 9 2 0 2 0 9 4 9 4 0 5 9 0 5 9 8 2 9 8 2 9 2 0 2 0 9 4 9 4. Obia. Doc.
2: I'm ready for.
1: Titriu.
2: Titriu.
1: Yeah, yeah, yeah, ba program.
2: Okay.
1: Fee Friday, no.
2: Wow.
1: Monje share as a danambe.
2: Hallelujah.
1: Namun nyamias.
2: Amen.
1: Muna nyamias you.
2: No.
1: Muna nyamias. Muna nyamias.
2: That's right.
1: Mwa munya kwenya mani ya kwa suri nyirano. Munya ni TV su.
2: Okay.
1: Munya ni radio su.
2: That's right.
1: Na mutie ye.
2: Mungu
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2: 0 5 9 0 5 9 8 2 9 8 2 9 2 0 2 0 9 4 9 4.
1: Me bo me die sisi ya na e ya nka ma bo na makoso.
2: Oh.
1: Ai.
2: Wow.
1: Dog mo fa ni serious.
2: Papa no crepe.
1: Ka ho asem.
2: Wada Roma.
1: Ka ho asem.
2: Yo.
1: Ka ho asem.
2: Abusuya ne.
1: Ka ho asem.
2: Senior would you for SCA no no.
1: Ewrade aseda number.
2: Ye nyina ye nko Ewrade aseda number no so. 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Mo nya radio no etie ye. Anya TV ne hwe ye afen so ye so a ye ba mpa ye so a ye ba mpa ebo no ebie no so ye momode ana ye munyina so emra aseda number no so enti aseda number ne ye 0 5 9 0 5 9 8 2 9 8 2 9 2 0 2 0 9 4 9 4 ati 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We be come here no as I have been say. Ade we bibi wum, bibi wum.
3: Omo kan ni ka chi gudai a chi bi.
2: What was it?
1: Ka chi bi.
2: You. Ati Captain Jesus na ye be ka no I be mu say. Na do the ka point.
3: Aduvelia.
2: La duvelia. Okwe ma we be ka no gre mu say.
1: Obi chewa
4: di a chalu
2: be.
4: Odi ba kwa. Odi ba kwa.
2: Obedi mi. Hallelujah. And yes, I'm getting to Domi Pilato. I'm saying, Yami Aduma Friday, June 5th, and a 6th June, and a 7th June. And yes, I'm getting to a Nebesan Kosu or a Shaman.

0: 60 Ghana, say we were 70, say we were 80, say we were 90, say we were 100. And no dear, would you for some Monday, dear, your mom or dear, not your call line or so. I know you're
1: 0555 788 2425
0: and some of the for the giant Awasama government school say. Kotodwe biara emu agogo bia no.
2: Oh my God.
0: Yeah, yeah, yeah. 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

0: 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Mbola bre mu no. Wo school no. Akuko die die die die.
1: That's right.
0: Openi yaria me pakuko. E se mu jaye de.
1: Shegu.
2: I'm going to get boy, your hands.
0: Oh, my God. Oh, say.

Jesus.

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1: Can tell the meaning.
2: Why oh, maybe you.
0: I knew.
3: 265.
2: No, I don't know.
3: Oh.
2: And you have a shiny at a share.
0: Papa?
2: I mean, I'm sure I'm saying, Uncle, you make canoe.
0: You create.
2: Only I've been waiting for them for.
3: Amen.
2: I got a crown castle with that.
0: Amen.
2: Now, my uncle, I'm and yet. Aye, Captain Jesus Momo.
3: Oh, yes.
2: We're gonna so dear. Or so much for a body, a baby. You made the way. A shaman for young face.
0: Okay. Okay.
2: Well, my old truck can see a baby's you.
0: Papa, no credit.
2: Yay.
0: Nayo.
2: O conco san or satching cocon communing in a de bray.
3: Wow.
2: Sure. Now we are canon quan fu and quan pua, Mohammed Jim.
0: Oh, prophet.
3: Oh, dear.
2: You may be a rodi for di, a mini pan.
0: Oh,
2: bunipa.
3: Oh, bunipa.
2: Oh, bunipa.
0: Oh,
2: nipa sitting as some son of radiat chairman.
0: Son of dear.
2: Yeah, by Irene, who bought for rain in an. Oh, dear chair. Amen.
3: Amen.
2: Matras Abadas of Cry, a traveling in half from Coco.
0: And Paul. Oh. Oh.
2: Hey, I'm sure.
3: And that from?
2: In Shanka Raddy.
0: Amen.
2: Send me a shop. Send me October.
0: Okay.
2: I shall my affording Kunyakra Bong Koko Obisi.
0: And come sending you.
2: Yeah.
0: Wow.
3: I shall come sending
2: me. Amen.
3: Amen.
2: A Radema Munye.
4: Amen.
2: Ya Muni Munsa Sumbia. 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
0: Amen.
2: Yana Christian mother for Christian mothers for nyumbi owa. Every beer sick may mount home and plum to her. But I a ton your mono. Oh, chessoon ya may. Yeah, dear, oh, my old dad. Why would I mess won't be
0: oh, Jesus.

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0: 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But who said more common monosopa?
2: Name mum.
0: A sedan number.
3: Oh my God.
1: A
0: sedan number. A sedan number. A sedan number. A sedan number. No, come on.
1: 0 5 9 8 2 9 8 2 9 2 0 2 0 9 4 9 4 0 5 9 0 5 9 8 2 9 8 2 9 2 0 2 0 9 4 9 4 Yes, this is the last one. 0 5 9 0 5 9 8 2 9 8 2 9 2 0 2 0 9 4 9 4 Fosu hini jima. Sa number we send a radio iron one. Nanu Michelle, maybe you say, me am a telephone number, po me in Kayo. Me to me, chi and to me dream. The mum captain, Jesus, mumu number and kwa dear.
3: Hey!
1: I see, I was here, odum way. 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I think I born in your land with you for the amaya. So, ya kwa se da number, no so. Udi for so dear.
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1: that's right
0: onko so e wo profetima edimo
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1: that's right
0: na munjame
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1: oh
0: my God na papa na ye
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0: Shelly. Tum fefe.
1: Oh my goodness.
0: If you shared you sing.
1: Papa.
0: On your bad. Minuano.
1: That's right.
0: Amen.
1: Amen.
0: On your bad.
1: Hallelujah.
0: Everybody shra.
1: Amen.
0: Everybody drum.
1: Amen.
0: Amen.
2: Amen.
0: Amen.
1: Amen.
0: Amen.
1: Amen.
0: Amen.
1: Amen.
0: Amen.
1: Amen.
0: Amen.
1: Amen. Jesus.
0: Amen.
1: Amen.
0: Amen. And I'm the machine.
1: Amen.
0: And then I'm faithful.
1: Okay.
0: And then I'm a classmate.
1: Amen. Amen. Oh my God. Oh my God. Oh my God.
0: I said, amen. We bring your classmate into a man, Kevin.
1: Yeah, Papa.
0: Yeah.
1: Classmate, if we. Wow.
0: Abusia.
1: Prophets.
0: Yame Otto.
1: Amen.
0: Yame Otto.
1: Amen.
0: We need some tinting via Kevin.
1: That's right.
0: Yeah, Ponga. When you know my house, I'm a woman, the bonk of one cry.
1: Yeah, Papa.
0: The upon one, mamma, bye bye.
1: Wow.
0: We are not a person who may be an.
1: Okay.
0: Brefie and Yambo China.
1: Brefie or China.
0: Oh, by me, I met your lolly family.
1: Wow.
0: Obia.
1: Oh, and your day, and your day, and your day, and your day. Obia walk out this
0: move. I don't know, may come on more them how.
1: And your radio so far.
0: And your way with your radio so
1: far. And our TV. Wow.
0: And ye, ma'am, more them how.
1: Okay.
0: Say, Mojima, some little man. Monfani Gentium say,
2: yeah.
0: Mammy, Mike, if you are not Monfam, one Tiam and a mintie. Obia, Dr. Amazon,
1: Papa.
0: I'm watching and we're all of it, Yapa.
1: Papa, you say, Omo, I'm watching in the Ade. Yeah.
0: Amen. Oh.
1: Amen. Papa, ye jiri se obetu obeye so. Na ye nim se wo tie so ampa.
0: Oh, me ye. Nyame de me be.
1: Okay.
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1: 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Wow.
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1: That's right.
0: But o shero de ma hefo.
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1: 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Wow.
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0: 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Look around the abate.
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0: Pastor Bernard, am I any genial on Sapengo? 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
0: Docasa, if you so Bosuniano, Nafe, Obia, Ocondo, Biano,
1: okay.
0: Now the Assa, now Colinus,
1: Hallelujah,
0: now Colinus,
1: now Colinus,
0: now Colinus,
1: you.
0: Also, I want to waffle prophet in 9 piano,
1: okay.
0: And
1: wow.
0: Wow.
1: Wow. Wow. Wow. Wow. Wow. Wow. Wow. Wow. Wow. Wow. Wow. Wow. Wow. Wow. Wow. Wow. Wow. Wow. Wow. Wow. Wow. Wow. Wow. Wow. Wow. Wow. Wow. Wow. Wow. Wow. Wow. Wow. Wow. Wow. Wow. Wow. Wow. Wow. Wow. Wow. Wow. Wow. Wow. Wow. Wow. Wow. Wow. Wow. Wow. Wow. Wow. Wow. Wow. Wow. Wow. Wow. Wow. Wow. Wow. Wow. Wow. Wow. Wow. Wow. Wow. Wow. Wow. Wow. Wow. Wow. Wow. Wow. Wow. Wow. Wow. Wow. Wow. Wow. Wow. Wow. Wow. Wow. Wow. Wow. Wow. Wow. Wow. Wow. Wow. Wow. Wow. Wow. W

0: Oh, oh.
1: Yeah. So, one cassa, a trimodem boy. Oh, this is what your trimodem boy. We are from Quine.
2: Yes,
0: yes.
1: Amen.
0: Amen.
1: God, you are no person, you are no crown. Walk quack.
0: A chance,
1: sir.
2: Jesus' name.
1: Amen.
0: Amen.
1: Also, so one cassa, who discipline one? In discipline.
2: Yes, sir.
1: Bon Samson, no way. May man fat to whom be? Obit here, sorry, them. Add them pass over to collection. Messy say,
0: add them pass or tears on them over to collection.
1: Unto a dame man, add. Yes, I had the man. Yes, I own yet na adding. Amen.
0: Amen.
1: Say, yes, sir. Obia Nessor and Nessor, no sorry. Nimupa, dear. Nijidich then is, sir. On no moment necessary, ye.
0: At the man.
2: Yes.
0: Amen.
1: Amen.
0: Amen.
1: Now, machine, dear be. So, called two Nipamo brofua, or mochi. Kwan Hons Radia Oberhammy Nuka Kra. Na, a do bread, you mammy, I'll be home with you on Hong Kong, with you on Hong Kong. Oberhuni Pesu. Yes, you won you. You only pay you, mammy. Sabisukran will be now or Kemwa. No person in Yanso, and Yemi. Or Jit Tum Man Jose, Yen Yanana. Yeah, more bona dear here.
2: Yes,
1: sir. The maybe obey ye be an so friend, you say, Co. Then Pembe Breno. Yeah, one why, one who dear ye dear Connie Abba, ye name Sika Pen. She can be bred to me a briar cream mark of him, sir. A dear beara, oh ye a frisson. Oh, yare are ye a friend, sir Pepe. Amen.
0: Amen.
1: Why are you preparing quotation or Bible? Prepare. Yes, you see. When you are here, I will prepare. Then you are not a bruce room and I won't quiet day.
0: A walk.
1: Amen.
0: Amen.
1: A dear ma, it's me buffer, a pan, I'm a chad, dear pan, it's the same. Maybe we are seeing a buyer. You who say, billion, and the Ebersum.
2: Yes.
1: Billion, yet then.
0: Answer
1: me, Michichimwa.
0: Answer
1: me. And the billion. Live
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0: Here be August, the idea. 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One more chassa, Ghana, need Jamaica, ya dear. 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
1: This is
0: plan. 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

0: 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Committee 2 and 3. Mr. Prembie FM. 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say 0206 7987 23. Offre Ghana Minister Penny Abuja on my so can I say no say. Oh money money idea no boy at that form near crow beyond no obey now so and what you come up. I am conventions in the cast now Babuja what the abba a wood day abo abba and to corner quad gibier fe cast a yet I say a dinner. Now what dinner? Now answer ye em or ka nemo a bell ka kai for. Any nano a yem conventions now been a beam. Oh, baby, so I rent it. Program be about a mabby goom. I also rent it now with dumb. Young trauma almost say a rented car. What is here? And to far quite the fans now, but for me sober call, no be any as a more. Nan in Germano Quatama. Community 6. Vertical Plaza, then one, I want more. Oh, but Duma. From one more, I was 0246 5283. 80 0024 6 5 2 8 3 8 0 and 0248 6 3 7 9 2 3 0248 6 3 7 9 2 3 or from Pawanamo Ebedoso Yade Cassiano no pedi yes suha Yesoroso na Dume di and Kenaba Ago Pramason Samuba and watching Cosmos would be in a consuba. On Sunday, we shall find coffee. Man, I'm crossing the hair. Near Kajreno, and I do so. 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A bill, a Ghana Minister, M. Coventures, Dubuku, or do I want my cans one more? Edia, Facebook, Adolfonso, one more dear. I can count for no, a burn, me. Ah, Drianaba, Quadu, Amponsa. 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
1: Abusia Penny catch the Quabramriku. Abu Broncosia, Adi Bay, and Seda.
0: Abuja Damas, Mamu, Editia, Adesia.
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1: Yenda chinti. 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
1: 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Ebraso, Plan B Partial Sports. Ye de Emma at for any anopay 37 after 6 meeting. Eddie Dan Kepo Bioko Chaj. Ochinkwanana Yatransi. Edin Semino Emma at for anyina. Asada emodi and confirma Bernard Mensa comments obo mechidom as producer. And anopay now tree every year M10 FA Cup a finance air course our University of Ghana Sports Stadium between Dreams FC and our fee, a nation safety. Menoka say, March in the corner, we know. Na aye nation safety, Aji, FA Cup, no. Coach, aye Frimpong, Manso Akasa, Sanso, Anna, Wilfred Dormon, Enso Akasa, Razak Simpson, Edin Komora Kra, Yerohonsem, Ebema, Etifo. 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University of Ghana aye Sports Stadium nano aye consider etremu and a match no ekoso na enyebete nation safety and afey aye Dream safety and a ade eboni match no ko na wie no na aye nation safety awomko relegation ewo Ghana Premier League nimo omo penalties omo age ade afi aye Dreams FC boboku no ensem na match no emu ye den e ma penalties and by said midi kan ade tu da no ye pon match no ye bob api aye coach Frimpong Manso awo coach aye nation safety boboku no sensem we ena odi tu da.
2: It's a great feeling, to be frank with you, if you are able to win a league last season and then won the FA Cup, it means every season at least I've won the cup, which for me is very good. It doesn't matter what has happened. For me, it's very, very good feeling, yeah.
3: But people, where did the motivation come from?
2: Soft, because maybe we are down. But then we were resolved.
3: Okay, so we are as a coach. But tell me, how difficult?
2: I mean, they all determined to play for this game. But looking at where we were coming from, you know, we had to win this game. Other than that, it will be very bad for us. So yes, for me, this it means a lot to me. You know, this is very cup. I'm very, very happy with the way we things went, and then we're able to come back and then gather the confidence to play this game. For me,
3: Coach, your team has.
1: We and in summer, coach, I have Frimpong Manso. Adi tuja mayanga enono wantimi amfa nation safety ang survival Ghana Premier League no and so wamanaji ema wa qualify aye Confederation Cup mino ekasei obebo division 1 de nanso ayade a obebo Africa we ene kakra if you remember eba yenkote ensema wo fa Dormon onno kuta Dream safety boboko no as a coach olusu ye yentie do no so di tuja
4: and sometimes you know this moment happens. And as a coach, you need to be strong to be able to manage, you know, this difficult moment. But having said that, I think it was a very difficult game. First 10, 15 minutes, we were in control. But then the game switched, and 10 minutes times two, which we controlled very well. I wanted us to win the game in consolation time because, you know, penalty is 50-50. Now, having said that, we went into the penalty kicks. I think we started very well. We got some momentum. And then, I mean, we lost it. I mean, sometimes your best players miss it. Like Shurat, he has been an amazing player this season. But again, he missed this penalty. So I went into the dressing room, I commend them, and I told them that they should keep their heads up. Still believe.
3: But
1: we and in summer openeno Edia Tuja aye Dream safety coach Ora for Dormon and what is a outen in cano ayadia omo alusu Africa Pono anti and one sem no yanko aye nation safety Razak aye Simpson, wano aye dependable defender, edema aye nations bobokuno na wano sukasa kakra yen kutino.
5: First of all, I have to give thanks and glory to the Almighty God, to Jesus Christ. Without them, without Him, we will not have achieved this. And during the season, I don't like I'm overwhelmed. Like during the season, like I don't know, but I have to just give God the glory. I'm happy. I'm very, very happy.
1: We and then someone I hear Razak. Aya Simpson or a nation safety or mo defender and we hon and some air to ja edi ama etifo enina and so ewo hona etel yenko piemu ewo other stories utimse and also ewo his excellency aye John Dramani Mahama Ghana aye mampeni edin sembi atuja ese ampa omano ayadia utimse isikasem ewo fompa niema edisikane yen enso. And yes, in Kayasenka, Omano, Eddie Supporters, Echo, Etai, Aye Black Stars, Bubu Kunachi, Nanso, Omucheke, you know, Sir Omo Ebeko, transporting, feeding, ticketing, and afi accommodation. Sir Omokase, Omano, Eddie and Crofo, Echo, Aqua Supporto, Aye Black Stars, Bubu Kuna, Unipaba Kubian, Ebon Hoka, $11,000. Not just a yes, Sikaketua, a Sikapudupa, and not just a Beconti. Onya dia ibetimi ade support bia ako yekuti gan mampeni
6: the Black Stars it will be difficult to take our supporters from other domain. We are restricted because of the nature of this particular World Cup. It's being held in three countries. And we're playing our first match in Canada and then moving to Boston, from Boston to Philadelphia. And the cost of transporting, feeding, accommodating each supporter is, I mean, beyond our means. We say we are being fiscally disciplined. We cannot, you know, spend our money in that manner. The cost approximates for each person to be fed, accommodated, transported, and all that, to watch the games, tickets, and all that, is estimated at almost $11,000. And so, how many can we take? So, we're concentrating mainly on the supporters' unions. They have a tradition of following the team to different places. They've been here to the UK, they've been to Germany, and they are registered members of the supporters' union. But what we're doing is we are procuring tickets for Ghanaians in the diaspora who want to attend the games. And so if you want to attend the game, you will get a ticket to attend the game. And so we have organized our chapters, our Ghanaian citizens in Boston, in Philadelphia, in Canada. And so the tickets that we have purchased, we would give to them.
1: We aye Ghana mampeni ana ote se o kasano wachere se ye kase ye de comments e ko ye de bless e ko USA ye bebo ne hoka $11,000 o manu enya se skano enti yemfo bi anko enti se de o mo jeje na la 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$12.5 million. Na $12.5 million, you know, almost say, it's a Sicano, Enya Bidupe, Yedibeto, a sports fund. Idientia, Kofi Ekasano, Idi.
7: In total, it will be about $12.5 million for our qualification. $2.5 million will come ahead for preparation. This morning, I engaged the president of the FA to find out whether those funds have hit their account yet. But the information I got was that not yet. So usually, that is for preparation. So you use that for the pre-tournament, the tours, the friendlies, the various activities that you would have to do. But for qualifying, we have about $12.5 million, including what will be advanced to you to prepare. for the World Cup. So the balance, of course, will be paid later, and we'll use that to do a number of things. Per the arrangement, now that we have a sports fund, the law says that every money we get in participating in any tournament should go into the fund. So what it means is that when that money comes, it will go into the sports fund and will be used in developing various activities, various projects, and what.
1: We and someone a sports minister added to Ganti $12.5 million and a Ghana Ebenya Watre Bebia Sikanaba Ebe Kwakoto anti and one seminono we dear of Hunsu and one yeah didn't want and he said say Sikano Ebana a sports dia a dia yenti mo na yenfa emwa a football na fe yenfa kakra and support to a sports no we yenfa yenchini we any kakra utim se ohona yebisa sports minister say okay anti players no omo ekono obi abenya he appearance fee bi wom anase appearance fee nim yenkoti minister.
7: They were given, was it $50,000 or $80,000dollars for appearance. It has, then it went up to 120 at a point, and it came back to 100. It has been pegged at that 100 for quite some time.
8: So this year,
7: appearance, yeah, it's the same thing.
8: This year,
7: we haven't changed it. Some say because the CD has become stronger, we should increase the, and we said no. We're not going to do so. If the CD had become weaker, would you have said that, okay, as a result of that, you should reduce the dollar so it gives you the same CD amount? You won't say so. So if the CD has become strong, we commend government for making sure that our currency is strong and you would continue to take what it is that you take, the CD equivalent of what you are.
1: We and in some honorable Kofi Adams, Idi, and Totemin Khan. I have Black Stars players, and Obia, $100,000. Ombaji, Edi, Agumbutum, Esikapudu, and Penifona, Edi Huaso, and Komuno, Womunso, Ebejibi, Edi, Afai Sumase, na Womunso, Achadinti, and Anna Ekakra, Utimisa Elho, Natau, na aye and honorable Kofi Adams, Emu, Yebisa, honorable, sir, a walk up, no, a squadron, Andre Ayu, Yencheda, Inhunidi, Nanonso, Yenkuti chichima odemai.
8: Do you think you made a mistake coming?
7: I have to speak my mind also. But it should end there.
8: Mm.
7: What it tells you is that even if Andre was selected, it wasn't maybe because I influenced it. So he not being selected should tell you one thing, that I'm not a minister who go meddling into the cell, because I don't think that is what Ghanaians want. We don't spend money to pay a coach and to pay his assistants and the rest and still want the minister to be the one that should be selecting the team for the coach. Is that what Ghanaians want? Well, if that's what we want, then we don't need a coach. Then it means the minister is a better coach than the coach that we have hired. So I am a minister responsible to create the environment for the technical team to be able to function very well. Mm. And that is what they should check me on.
8: Mm.
7: And we have done so. The coach have done his decision. My duty now is to rally the country to support that decision. Not because I'd wish that something should have been done. Because that was not done, I should begin to pour sand into the agari or...
1: We and in some honorable Kofi Adams, Idi, Edi Atuja, na Okasa, Efa, Andre Ayu, Oba Bontin, Edi Betuja, se go coach, no, essay, Edinico, Nidin, and Abisan, and say, we disappointed, and Anna Suda be coach, no, and a oyen a juma, and the problem be anyhow. Na ye bisa, yeah, honorable Kofi Adams, Idi, say so far, da bang. Potina Black Stars preparation, no, omo after friendly gamer or China omo bono, a betty master, na omano sikahi, yet is a Ministry of Finance, a promise 150 million Ghana city, some fanya preparation, a besan say Sikano Abiduana.
7: Yet, we are in the process, we hope we'll get it soon. Because per the Justice Jamefe Commission report and the schedule of things which government issued a white paper on, The expectation was that by now the ministry should have been in possession of those funds to enable us start some processes so we don't get the repeat of some of the things that happened.
9: Yeah, but it's only days.
7: Yeah, but well, I hope and pray that the last time I met him, he told me everything was ready.
9: Okay.
7: And so he was just waiting for some documentation from the office of the president. Because, you see, releases go through some processes.
9: Uh-huh.
7: First, the FA, which manages the team for us, will bring us the estimates. And then the Ministry of Sports and Recreation will look at it and put a covering letter on it. If there are no issues, if...
1: We and in Samuel Kofi Adams, Ididia Tuja, and T. A Hunch, Chimono, Archese, or also Ediamo. Now, Yerem, I'm an insem Kakra, UEFA Champions League Saturday, no, your boy, here be Nuncia, now Ubia, a smoothness level, Asanao, Yekodi, Yekodi, Sebo Demino, Omantiman Fokoto, Anion, on penalties, Paris Saint Germain, Ebu Buomo, and Tene PSG, at the Champions League, Asian GBM. Ato aso awaye abakosem kese pa na yenkoti aye Luis Enrique ono ena aye the winning coach yenkoti the Oka.
10: Champions, how do you feel?
11: Yeah, I'm mixed excitement, fatigue, everything, but it's the best moment of the season. We are still champions, two in a row. It's amazing. We deserve that because our supporters, and I think during the whole season, we won a lot of matches. We deserve to be in the final. It was very tough, very difficult. Congratulations to Arsenal. They played great, and it was very tough.
10: They had...
1: Wei and then someone here, Luis Enrique. Wano ana kuta Paris Saint-Germain bobokono yere hunsem ema etifo se nani ajipa na yenkotie Mikel Arteta. Arteta wano ana aye manager Edema Arsenal omoji aye EP no nanka for the first time.
12: We feel away. That doesn't mean that we should not feel proud. It's been an incredible season, a really tough one. The people that are inside the organization knows how many things we have to deal with. And when you are so close, in my opinion, against the best team in the world, they are so tough to control and so tough to play against. You take them to the penalties, you want a different outcome, and it didn't happen. The margins are so small. I mean, two penalties in the game with very different decisions. You need everything to go your way. When you go to a step to take that penalty, you have to put that penalty on the back of the net, and the opponent has to kick it out, and we've done the opposite thing. So we know when you are facing this kind of level, everything has to go your way, and it didn't.
1: Wei ene ensema Mikel Arteta, Arsenal, wamu manager Edituja na yenkote aye Declan Rice, wano aye Arsenal player. Ono so ekasa kakra o si season wei supporters no a support omo pa na omo se omaje aye Premier League no malusu Champions League no but encrophobia omo e support omo ye Arsenal fans omo jina pa ye gote dodi tudwa.
13: It's cruel. It's very cruel. It's tough because, look, it's a Champions League final, and like you said, it's the smallest margins. It's a penalty shootout. It's a lottery. Anything can happen. Some of the best teams ever to play the game have lost on penalty shootouts. We was on the receiving end of that tonight. So, look, we're very, very gutted. We're disappointed. But also, we're proud of the season we're at, you know. It's been an incredible season. Champions League, Premier League winners after 22 years, done really well in all the cup competitions, and obviously Champions League final, which we wanted to win, and we were so close to coming to win. It wasn't meant to be. So, look, we'll be back, and it's going to fuel us even more to want to win this competition. The message is thank you so much for the season, for believing in us. We brought the good times back, brought happiness to everyone's faces. The joy of seeing people happy is... And the power of us as players, what we can do to make people happy, has been really special. It's been a long season. We're obviously so gutted tonight to lose. But tomorrow, let's get together and celebrate what's been an incredible journey and a Premier League trophy, which has been well deserved. So, yeah, we'll enjoy it for sure.
1: We ene and Sema Declan Rice Eddie Tuja na Yenko Piemo Ewo FIFA aye under 17 female World Cup aye qualifies Africa Ekoso Obekaya Black Maidens Omudi Kan Eche Liberia Eguamu, Eka, Poriporinsia, Ewo, Aya, Accra Sports Stadium. Nano, Aya, we can hear Tremia, and I return leg encounter no, Etuja, Ewo, Aya, Aya, Morovia, na March and Okona, we know, Black Maidens, Ghana, Womosan, Eko Share 2-0, Ewo, Aya, Ubi Manso, Achese, 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
14: Alright, so there is a good news for y'all. 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Say, be a single, EP, and I say album. Akwenya Kezie, Ababe Toho Eddie Amal. Friend number is here, Nye Ninkomo, 0551 656655. 0551 656655. 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

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Anopa nonso abapa onsima enwotwe. Ana da juada. Ko jone ajua fo modani. Anopa wudi wa wodan so obade ni Israel. No nyo kesi pa. Aye hu mo bobo so ne de torch so anase ne de dikan. Wa fim pimi no. Ani edunu ancient ye. June 2026. The family will be in a better body. I say, Senatum, Shasupa, a Yemye, a Toye, and a pay was a Caminunina. I catch as one of my casino pay, and I see a Inicabia and Candy Jim Croncona. I'll pay your metiasis. I'll transit the dindy. Tim no etchery. And you might das ye a free. A branch of friends say James Entry. James Entry, and you walk all the social media platform. The bones and you may eat your gun, ma. In channel pay, James Entry, the body needs it out. On your case, your pan. Team no attached to the dentin, and Tumba Cabana, Ewusi, Ewusi, a penny catchy, or Sab Perryma, Ernest, and Munina Bombachi don't see producers and pay. I'm a teacher, you mommy, baby, you made your own chairman. I was with India Dadana. P. This year, Kofi Sachi. A month for Kofi Bakwa Maka. I open your metiasi. That's not say. You can't with you made you and the DA. See a few more. And I don't do a channel at the best. I see it. Now, first, and I don't do a canoe. Now, it's me at the appeal. We are better than Jabba, just so. And now you are the betrayal of your own fool. The best you won't cry. Yeah, the Ashana Ocean, I say. But this year, can't get to see Ghana Mr. Daroma. And some made him from Penage one day. I walk up for 10 videos with the Beba. This year, we are more popular, such and such, the better so. The Bokra tells you, ready to be peaceful. And what's here, the training today. I bet you also come and come up a fair friend. Let me see a bedding command of pay. Freddy Canamo Aquina. I watch me, Freddy Abasso, and Commander to Simpina Passono. Also, wait to me, design Comunibia. And watch your manual for Biomuti. Now, paying some of the good Simpina Passono. Let me Abu Boho. If you be a war with our GMI, I felt toss me in the Sababium. No, a triple pounds, my Adriana in Numa. Aquina. And some of the good Simpina Passono. Let me Abu Boho. 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

I'm financing the bima information to say bima no pay. To my motor and come kama come off a fair 30 media my Ken Information Center. I will be and cramp punimantel. And I'll send the bima no pay. Mr. Garlic Information Center. I will call Joe Ashon. Ama Samai and cramp punimantel. And I'll send the bima dia. Mama Comfort Information Center. 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Prophet Agrippa Information Center Wazeno. 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Yesumu Information Center. 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And Tomachadia and Heba Information Center was Uboy, and Opeda Masipan. Mame Bachere Information Center, Jumakua France, in 50 months, and Opey, Monsieur Damasi, Badi Nishram, Wanyam Kassier, and Opeyan Twin Chani Bima, Cultural Diversity, and Opey, Edamasi, and Opey Pan, Taxi Drivers, and Openazini Biomodia, Taxi Drivers, Muma Ben and Amehe, Opea Dade, Lewe, and Opermetia Jamunina, Uba Drivers, and Opermusia Damasi Pan. 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

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Yamma Tiasi. 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I am not a news when I depart. I dey ye. James MP, and some of you money been you. Watch us here. And Chabusha, you are tiny. Young Pim Grandman of Pain. And now I am at Dajuada. I am Homo Bobosman and the Dikai. A film Pimian only at Yonusia. 1st June 2026. Nebusha, dear tiny. You see a film win. You have kind of one of my Kumaku. 151 days. 151 days. Oha any Edunum Bako. I cut 214 days. 214 days. I can't have you need to deny. Not a few and so. Ready as you. Maybe I want to know. A few years in we. 1st June 2026. The channel for the Marco Marco. 151 days. 151 days. I can't 214 days. Now a few years in you. I said that I'm a time to me this year. You see, I'm a few years in the year. This one. 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

0: 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It's media is your petakasem. 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Wase and catch it. What nipa baya or person or ye. Obispeka se and catch it. What nipasua or person or ye. And you'll be able to ye. Any swadin who die soon, so be any paditiru or memo, and also baby because here or memo. Menoka say, see a few moon, and you wash your home was there. And can you be a one to me and you know? You do June, 1st June 2026. No, you bet me, be never permanent one sentiment kind. I was going to catch you at it. Kenya, if you're not my quack and son, I feel like whenever you are, oh, 214 days. Waiting the ABB, and Tikanya home, nine tena Faku, Sabi and found some fans of Demirifem, and Penifos out to Fakuan, now to Adia's who to be this war. And Jano Pay Kenya home, Soriano Pay to Anamano Pay, Pim Kuanim Konko Dempa, when we ask Yamebekasa, and Timmy the amount. And I'll pay a foot to Indian Grand Sense Mabay, maybe a Tosino, a Wadi and Ankasa, and Ken home, once a home, my no, my you could go home. I be into Minya Kama, Abrabu Minas Teremo. Near Botany and Suanunano, Embraman of Pay, our years to dim a jiri for Casa Amen. Matias. I will see Amenaso, Kain Katesi, Ghana, Musa Dauroba. I didn't say never. I don't pronounce it in Semibano. And you and I am Queen MCC out from
1: 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Now so, Suba

And Jabuzia, a Quambias in Ghana be what it a Quambias in Ghana, have a fun and to my party of Frapan. No pay Ghana Mr. Samen can't you say? Open you be dee, open the overnom, open the overkin can. And you never began a miss on Quan. Now bet me, you may be. Yo, you might be to say, man, bar, figure and ride. I'm one who's been a day. I'm telling people more than answer on Sabaka Yamame. And once you're moving to say, rest time, brand right. And move to the JJ. Abandon your new pandia. A boom camp area for a safe chapel. And to upon the same in our branding. You are digested by digestion. Now you move be up above the Google Secret Debusia. Then I'm attacking myself 1 minute. The best original, so bad, you man. Did you be obusian for so my gun and obey? The Benya and Vasu also. And Crabatan, the Tiny Dickan. Some are coming too. Japan plan because every day. And Camp Puni Mantel, I a spinter's room. And then come 18 Janssen, any D and Venimo. Winnie by M. Fifi Mantel, Central Region. So your name to my special Johnson any deep anymore. And Miami my boss is your corn man. You pay the idea be an abusive every time I can be and so on a page number and any penny four and Casamaya 0206 798723 0206 798723 Ghana Mr. or say for the unborn generation of my daughter. And then some boy chick come and come up for fair. At your man of pay. Now, so making can say we're not your free. www.pfmonline.com. www.pfmonline.com. And I'll permit them live on Facebook. It's why you bet me out to be there for a bar. I think I want someone who acts media mouth. And why a crowd, you're young.

busy. It's winning some of pain. Ghana man pen his excellency John Dramani Mama. I to see him penny and still on www.bfmonline.com. Abosuo can't dealers reject spare parts cost claims behind fair hike. And Chimenoka says, Genuine Mabosuo Gajima. I'm here to my dad. I say, I sent you a dear boy about tomorrow. I know I'm so my a bit is one and one day. I need a shank Kajuma Gunichima. Who could Pima Bosuo Kaya? Fair pass and never one eye the day in Tawe. I'm not counting a friend on my tomb. And now Bosuo can't spare pass it to my head. I'm a boy and your money for four foot. Spare pass and a waffle. See how rad your body don't come here. So pair and a crutch, Nina don't come here. So percent your boat. Don't come here. Up a boy joint. A bonnet for four foot. It is no big as a almost spare pass. Ne boy didn't you? I sent you that way out to my. I was so kind, spare pass, the less I switch you, man. Yeah, I'm a boy. I'm a young man, no air for.

unemployment crisis not caused by migrants. Tabo Mbeki, Papemekane Pan, and Kanaman Penidema, South Africa. Tabo Mbeki, former president of South Africa, Jimmy Head. I'm on a band in Amabonte, and I'm a Sabio, South Africa, man, Sabi, and Kotokron with a crash. And Kanaman Penidema, South Africa, Tabo Mbeki, Jimmy Head, Omobua, Omobua, Natima Mufuan and Casaria at the Crunchia. South Africa man, my head the day. 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

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That's Canada for more. 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
2: oh, me say I don't aye and we are bears and one. Me say them cook and ya and hook her ball. Martin is your fool. Martin are your fool with your fool and Daria dress bears and one. Hook her body.
0: Oh, so Miss Emin Kwame, I didn't know. Miss Emin Kwame, Timiko Bia, squad ye de goo. But Saturday na moose. 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Tisa second time we die. Eh, here we are. Yes, me are GEPL. We are very fine. What is 22 years in the GEPL? What is here? Now, this is your team. I am here. We are 12 years. But all things be equal. No, team, no, we are going to Saturday. No, Then I just say,
2: good
0: man,
2: one
0: a game. What is a game?
2: Abraham, Mary.
0: Young Grenham, who do him for? Who do him for? Who do him?
2: Yes, that's a you'll be that.
3: Daily guide the Bokrata no anano pay me de e shasia dia mamu na ne wohwe atrodia kesia wo mo edia baha no a eguo bia wo man Ghana ha ye fe no Public Service Workers Union PSWU impimpra me no kasa 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You have a light, it is a good phone quad. One more go about your feeding. 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
4: 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Now the fat one I'm found to one I'll be any gum. Come
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4: 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A 2 year uni platform and a more platform transit. 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Aha. So, Ratty. 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Not sweating too much. What's happening, man? Open watching.
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4: right ano pe yes, we better suppose what we did training today. Now to us, kama with the SFF, the amen, you know, body in itself. Na bibi anya kama and for my won't you was very martinez and I yet in can say an open what we did training today. Now to us, dear mine. Sima do you need come when you're married here? Bah, na dear can yet me, dear to us, and piano. I a kama at me at the amen, and I come on, Babano, into your base here.

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1: Good morning.
0: If I should didn't be a free father,
1: Yabo,
0: Yabo, Kuano Pay.
1: Elias,
0: Big Basin.
1: Inia,
0: yeah.
1: I'm back. Oh, out. Tanya Manu, and was in the Susan. As Elias, the ninja. Because, Opera, for your campaign, probably after Abbey Defense for any Sagatia. As a Kenya would ye focus to mapa press mama ye because I don't know the any penny for binum and ya was so what is the mama yes about that legacy game my for 4 years or year on year and yet you're betting me up on you so some perform and I don't person with it and I'm for say omuku presama ni mafia na that's what the man as you said Ghana go forward.
0: Good morning. Okay, Master People call here.
2: I'm not
0: the book. Right.
2: I'm
0: not But that's the Prime Master P. Good morning.
3: Good morning.
0: Yes, sir. I'm a patrol dean.
3: I'm a patrol dean.
0: Okay, ni chete.
3: Ofan oyemi. Ofan ebuntu yote.
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0: Okay,
3: 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Me dance
0: ni good morning.
2: Morning,
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4: I am a part of a package.
0: All right. 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
4: Jewish with you. Could be. Who's your name, Mr. Dana? A Jewish number.
0: What's on that? A Jewish number.
4: Yes, because I've had my pen number soon. On the last part, one. If I told you, give me number. Give me your number. 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Never mind my wife.
0: You may homework now, my wife.
4: Yeah, Mr. Papa, Mr. Lassie. The Jewish respect me. And I'll tell you, Mr. Toko. 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
5: money making Monday
0: 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That's right
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0: Obidi. That's right.
5: One count home in the studio for you now.
0: Amen.
5: anape moya de moye oman adwuma.
6: That's right.
5: Because we chia a ye mpenimfo a omutie menuanu a omutie menuanu mkuma omutie nyina Ghana fo nyina fanai baby a NDC ni MPP ni a watwe ni radio isi no ho a wotie nsem yibi na wo film aba no nya me enka ho so din wo ya de
6: yeah
5: osu Ghana mine.
6: That's right. That's it.
5: Because we chia a ye party a bedom Free National Level, the New Patriotic Party. The church here, Papa Stephen in team, baby, will be on a pay. Mr. Pumudin, Free Nankopon, Shady and Ponho, Emmanuel. Now, I'm becoming a home in rebuilding and reorganization. Because we chair the executives, a kind of union, a regional level. Maybe chair a year, the regional chairman, Divine Akonhum, secretary,
6: okay.
5: Dali Paka. Champion Udali Paka. Na Michia a year the first vice, a year Joanna Frances Ada, and Yura Jeff Kasim, new one make account to serve what bang out to my Wester. And then me will body in a kakra. It sounds like me ba Michia, na my Jamie, my mate, too, Namiko.
6: Okay.
5: Me will body in a kakra. No more marketing, me teach you, man. Me ba a year constituency, no more, na Michia a year. Yama Pakusi, Poku, Bosom Pem. And then the 17 executive, you know, be bring on a friend, the city chairman, and I pay Michiano,
6: okay.
5: And I pay Obi, the Midwakwe, and the police station executives, you know, and coordinators, you know, Titru, Amen, your baby, maybe a what Jatabu electoral area, your friend of Ko Same, Indian Casa, Nema Medeto, no, yes, some will could do in tea, and then I would die. Oba Mbebunu Juma ye ewo Tema Westa Sabranti upon homo ding over the years. And I pay 1 genie 2 will be you will be a Yamen Kano home.
6: Right.
5: Na Empire me type boa womunimino. One fa and shano din van jini juma.
6: Right.
5: Me call assembly honum echo kuchia assembly phone in a titu beside the member Gilbert McMauley. Na me chia former member of parliament, Carlos Kingsley Ahenkra. Then I walk a folk, na me chia former parliamentary candidate. Dennis,
6: okay. Right.
5: Amfo, Sifa, Obidi.
6: That's right.
5: Yekaya Bichi,
6: awo mama. That's the point. James Tamaku na yatenenka anopei se onosote nenshi ano ego fefefe adi ama inyina. 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Ase, aban we persuade Ghana for I then Adrian Diagro. Of your previous bill now, it may year now, man penny answer now. Cross 9 across 10 on. Yadisha Musa, one a disadi moon, Akonia Bay, LGBTQ no. 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
5: Obidi sheku visit.
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6: Mm-hmm.
5: One more Adeba bill yi.
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5: Ekoy say yeah. ye mfa

0: Amrano, no, no, no, no, no, no, no, no, no, no, no, no, no, no, no, no, no, no,
1: no, no,
0: no, no, no, no, no, no, no, no, no, no, no, no, no, no, no, no,
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0: no, no, no, no, no, no, no, no, no, no, no, no, no, no, no, no, no, no, no, no,
1: no, no, no, no,
0: no, no, no, no, no, no, no, no, no, Bosha would share Ghana for no. Ye baby diso. Ain't no cat, the papa munisa more ho, not come with you tram on it, you say. And once we send you nanamu ya no near Kobasa, because Parliament knows woman can kind sana, a home semwa abba, matters arising, woman di kind can, and sana you vote to. Now, Safway, you wait your 1 year Kobusano. Ain't you know, M. Safiadano? Almost say, Yana, Safway, no echo pay, baby spa, baby, ya. Sebe. Yeah, one more year a treatment. Woman in Parliament, damn ho. And they are alleged, Sana Street in Eka. And a Parliament, no, a heading. Esha Samri. Now, one more about the Asham, Renny and Obidi. Now, a year rabbit same team for Joe.
1: Yeah.
0: Muna, it's an answer, and also car. Sponsors, no.
1: Was soon him says, Anna Bayanka.
0: Anka 1 year.
1: Yeah.
0: Now, what's the clauses be? See, I can't close her. In same year, I work, and you build now, we must share in the fiat.
1: That's right.
0: What the toto, a year run, and now I don't know what you do.
1: Now, pencil now.
0: Now, pencil, yeah, they build you got two anymore. Now, in seminal, there is a difference, Kakra, I had a Abim. And you know, now, and no, no, person will do un common. SCP, SCG, no, be a kuma 20 years, say, Ghana four. Now, we must share the year. They don't do things by themselves. Wamu kwa ye dia wamu constituents ye Ghana fo no. Ebe pe so far as every subject matter is concerned. It no no kai se wakwa so fo ho, wakọ eh imams ho, wakọ ko engage Christian society, Muslim society, ni traditional society. 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Wamu ye e de ko se president sign. Now, Okofas, I say, Mukra by Bium say, let the president Troy, you know, last paragraph, Abrana, the command of Sam Rensono. Waka say, in the circumstance, you are kindly requested to cease and desist from transmitting the bill to the president, which means, say, president, you know, crown a bill number 20.
1: Okay.
0: Saleta na era, be there to sign. Yes. Sisubia say, president and sorry and apa who said bill ni dan anim was it desist from transmitting it to the president until matters before the Supreme Court are resolved. It is not in Zambia every bill ni mu to say some minimum no mo ka say parliament and form a quorum obi di tie mi ye pa
1: it
0: will be the court and no na the Supreme Court anim in Zambia ni bia na eno so bill ni mu na kwofo ka say nsemi mo me hwe ni ye ni enka. And also the Supreme Court in him. It will cast it until say these matters are resolved. No. And son, I am from when the name cry on shed on signing and also one fan and sir and shasi. It is all here 2024. Ah, Sebi. NDC for the idea year campaign. Say, Yera, Nana Adodan Kwekufa, the president of Ghana. And best will best sign bill. No essence on one kasanga say a beer. Now the tutu sisiya ni a woman de ko Emma Yera John Dramani Mahama sign one. And ye two different bills. Obidi. Maybe mbasa me ko akwakwaka say section 9 b section 1 1 b there b. Sabi Obidi.
1: Yeah,
0: and now ba yeno wenim da ho me hu wenim say Obidi wunye. Atina oba na wodi ahwehwe nwa sabi. Ma okenka ade two wenim a. Meka say Obidi nde wenim are different.
1: That's right.
0: Menka sende, ayese we nipe, ena waye ense sanyebi wo honom, enti no, obidi, fansa wo honom e de bema
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1: that's
0: counseling
1: right.
0: Procuring
1: that's
0: support
1: right. That's right.
0: In fact LGBTQ no infitia neba esa si fi nyeme bi a esososo twi ni
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1: Yeah.
0: We are some truni.
1: That's right.
0: Nase, wo no, wo promote wa.
1: Simpini apaso.
0: Simpini apaso.
1: That's right.
0: E kan simbi e masa ben kofwa yon kosu. Ah, me mounu nifo say e normal.
1: Yeah.
0: Neni ama ni ama.
1: Yeah.
0: Wo sa media person.
1: Wasu beshe.
0: Wasu beshe.
1: E mnanu beka sa wangu.
0: Wa se, yebe ma wo, 3 months to 5 years in prison.
1: That's right.
0: And then, wo mwe yifu. It's a new one, no matter say, and Uber TSK me, and I'll be in a rainy. Yes, sir, Omo yi adie ne fim, complete. Number 2, directly or indirectly promoting, in the advance, I'm going to be the only. Name on me, Pierre Maché, Kales, no?
1: Yes.
0: I am near me, I'm in the social say, in my community, no?
1: Yeah.
0: One more, it's a sign, one more feeling normal.
1: Yen yon mope momo.
0: Exactly.
1: That's right.
0: One more, so no. Up to 3 months, you know, your head and say completely removed. OBD, may you completely removed now, son of my call and society, you know.
1: Okay.
0: Another one, so they say, one more, you accuse you of LGBTQ, you know.
1: Yeah.
0: And he said, Ote, if you have been, now if you're phoning in our ID and away or a suspect, wait or a suspect, Sebi. And ka earlier bill, I had a command, and I don't know. Se nipa no kwa hospital la.
1: Yeah.
0: Na wo doctor ni. 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Doctor ni no e wo se o ye din.
1: Yeah.
0: Na nka wo she no.
1: Wo she no.
0: Elia bill no na nka doctor ni wo she na ye beti wo.
1: Yeah. Wo de wo nko no nko wu.
0: But se se no, you say human rights inti. 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
0: 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But in pempe su agana ye kono no. 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E yeta ye di twaka lo. Plastering, say a cast near Bwanka, and this is for plastering. We see what you see or corner him. In Tobidi, see a candy here, pa. Baku be crab, me dream one minty as you say. See, you see, earlier bill, no one say, psychiatric evaluation for people who are identified with intersex people who question the agenda. And to a born was around a person, me, you know, me a bemu, but me tissem you be sia.
1: That's right.
0: And to a nono, and can you never call a year a hospital near Kobusan Honsem, say Charlie. And I feel sorry, you know, no me any day, or say a shoe, not a mu color bang, or say a white, nature's a nipano, ya clan man a co. Now so a green dia, near Busan, and say, I have by many of the goom. Yeriani ya kwa kwenye da echi. 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
1: That's right.
0: Ende, Obidi.
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0: Promoter nwa, waye media person. 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Eka sa ba LGBTQ we. Nature say, onosu wa hon kwa yese o eden.
1: Obeka.
0: Oye.
1: Yeah.
0: Inti wobi di misre bi so. Inti wamo ana Facebook, wamo timi diwe tuho. Na wamo address it so ba. Wamo eh di petinye maybe. 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About 87 na wamo hobi no. Eh hum, ah wamo kase. 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
0: 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Enye mebi ya wa close 9 ni close 10 mwuti no. Emra ni nise.
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0: 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Wamo ya tuntun hu lubricant. Wamo ya tuntun hu se. Ni adye nina ano. They will still be operating. Wamo ya yon conference. Ni niyama niyame nina ano. A question woman in them free in secret. Because if you are saying, say you can promote,
1: yeah,
0: make what you say, then it means, who my manager is at the end, papa.
1: Okay,
0: in fact, many a lawyer in Tino may chime rano where somewhere I can come up and my shabby dream by the money bar. May the book lawyer need be feel what changing. It's as I may add you, Pose. Say, in case we are teaching me. That's a watch that the animal of Fumu. Now, come once I'm now before be a pong, no be hung cucum, no cassa and racrano, me ye be, and racra, me ye say ya, said Chenino, who come once a moa, when ya sem. It's as a ram mount quine, says our confidentiality, no,
1: a becoso.
0: It's in Obidi.
1: Okay.
0: And I make us away and ra, it's a fanny ever been pretty. But near ye to teen and ya. Nia yeki king our parliament no. Sa ene e yase to me the street boy. Enti obidi. 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And the wo mo ma 25 million. 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
1: 25.
0: Exactly. 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Tise 24 hour economy. 133. And womo ba. Divye lipe. And womo diye mfato hon. Government institution.
1: Tom say it is in the pipeline.
0: Debi. 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Enyeme womo ka. Edi aye campaign. A wumbedri yen. Aye different. 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
1: Mamu Musa we
0: every billion
1: to you
2: Even though Parliament as a home rakaso man penny de nisibien chan better tonight if ye come. Mami Musa in percentage, be we say cousin man a percenta or bemana saying. Percy de usi mooning.
0: In percentage, mami de can you sue me minority leader in Parliament. Number of who you see as an of a money percentage. Obi the question either because I'm no kasa yas and I will say to mam you. Was say it is all toys, nugatory and empty.
2: It is
0: all toys.
2: Okay.
0: Otios. Aha, otios.
2: Tinambuza no.
0: Nugatory.
2: Okay.
0: Otios. Aha, if they won't find Jimmy. Otios, nugatory and empty. And no era.
2: Osangini.
0: Afenyo Markins bro for kind. Me worry here, sir. I'm in say that.
2: Okay.
0: Me worry here, sir, bro fee. And change your moon, mini na bonitofano. She ni mu a ye empty.
2: Okay. In percentage wise, young quite
0: 80% wise, memano empty the next or ya attempt. It's me no market aqualizes I know ya attempt. May the question marks is so.
2: Okay.
0: No mano, 1 out of 10.
2: It's
0: ya no and I made bema and
2: Oberman 1 out of 10.
0: 1 out of 10.
2: Okay, right.
0: See that is 10%.
2: And the Abusia James Tamaklu, a genus communication officer, the Ama MPP. Ewo Tema West about 20% na yaten call Freddy Kan. 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It is so obedient to almost transport you know, quite me idea to Minister of Transport. I got to say, fair and young tomono, or muchima, sebi, or munim was in Bia Elho, and Yadia Nukribio Musa, and Kunyasibi Etimacoso. Quick one, young Fanus and I am quite your phone chain.
0: Obedi,
2: that's right.
0: Nasa Unim say, one of the determinants of an economy.
2: That's right.
0: Inflation. In fact, the economic indicators one, HSA economy be a year.
2: That's right.
0: A year transportation.
2: Mm-hmm.
0: In fact, say you can't name in food.
2: Yeah.
0: A year transport, housing, and then food. When you pay be asked, oh sorry, now we baby da. Oh sorry, now to me koba. Now oh sorry, now we need BBD. Say any mami insano. Say u to me any bia. Say be u yoki. In fact, so we nyana na bo from one asset na no eko from emao.
2: Okay.
0: And you know, see a deep transport home come one. Do do one na so be steady send ya me see din come one obi di. O so for me din come one me yi politics no. E sin chain ni aka no senate ye.
2: Okay.
0: And you know, say at the end of the day, say political party be a wa be mu ena na asem enye di idea for na be judge. Last year Abra fuel prices determined by world prices no
2: okay
0: eco form no debia meka say yen nua no ma wo ndc wo mo je ho fans wo mo ma gana fo nye bi jibide bi say ye ra John Dramani Mahama e na ete so tie mi yepa enti no say this year say ntokwa bi eco so e wa ma no ne e ma me no kasay fuel price kwa na eco so Emma Menoka say, and there's a fuel, a petrol and cassa air 14.6, 14.7. Yeah, yes. Now, and what here? Say, price are not driver's see a 10 city, 11 city, no homogeneous. One more to so by 20%. OBD. Now, between me can't ever see PSO. Say, Mahama never be too. Mahama and never be too transport first. Echina.
2: Mahama never too.
0: Now,
2: men can't ministry. So, even though Ministry of Transport is more money, more same, you're not even the president. You're beating, like I say, when most ministry in class or
0: more, and you know, the law is being taken into their own hands.
2: But over here, transport ministry, neck, I bet me, I can say, and not even the president,
0: Akasa,
2: yes, yes, and they are so much.
0: Now, Obi, then tell me, Dick, and Cassa, say, who shall send your prizes? A coffin. I had to say so. And the prizes are cost. And the papa Muna was say, you had to send a bear driver for Mboka.
2: That's right.
0: Our Mochain Transport Ministry, Enkare, Obia Enkare. No, Magazaria. Yes, I was sitting them. Now, let's take a decision. Wamu jo ma sit ne mune sani wamu si boka noa. 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
2: Basi diya minis na babo onti diya veka so mampeni ni huwa se mbi yaka.
0: Bi. 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
2: Oh, send your man penny bab on Tinkra, the finance ministry. So, can I say,
0: no,
3: With this passion. In fact, OBD, increase in prices of transport, it is not good for me, it is not good for the NDC.
2: Okay, right.
3: But at the end of the day, in Sembia yake kanintino, yadi wamu fans be mom.
2: Okay.
3: Mahama ebe to so 20%.
2: But yeah. 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Pumpuni Mantem wins every star boy was say or share Eddie Free I have meme airport. They didn't know what to their man in him. We every Piaga Piaga. One also HM or share Eddie Free at him as a fool. On also your better than I say. We every Pedro Pedrua was say an opera my chin or here Jumadian Eddie Free Kumase Tano so Kesben Junction and or share Jumadian or Eddie Free and Opera. I've been chair by Mark and Candy for we and if we Eben or the free. Dome kwabenya wase nukrenya menmi ajebo genya babedu LGBTQ no adia mrasbefo etime se omafom de ombetime no ojidi ne awrechim se kwambia so no ekoto mampeni no no a omampeni ebetime asambe no na etime 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Hello, Oba was my back. Good morning.
4: Good morning,
2: Doctor Newman.
4: What would you know? If you had your crown and crony for account, you want it? I'm a dear, I say. Prophet, what is it? You would me, this is Francis Ada, first vice guitar crowd. Namichia Chris Lloyd, street organizer. Namichia a year. On our way to Tamakuya to call for a year. Communication officer to my west and Eric Watchley also called for a year youth organizer to my west. Yeah, and Nana Sifabachi and Fusi Fabachi in Sumichiano and Amicia JFK, General Secretary, still maintain the Bill Gamichiano. I mean, I wouldn't be Binia Gibbs. Dober can be a politicizer, no, because I don't know. Yadmo Diaguma, I want to be Unipower, a trusters are a politician. Yeah, yeah, yeah, yeah, yeah, yeah, yeah, yeah, yeah, yeah, yeah, yeah, yeah, and it's for some you solve fatal, the oil can man yet some you serve can send a chain of pepper. Or we try to throw. And this is somewhere, yeah, one by one penny, mama. What's in the time the active petrol so when papa pa or drink on a phone to what is on my aid? Satan will be in see, we are see. And then, yeah, yeah, and to work at Tracy, America for the eight demo. Yes, what I can say no. Well, to me, we are mobile. About what's up to 2 months to the sense, as a corner town, a coffee tunnel, and my yard. I can't forget me, boo. Because when the Timberman, the Timberman, Casaka, say a bank, what to so. What to boom, boom, boom, and therefore, and what's not our politics. Who said yeah we are fed the politics? So about the politics. I don't bet you could also propaganda at 2 o'clock years are a small catching so more by my own.
2: Right.
4: And then I see if I want to say 24 hour economy needs that.
2: Let us see an open. Good morning. Again,
5: more.
2: Okay, fair
5: to
2: us. From me, I did
5: see the energy. Yamina, actually, you want to put me in that car with your memory to one up and. In charge of the general secretary, one on your side number, or Bodima, and the other side number. Namincia, Naomi, Akosio, one of the powerful national youth national organizer, and then the Chris Rado Soba, one of the powerful youth organizer, Luis Aboin Munireba, for national youth organizer. If you can come with one of the powerful chairman, with the other thing, you, the American, you know, say, Ira ekono ekọ America fu eja o Israel fu eja o ndi so amaka te petro gwa e number 2 petro mu 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Now, what sign? Say, my sign. Now, about to go to where you, your genesis. What makes him power and sana? What sign? And he more fast in answer for them to Bruce. And then the channel of Sayo. I just walking, can you hear me? Some woman, don't move away your papa. They will from the way somewhere. Nobody's up with our question, San Sana. What part of the party? And no woman will cut it. What buy over time? And you're more to him. Now, San Grand Ramas.
2: Okay.
5: Bye bye.
2: But I say, good morning.
4: NDC party is a NPP one. Yami has only encountered.
2: And Council Pan Quiniana.
4: Many of them are my Sammy Papa on Abu Dana Matemensa, and my chair Ashamako 24 Mutinian of Pay. Many are MPP for said you, Yenyo Mutti Mokana. Mutti and Passy Bill, Yen Passy Bill, this Parliament are passing. A cock or down one thing in him. And Cotton and him no one sign. And today, dear Muyen, many of them are. Yet, dear Kunyasha Monsa for 8 years, or Mampin and Arudan Kakufadu. Yet, passable parliaments, the Kotun, and the name, want to me and science and the free power as a composition. Now, you are passing a day just 2 days, 3 days, Penny. Shed the MPP for you. And the president, my one year with you. And to a pay ban 1 year, 5 months, the 1 year may want to be the MPP for saying so many. Now, MPP communicated now a chantro. MPP will not meet Chantro, no one shall be depending for Atama, or no more Babasu. But MPP Musa, yet they wish you must swear your penny for a year. President Mama Apprentice or Mama Appointment, Ministers, need CEO, need DC Nina, for any corrupt national Juma or Muye, Nina and so MPP for me, Tima Mufono Mutuaba, my sister, John Bamani Marama, or more regret you. And the MPP for Mukosu Bath from them baby and fire on. And I give priority for the Omoya Tombe to Umbetu. Lori Femo, Minia Bema, Mini Wagana last year. Petro Bafom, Bafom, Bafom, Minia. How many times now what you say, GPI to 4 Babon, to say, Yenti, a Lori Femo, to my Yetimam for
2: her? Hello, good morning.
6: Hello, good morning.
2: My patron didn't be afraid for Adama. Okay, my patron, my own name, Nasuka Crani and Tunke, you are Adama. Okay, Yanko.
6: Miss Muni say, Nana, Jamama, or one of them. Now, on me, and I mean, only says the same because South Africa is a bay. Say, I shall. So, more mobile now, more than that Ghana. So, it's a fair company. Give your company. And a bay, you mother Koso. No, on the MPP, don't forget your mom. Don't forget your mom, cry. I'm the home bump of you.
2: All right. Good morning.
7: Morning.
2: Yeah,
7: other than a politicians what is her. Then one can look at it. I don't know politics and other politics. What you was here, Muhammad El Tou, Petru, Moose, whatever, Lori Fem. Now, Mumu, if you say Muko, see, I don't know, you have two Petro Majava for Monday, yeah, yeah, yeah, yeah, yeah, yeah, yeah, yeah, yeah, yeah, yeah, yeah, yeah, yeah, yeah, yeah, yeah, yeah, yeah, yeah, yeah, yeah, yeah, yeah, yeah, yeah, yeah, yeah, yeah, yeah, yeah, yeah, yeah, and a paper by YGSC. 200 tankers of premium oil. And you know, Marbury, 200 tankers of premium oil. And our short memory in Indiana. 200 tankers of premium oil. Nina, drama for tank of petrol woman in Anina. At the end of Mukai. Mupa accountability. Hey. Now, come with me by that. Well, obviously, premise you're adding $150. Which land do you say? Huh? $150. Huh? Ah, would you see passenger Biao airport one? I could see say. Ah, I don't know what that. Several Andes in people, Mudo, you're saying. Ghana, how you do, you're saying. And I'm going to do yes and no because 200 people move to parliament.
8: That's almost your move to Kakra, and then you move to Chabo, and then you move Chabo, Mama, Yabai, and then I go to the city. Masa, I didn't bless that our fortune to my medium support, because I want to my and yet if you want one, you can't get it. You have to grano, and yet, oh, for Kaswa, it is to be a sort of grand, it is to be a banner. It is almost two months ago. But yeah, I'm going to find this video and then almost here. That was for me. And I'm not in your plan. It is a bus area and I'm talking to you here. Yes, sir. The best of my penny. I'm the only two in one. I'm here for Quasar, for Quasar, be as the event here because one I'm more dumb. And I must say, I'm not going to be outside. You don't call by. I'm not going to be about parliament. You say, every parliament is about. And you must say, because one
9: side,
8: you
9: are the
8: NDC party
9: in 2020. I was here. I was here. I was here. I was here. I was here. I was here. I was here. I was
10: here. I was here. I was here. I was here. I was here. I was here. I was here. I was here. I was here. I was here. I was here. I was here. I was
9: here.
10: In fact, I am not in any two minds, sir. President, no ever sign. Nintia mini 2 months when they say enye nia ye debe to e ye urana na adadan kwa kufu adu enim e ye 2024 no. Pepe ene ye de kwa kotu ninim. Wenu a ye de kwa kotu ninim no. Borrowing the words of your minority leader. It is unprincipled political act that is odious, nugatory, and empty. Na akwe empty say de. Any city, Mijidi say,
9: okay,
10: on my penny best sign. Name Mumna Ghana for we a wake up call, am I?
9: Right,
10: say, ano a NDC 4 e de bo obosi ano enye eno e na wo mode etua
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Alright, so there is a good news for y'all. Say, we are numtuni. I mean, we are gospel artists. We are reggae dancehall artists. We are high life artists. We are hip life artists. We are Afrobeat artists. Na se wo pese wo promo to unyum. 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Say, be a single, EP, and I say album. 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Niye nin komo. 0551-656655. 0551-656655. Let's go! So there is a good news for y'all. Say, we are numtuni. I mean, we are gospel artists. We are reggae dancehall artists. We are high life artists. We are hip life artists. We are Afrobeat artists. Na se wo pese wo promo to unyum. 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Say, be a single, EP, and I say album. 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Niye nin komo. 0551-656655. 0551-656655. 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

Wuyo nyame kesia Osombu pa Yabe kanfu udin Na yabo unsambrane On this note, mame mo wache Emu akwaba Mfambra, plan B 104.5 FM Swan Yansa put fie jume ninye Kusunya yue, anapaya atinase Midindi o hine kena Mitzimu ama nanako suje mfuwa papebi Enti anapayi Fitis abri kusise premu beto Kanya hon Brand new week, brand new day, brand new month. Of course. I will come all you on board on to the month of June. And it's a new order. Happy, happy, happy birthday. And confirm my own.

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I'm veiling. Come on, come on, come on. And which way a fitty and then on the corner of Cosinifiada. Now, if you are shy, see to Tuna Bassania Sre. Refumu, Red Jumemu, Grand Sorin Sorimu, Community Nemo, Yabra Bumu, and a baby in our channel. Naturally, a full pack. Na yes, yeah, dear pa. Now, baby, as my yammy can say, my mamma, your mum penny for topics or the banner.

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0: asesa
1: Ye wo five senses.
0: Okay.
1: Hearing, touch, taste, smell, and sight.
0: Okay.
1: Among these five senses,
0: yes.
1: Any crab says 70 to 80%.
0: Hey.
1: Ah. For you to enjoy life, you need that.
0: Okay.
1: It is a problem. Be any home pet. You want say, "Well, brother, boy, you know." Asisa. We any new cry, we ho cry, to a ho cry, mpoa. Oho life is saying na asema ba ho.
0: Asema ba.
1: Any no dear ho hear me pa. Ano pe ye beka, be a friend of traumatic injuries of the eye.
0: Okay.
1: Traumatic injuries of the eye.
0: Mm-hmm.
1: Eh ya. In Crawford town, sorry. Ba cleaning cell, me be shame
0: me. Be shame me. Okay.
1: Intense, just say, mass screening, and now, celebration be, and now, Kasa, ya call chrome, say, free screening.
0: Okay.
1: Just say, be a prat, maybe a pain be a hopper, and now say, assembly at two, Mazana, or be banging. Now, my share, my age, you for so many years, my who say, this traumatic injuries of the eye.
0: Machine, Mr. Machine, why are you?
1: Why are you? Eh, baby, no,
0: yes,
1: in Crawford, a my bra, but I'm brevet nephew, and Jane Sema, and Sana Waba. Now, where, sir? Eh, beer, young madam, a bit me a rescue and in a moon,
0: okay,
1: but with vision, no, a so betty, and I'll be beer who here. To enjoy life. It's a day and seven to me fee. Now fee agent someone son or by it. And no topic
0: can
1: pay me per se.
0: Yes,
1: one once.
0: Okay. Yeah, if I room where.
1: Okay. Yes, to say me dee can't say no name here I am pan. You can say a traumatic eye injury.
0: Yes.
1: And no chair say. Injury be a who sustain ya? A bet me a canino. Nenino, your parts, baby. You have the external,
0: okay,
1: the inner parts, and a near way cheaper. To mention a few, we have the eyelids, we have the cornea, conjunctiva, lens, retina, and then the optic nerve. Optic nerve, no near.
0: Okay.
1: A huma, a cranino, a connected brain. No.
0: Okay.
1: The signal is called brain. No.
0: Okay.
1: Now, interpretation and now near wohunu wehun. Into your types of eye injuries, we have blunt eye injury. Now, you can say blunt eye injury. Now, you find say a ball. Oh, ball, and now be a kiki ball. Now, be ball we need also a blunt injury.
0: Okay.
1: And now, say punches. Punches, so be the
0: a
1: bowini, and no, your blunt injury.
0: Okay.
1: And I say, and I say, a bowini.
0: That's a metiasia, baby's hard substance,
1: yes.
0: be a bowini, so. Wow.
1: And I say, during road traffic accidents.
0: Okay.
1: And blunt injuries, no, the possible effects, no, your swelling.
0: Okay.
1: And you know,
0: okay.
1: And that's a bleeding inside the eye.

0: and has a fracture around the eye socket. And you know, Yamia Bonnet say a war socket, a bone.
1: Okay.
0: And a shim to secure it.
1: Okay.
0: A she socket.
1: A she dumpim.
0: A she dumpim.
1: Okay.
0: I took Ruby one. I had the Nino Ashim to protect the
1: okay.
0: eye.
1: Okay. Okay.
0: It's you were penetrating or sharp injury. And a hano, a hun yammy pass, kunkwala, or more to a gun is a rubber tie, any broomstick.
1: Yeah.
0: And no, a rare any no more, maybe even emergency surgery. Baby, you know,
1: okay.
0: Vision be baffled. And I say, Nino cry, I best say,
1: okay.
0: This kunkwala, modisa, rubber tie, no, the bia,
1: minimum,
0: modia here grown,
1: okay.
0: And you cry.
1: Oh, wow.
0: And a being so to say, nil, a rat. Carpenters, ara eninumu, and I said knives, or more kuntokwa omudi knives, and I said broken glass. Now no be by me home, or driving or kada be born wind kind of say side mirror.
1: Okay.
0: And I am say fragments no be corny so a hand power the banya me adum motorno. And fragments, metal fragments, more well they see.
1: Okay.
0: Yeah, can protect your eye with the necessary protective equipment, but sir, no more penalty. They be almost the by her. This type of injuries, though, are very dangerous and may lead to blindness. That is the penetrating sharp object.
1: Okay.
0: Then we have something we call corneal abrasions.
1: Okay.
0: Obi wahani nails. Very sharp. E mo amotion nails see. Na e be accidental on one the ninsa kofani nina. I try nino so.
1: It
0: misses sir.
1: Oh.
0: One kasa accidentally on sabit ni aura weni. And that's a bas dust particles. Anya. And you are going so and I say three branches, you know, so bet me a traconia.
1: Okay,
0: I'm my whole problem. Then we have chemical injuries,
1: okay,
0: where harmful chemicals can enter the eye, like acid, battery acid, car, or more yefitesi, or more bana, battery acid,
1: Or black oil, dirty oil, and the
0: no be a whole pumpy tie, and be a blasting sandy, and I say affecting the cornea.
1: Okay,
0: yeah, well, detergents,
1: okay,
0: if you umoe, timeco, and so cement, or more cement, wejuma,
1: okay,
0: it's in the cement called winning, so I bet me a how, and pesticides,
1: okay.
0: Mosquito spray, you cry, bit make us a make a mere spray, you mean, men who direction, and no war, I call me in so, internal, so a chemical injury. Then we have the heat injury or thermal injury, which is caused by fire, hot oil, which in a debia make us a me, after making to me, chinam, and I'm a shame glasses,
1: okay,
0: because sometimes with the nam no toil, mana. I took na abe cause damage what we need so and I say steam and also come we have foreign body injuries.
1: Okay.
0: When particles become trapped in the eye, foreign body, it can be anything.
1: Okay.
0: So signs and symptoms of eye injury. A person with eye trauma may experience severe eye pain.
1: Okay, so you need to
0: we have redness, excessive tearing, swelling, blurred vision, double vision, sensitivity to light, bleeding from the eye, inability to open the eye. Why don't say, sometimes, you know, a swelling, it won't mean being a lady, no, akata, you know.
1: Okay.
0: Obey to me on your headache.
1: Okay.
0: And I say,
1: Tipaya.
0: Sudden loss of vision.
1: Okay. Hey. Wow.
0: Yes. They are but we need so pa instantly when you know if there's inflammation it's why do you know it's so betty and that's a swelling no
1: okay
0: so betty so danger signs no be a sudden loss of vision why prana won't say I didn't want no sweat and I won't want dear in temp we're journey about clinic
1: okay
0: and I say blood inside the eye a cut or tear in the eye, chemical burns, severe pain, protrusion of the eye. Obi wo ho a omo ebi omo aku na ya bo neni so atwere na eni no epie.
1: Okay.
0: A free socket no mo epie. Eno so o ya si ese pa eno so ese won dwane na ombra na ye nhwe wo.
1: Wow.
0: Afen so persistent vomiting after eye injury. And also, who ya pa be or ha, we pra na se or vomiti
1: or fit
0: profusely. No, I just say there's trauma to the brain. It's in a wonya, sir, symptoms. No,
1: okay,
0: it's a cell on journey na umbra na, and I say a ma ocular pressure, pressure bending also, no, so bet my induce,
1: okay,
0: nausea and vomiting. See, I know, dear. In terms of time, what dear who are grow within minutes or hours, sir, as same better. It's in your mark, eh? Niamu yam pa ye home treatment or first aid.
1: Okay.
0: Say bibia to then obey ya son away drew.
1: Sabia.
0: Yes, we drew hospital. Asema be wofi. Wa wobe buano, I say won't keep it calm.
1: Okay.
0: Wa reassure whoever is in trouble and I say we prano. Won ye gidigidia, asem sina se we ye gidigidia. Adreno won't me and to me continent won't me huni I say won ye no.
1: Okay, not just
0: it's the abua.
1: Okay, wuna adiena to no. And I say me na me babe buano.
0: Wa wo babe buano.
1: Okay.
0: I say wo relaxing.
1: Okay.
0: Now wa reassure ni I so wa prano.
1: Okay.
0: Oh yes, sir. We bet me on yes. I say on yes.
1: Oh yeah.
0: Nurses and I say doctors. I send back. I say 1, 2, boom. We bet BB. I was children. We say, oh, I should have done this first. And I say I should have done the other one. Until on yes, say we bet 2, boom.
1: Yes.
0: Some few seconds. Now,
1: okay.
0: Them na met me here in this instant. Them na met me here na. Me they are solving problem no. Until and say we bet panic.
1: Okay.
0: I feel so. Secondly, no. Why I said not to no Robbie and I woke up oh boy no so Robbie any no
1: okay
0: and say senior etino on janosa na say a be a chemical be a go in so and I say I be and I say whatever the case may be you know ensure first
1: okay
0: now would we who any no so ensure be bring now would we go in so whatever I said will say hot oil yellow be beer according in so water plain water not with soap not with anything now we room
1: okay
0: and say a home and home here pa then you can cover when you have a home treatment no
1: okay
0: what would the what pe clean and I say towel what do you at two in so because all ku ye be a or kofa kalko nanti we mu and we are no bone to me tolerating it be any yanti what baby be now dear
1: Akataso
0: na fed ye you move to the hospital. Then what not to do? To say me de kind kind, you know.
1: Yeah.
0: A be a warning no. Prior and I say, Bibi, I toy in or so. Now, wo let the lay person over try, sir, over two. What to her? And you was saying, no cry.
1: Okay.
0: Because, eh, be a come up, it's what to her force, Eddie Babano. Content, I went in no
1: more.
0: A baby.
1: Okay.
0: And no one, your cranker.
1: Okay.
0: And I say, applying traditional herbs or concoctions. Men fetching gusso. A be or almost the breast milk guinea so, a be more so, almost the urine guinea so. There be a more bomoka. Ye can't ye ma education, but still. And I say, Bibi, I won't name say, way ye the year near a year no, I never buono. Men fan can't any no.
1: Okay.
0: And then applying pressure on the eye itself. Don't try it.
1: Okay.
0: And ye bi mo so asemba pe ye adwane akọ pharmacy. Ye koto edru. E bi edru ye awu kwa koto no. Any doctor any ho. Onim ni ye wana ni esese on ma o. Na fi de wa ko complicate asem no. 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E obi any men men ye hwe wo ho ni obe ya ni se fasio gusu. Now I can't find. I pray. Now I go hospital. I face some medical treatment, so by hospital. Then I hear you. Obia ba with pain. And then you know, you're very reassured. Once I was born, you're born more than 9 years. You bet me, I'm not a boy. No, no, yeah. You have diagnostic drugs, baby. Oh, but no matter how the pain is, you're the big source of pain. But once I'm what all. Briefly, no. Pain no be conform. Okay. Na face so. Yeah, na ya to aso. Ebe hwe say in as some na ese no. Ade hu no et say. Ye won ya ebe ma wa kan na ye hu. The extent of damage and I say the intensity ye be hu say.
1: Okay.
0: Oh, ade no ohun anase ohun. E hu hia pa. Afe so ye wa touch light examination. Ye be hwe ni no. Won say aso ye touch ye hwe say. E bia bibi da so anase bibi ewure mu anase ye be ye examination yin nyina. And I say, the more your baby, a friend of Slate Lamb, yeah, the OBC. Now, yeah, your thorough examination. Yeah, what to say, me, the kind of fluorescein stain.
1: Okay.
0: You better die, and you know, now I should say, a crab basso, and then we know the angle to start from. Into your home here, pass, say, will be a to a man train. Call hospital, it will back off pharmacy. Now, I go to a drug, me shame him, kakra, me shame him, kakra. Uber banon afedie ye nyina ye ho akyere enti antibiotics wo ho lubricants wo ho pain reliever at say me kan ye no anti inflammatory medications eduro no de bebre ye popa ni ye ho hia wo no na ye ama enti midi kan kan ye no removal of foreign body we are experts into oba say ni aye de say panie o say ni o ye de be re ni no mo na ye yi no eye ho but
1: Yeah,
0: situations no be waha immediately. I say, I do young found theater.
1: Okay,
0: young train won't cry. And no, immediately at the overcoat theater. Young Hono, yeah, minor surgeries.
1: Okay,
0: a ban of major surgery. Sir Colibu, 37, rich. And son, I overdrew on you. Yeah, Fred, and you will cut theater straight because any day I'm afraid you grow.
1: Okay,
0: which I won't cry. It's meant, nephew. Na a seminar be a seman sana. We journey about. Hey, beer, deep cuts, and that's a ruptured eyeball, and now retina damage. Yeah, will be a you know, right here, it will be a part of your friend who say retina. It's me detach it, and no, intent, yeah, they will call you and train, will not draw hospital, no matter the pressure there.
1: Yeah,
0: and I say, because I call you,
1: okay,
0: they do call theater straight. I think so injuries no be wahwa. Ebe hia say ebe ma o titano injection.
1: Okay.
0: Into o bana say she o we die say na etino e say ye ma o. Wan she yi a wot na fie e bia ho ato ba titano no so e ya ka wan e no di adro bi e ni ho aye di beji o. Into e ho hia say o be ba ho hia titano say na ya ma o injection. Let's look at some of the complications of the eye if not treated early.
1: Okay.
0: There will be a condition, be a complication, be a friend cornea ulcer, and also a injury. There would be injury. The possibility to say cornea ulcer because cornea no, and only external part of the eye, and only communicate with the atmosphere. And be bitter, and you know, and I be kind, and no first, and any impact. No, there will eye infection the whole globe, bet me infection, bet me I can. I bet it may lead it to cataracts.
1: Okay.
0: Like I said, tell when you know so. It can lead to glaucoma.
1: Okay.
0: Maybe I won't need glaucoma, but pressure and impact, no. I'm attention, I bet, you know so. Due to maybe a bleeding. Now, glaucoma, ABBA. You were permanent scarring. Now, scar, no ABBA, so. And you know what I do, so better cry, and I say, and sympathetic. Ophthalmia, yeah, cancer. Any near pra? Sometimes no near pra and no cra. Near pra and no cra be swam and near pra no because they all communicate.
1: Okay.
0: And yeah, were partial or complete blindness. So these are some of the complications. Ah, we need no any problem. So how do we prevent? How do we prevent eye injuries? They be a dibako a me ho say. Africa and cancer na obe pie wiaso na obe pie wo ni no obe pie wo
1: eh wiana so no abontin
0: abontin ese won protect we ni
1: okay
0: intin na sunglasses wo ho no ba ye ho so bi she glasses pe na enu chere se ni ni efra that perception intin crofo bebre omo won hia glasses kwa wo se wo mo mo am pese on best intin anka
1: o se ye society no ye society bi I said o kan ye no first of all bi sha you only say ah ni peneni eye na ye ntina wa sha na de toso biom oh oy tu no kura dodo so what you say
0: people life
1: yes oy tu no e also no spacey and our dear and our di blebri ni so say oh enti ama dodo na en she dan pe en obi so e wo perception no eno kura I think majority na dan wa maybe sa eno kura hwe enti 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
0: okay eh make I say anka eni no de bia I say won protect no
1: oh, okay
0: with goggles and sana obi pi wo demo po na wo ye to say we're cleaning, I say won't share.
1: Okay.
0: We'll scrub it bathroom, I say won't share. Because splashes, any chemical smell for any no so. It's all more a beyond more for a brim or more share glasses, a beyond more dainty, your man of glasses or share glasses in them. Don't some when you know so you're fitter. To say, yeah, yeah, the any high no failure, so they be a. We won't say pigmentation, then in why a brown pterygium growth, any. Who say, and no ayabasa, and say, a sanka, oh, bia, and no, who are demo, who are bonsu, depending on what you are doing, and say, protect it, and you know, and say, it's not that there's no way, say, we need who are dear pet, into now, better glasses, but who ye be bina say, oh, here say, won't protect it, and you know.
1: Okay, and I'm fan soon, so I'll be umbrella. Send me cautious spectacle. A baby, I say no. Oh, never me, yammy, yo, but me cautious, yes, I'm the booming home by a fading many yammy. Bibi said, you home.
0: Eh, I will be a friend of Plano, Plano Lane.
1: Okay,
0: and I say sunglasses, say, yeah, can a draw be in him?
1: A draw in him,
0: draw be in him. Plano, a draw be in him.
1: Sorry, you said, yeah, I am renting the chin,
0: you are chin, a draw be in him.
1: Okay.
0: It's just for protection in the sun. And I say, be a woo procedure, be a person. They say, oh, scrubby, yeah, chemicals. And I say, oh, you try a day. And I say, don't pay. Many a case be from committee one.
1: Okay.
0: On nam, baby, I try nam no. Butchers no. Some days later, or by, you know. Any na pro cornea or complication be free. Ain't it a be all quay or share sunglasses anchor? It would have received the impact. Ain't kind, you know. It's any no dear. I won't hear pa say,
1: Uncle
0: sunglasses, so se plan,
1: say whatever.
0: Now wash it. Yeah, yeah, use a screen. And I say, touch it and fold.
1: Man ka be ya ba ho em se men se men nka sa o bu bu sma mi
0: ho hia se wo be share sa plan no na a blocking lights amao
1: e light trace no dosun o bu onmu a wa fani phone se no bu se otumi bie na no ade asan na ma me bie men ne ti ai kam o bie ya no bie no se ho na otumi se nene no se ya o o bre se de o hwe nso still light trace na ya more na wo de hwe. Inti, I will say you to me protect it.
0: So we won't protect it. Inti, I won't. And yes, I won't. When you won't want the pet, now we'll share glasses. But for the comfort of the eye, I say, won't share photo you be.
1: No, okay.
0: Now they are protected. Inti, prevention, I make courseware canoe. So why I send children to play? Ye be a dear grow, but like dear grow, be more or no mood in dia, or mood the prayer. sharp objects, no,
1: quality
0: sharp objects,
1: Omodi,
0: and I say handling chemicals carefully,
1: mm-hmm.
0: avoiding fights and violence. One kokuwa, we need ye bo atwede na we need na ebe bonu face.
1: Yes.
0: Using seat belts and I say helmets, wuti moto so. Protective wuti no and performa the impact no and ken no any wo goggles.
1: Okay.
0: And I say wuti ke mwa. Shewo seatbelt no na car no sudden break no with see and board seat
1: yeah
0: it's seeking early treatment for all eye injuries no and who here pa and maybe no make I say any eye injury should be taken seriously no matter how if you are going to say K12B but complicated.
1: Yes.
0: And to avoid self-medication and harmful traditional remedies. Report immediately to the nearest hospital. And I send a medi kind. Who here say we will wash here? Who the influence you go so sa?
1: Okay.
0: Na journey na waba.
1: Okay.
0: Na ya show. And to our eyes are precious.
1: Yeah.
0: Irreplaceable, so you have to protect at home, at work, wherever you find yourself. Even on the road, wherever you find yourself, protect your eye.
1: Okay.
0: That's a perception. No say me who are die and sana me share glasses no.
1: Wow.
0: Yenjai.
1: Okay.
0: Who here pa? Say baby, I warn you. You have to protect your eye. Thank you.
1: Plan B 104.5 sia yan sapofi adwuma na na asugusu awuti no madam Elena Boaje e ba no eni a oyeni doctor ene ne twetwe nkomo no madam Josephine owusu atena sen so e de bibeka ho no so ye eni doctor sa no ma men call nche madam akwa ba
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1: yeah
2: 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Guy be cried over soon on my office. Or no, you know, send any back on a call on him. Or so was son on a BBC. Emma Modis, I have bow. Herbs,
1: yes,
2: and in a cockrah into only a crown who changes be. A fire in a wound who said I was seeking medical attention. Not just a nino, a cock, because. Said my colleague when in that chin and tin woho and tin when in so delicate. A moon woman is susa be a boss of pe and tina what chinning in a bit me at it. At a tipper and one on no yet me a shame for whom
1: okay.
2: Aha. And tina say bibi see a my and case. Oh, bibia an yet many na anya koko many na unhunu me. Would they just come to the hospital?
1: Okay.
2: There be a me ma health talk a me kase. Government hospital there. Eya de ya be true to a kunywa se kakra. But pressure ne die soon soon. Enu inti ne mane basa.
1: Mama inti asie. 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
1: Chese de.
2: Ah, osu chini. Okay. It's prevention is always better than cure.
1: Okay.
2: Let's say the yeah ye canon na send ye be ya be kwaswa. Ye beti me ye hu. Na was ye refer ni mpa ya ye dey.
1: Ni
2: ye refer na ha. And a well destiny say ye was say ye ten ya problems be bre. Obe pa no na e well da a journey be e two question ni nu. Yes, ye nya na asam ni say asam nto wa. 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
4: 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Only topic, I'm a dear bay, and you want some idea. I did you hear your papa, papa, papa, papa. A win here. Now, I am not to the beer, or here, if you make us over with Abasa Mudu. So when you ask a cra, I want here now. Or just want to ask here, or you know about some mood into which Monday, I'll call hospital, Yaja, I'll call sure, come on, come on. Now, who from sway? 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
5: yes we me e ja ka fu
1: okay
5: me so no Ochane 1 year mekoye meni cataract operation.
1: Wow.
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1: Wow.
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5: 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The person be bisa, the identity and a banana.
1: Okay.
5: And I need to show me, but for a man, yeah, eyelashes, no extension. The person be bisa say it to me affected on my near. And a three, I feel so. Sebi, omu pussy for near Sebi, pussy for the soldier for now, omu bonk of force of trauma. And also, it may affect here near now because we are born a struggle. I like it and get a quiet bomb of trading now. Because every piece of say it may affect here near now. We need a miniature.
1: And I say, Jacoby, brilliant questions. Would you need to be off refi?
6: Yes, my
1: German. A German, okay, thank you.
6: So, meaning accident. No, I'm okay, but that I'm no one friend. Na ito na meninda mwoshu na meri kompini na chese meninda kone di eko kompini kataya mekadi kwa osu na ito niya niya kini ama miti nima niti eko nisi saa
1: Baja, wate menka?
6: Baja
1: Wada wa chumufi radio nungu kakra anase lo wano kra radio setting, yes
6: but
1: you, yes.
6: Hello.
1: Still out, an aroma.
6: Still out, one thing can add radium.
1: What are you? Ain't you?
6: Ain't you? Let me say, okay, first, you know, I'm going to continue a draw. First, I say, antibiotics, and I say, you know, what's in that? A woman, I bet you, I'm going to have a side.
1: Okay, but I say, what Jotin and Dobby, you are not quite, but I say, from you, being come, would you be your free?
7: Francis,
1: get you.
7: Yes, sir. Yeah.
1: Francis, take a break. First one, you answer and take my auntie. Was it when you need the And so much
7: now
1: for two
7: and I'm quiet now.
8: I would be the brave friend, the Yarian, so you're two mum lady in them. Yes, a Christian, Nasensu, Unicania, Senonicana, a Sankanus Unicania, over a dark
1: hole.
8: Mida was it. A ya move from Pia, to say, thank God for say, you're getting a risk, maybe I have a product, maybe I have got discharge, maybe I had the BI dusty any. Highly inflammable. We found a human lady. It's Mufa Assembly, Mufa Pia, Mufa Doctors, Mufa Pia to say a war, no one be Pia. And your mandate is I was saying, Chimichaki and Nimaya because I can share this year. Ebi and only on Bisu or Namquansu. Ebi and Wadofu be on the day or Namquansu. The Brave Horse and Yabu can, and then the Moose and Yabi Benesha ice glass, no necessary, or Monico Siano near. And yet.
1: To last and so on. Emrenu call.
0: Question. No.
1: Okay.
0: Or say, or a tanker driver.
1: Yeah, okay.
0: And now, all bisa say, who here say, Omobeshe glasses and somebody has said, Uncle tanker drivers, no. And who here, pa, because long journeys, Omo call dust in from ma, into a cell won't protect you any. It's a who here, pa, say. Almost who are you?
1: Yeah.
0: Glasses no dear can say a who here sell beshe. Say be a woo use AC. Now say a bam from faka and mo dust in back and they are waiting me a you will protective glasses no
1: okay.
0: At all.
1: Okay.
0: But Ghanaian drivers, back I did back me who say trot drivers be brave or home one day. But I'm on share glasses. Drivers in pair glasses, chakra meaning say me and Kwame observation.
1: A
0: be mobile. Hospital. Oh, yeah, examination. Almost oh, who but almost drive it pepe.
1: Okay.
0: Almost pair glasses. She. And to say, Bia, what to trotter on the moon, trotter, yes, in the moon now from my boy when you so SSA won't share glasses.
1: Okay.
0: Now, what people we need, and sana, what oh, driving now, what people we need, and I'll be at all we need so, and sana, what people we need. It's me the accident, but it's glasses, don't dear, drivers, no, and who here, pa. So, first question, no, say, or can be be FR, ni bar, or Pusanini, or the no bar clinic, meaning say, you know, and now say, baby, on no call, yeah.
1: You could be before from him.
0: Say, Nini, I'll call Niki, can you will be your friend, Alex?
1: Ah, Neniki Kano. Question the answer can maybe say no.
0: Neniki Kano. adia no ewo ni padua ni mo
1: ah
0: ye mebi wo kwa yes ye mebi wo kwa ni body no mpe and some of the signs and symptoms no ye eni se ni ni ye keka no no posa na prunsi o na fe de ehyehye no na se wan hwe ye na ekru abeda so enti eno no wo ba ye targeti na ye hu ni a ebia o dia enye mano
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0: 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I think so. Your shared toiletries near my woody jarry, near my wassra powder. Oh, you so powder, my dust call in it so. It is any moon, you know, your better soap. I will use here a yet near and yet a be more go home with the south and I said that or go on monsieur no more dear jarry. Who allergies a behow?
1: Behow.
0: See, a share, no, so. I say, so a draw, I didn't support it. The beer makers, and yet, draw no ne bed joe.
1: Okay.
0: A draw no de beb wow.
1: The moment,
0: but near my ashes, the do's and the don'ts, no, and no, I'll be tackle. Now, feed ye, why a fight? Now, more back, that's all more, who can almost see no, almost quite warm.
1: Okay.
0: And see, what they are called, but not still, or pussy me, and say, I won't break you, man, she said, Diana,
1: okay,
0: a beer. OG, and I saw you see, and I said, then, na ye bet me the abuano. Even, say, who he has a young man, spectacles. Spectacles, no, and Sana Kualanu be ye free, now I go for Sano. Ube huna we jai. Sometimes, no, any no, and he can buy you. Why are you used to
1: robbing,
0: no, and say, on Sheshia, no, pusa. But glasses, no, wahua. It helps, it prevents a child from robbing. It is, sir, Aqualano, and I say, Penny, and I say, oh, allergies, he be. And I say, how are? Train Benny, a bet stretcher, near Menu, a bet, a bet to your Buna, a stretcher,
1: okay. But the next question is, no, na young corner.
0: Oh, can be BFR, NHIS, say, young subsidize it. I care, no. Make us say NHIS no. And oh dear, air for Obia, so be a nebby. Who NHIS, I will bar free consultation. A drone also a bemao no, ya subsidize it. It's a Obianya NHIS no be. And ya dinner born yet. It's Obianya be. Now, in time of emergency, men can say, we NHIS a woo.
1: Okay.
0: And I say, Miniska, it's a men call. Me chain, time a mini scano, Namako, they be. O ba, emergency care, your best show.
1: Okay.
0: Your best show, it's a bomb modern say, we pray, and I say, be serious, sir. She ye your best show.
1: Okay.
0: And I say, a tree, bibi wo also a ube peska na wudi abuwa wuhuwa na waye.
1: Okay.
0: Third question no. Or can be FR cataract operation. Thank you. Would you like cataract operation.
1: Okay.
0: And now can say na ohun adi ye ye no ohun adi nyami adum bebre na ohun ansa na ebe operation na ama wampo ye asese wo se ye ye na se ebe successful ebe kachere wo ye ye na se nsu ebi before okay. Front na se ni no nsu ebe kachere wo truly say operation no bia carry risks there, but ya kwa nim. Enti the chances say ye be ye surgery na problem aba ho no e ye kakra bo bi wo ho ya ka chere wo wo ko yi eduro no first day federal no go so four times and six times a day okoye no se ni ope obi wo ho ya ka chere wo say that side of the eye no the first 24 hours men ko da sa you cannot say, well, side that's affected. I no man
1: down.
0: Ehwan
1: or better.
0: Ehwan or better. In your case, be all by me, or see what your operation. Nanny couldn't do no by honor. See, what done it here for a month? I feel you know, I'm not yet.
1: Okay.
0: And yes, I know you can't. Let's see, first 24 hours. But we be one see, I see ye. What done it here for a whole month? It's sometimes known so. Education no e bia an omun ti ase ye omun besra na wa kofi empo na wo re fi bibia wo ji nama ana ye ma o nama for emergency situation call na wa bisa se oh ani de amu kan ye no e bia mo kan ne sen we mu ti min fa no sen ana me nya say na ye nyina na bibia ye fine but ni ana o pa kan no say first, no, or share glasses, no, but say, see, or share glasses, no, and see, all sign called a beer glasses, na yeah, man, no, cataract, no, a healing before I hear fine, no,
1: okay.
0: Sesiano, I didn't know as a nipper dear, woo, near.
1: Since I
0: woman, it's glasses, no, from 1 to 5 years.
1: Mm.
0: So, who say a bafoma? Ober corner as a summer.
1: Okay.
0: Yen your glasses say, Chinchina won't share for life and answer for years.
1: Okay.
0: Woo, cry. It's your own Sunday chin uncle, and I shall say, Dainty, no, and all can be being so said, blood sugar.
1: Mm.
0: Yeah, 8 point something.
1: Mm.
0: So diabetes mm-hmm. no dey say near.
1: Okay.
0: She me why I bet me aye.
1: Into
0: your managing diabetes no ye.
1: Okay.
0: Senior and say you know.
1: Mm-hmm.
0: And no dey fuck cataract no cry.
1: Okay.
0: It is say diabetes no dey say you know.
1: Mm-hmm.
0: It's different from the cataract surgery.
1: Mm-hmm.
0: Yeah, who are the you know. Thank you.
1: All right. Allergy dey the way you know mama me am dey no cry there me we ho but obi on allergy said the okano yasesa na dua ne dey yasesa ade potty dey hu ye no. Still, you know that so, and your white first, like a white pa, and young ye white ye. And it which may gain in a white anna, a colau.
0: Yes,
1: quite bench no bitch me and a white in the back.
0: White no, I like all dropping, you know, and no name pigmentation
1: and a
0: declaration, no basso.
1: Okay,
0: and see, or start to say, or jai, and I say. Symptoms no bad from people will say, and you know, clay.
1: Okay.
0: And I hear dry, and then mawa, I would go so. A bema, I hear clay, I be white, I be fine.
1: Okay.
0: Provide I say,
1: okay.
0: Won't cost you air,
1: won't
0: pussa, and only a bear clay, in the brie,
1: wow,
0: your clay.
1: May I say, Pacho will be a crabby kahuna.
2: Okay,
1: yes,
2: so bizarre about artificial eyelashes.
1: Very well.
2: Uh-huh. I'm say.
1: A man,
2: man, aha, ain't he a bimocrat me causing infection? Aha, ain't he the more now? Oh, yeah, warrior, any glue, no, a chemical near the air.
1: Okay,
2: ain't he definitely a bear day, a bear once in some so a day. A well, so a bit me am when your infection.
1: Okay,
2: or be any afraid because of this eyelashes. Yeah. Many cases, baby.
1: Okay.
2: Eyelashes, yeah. It be a cause irritation.
1: It
2: be a man and in your cocoa. It be mukranya itching.
1: Okay.
2: Say, allergy na make an any hono. Because of all these eyelashes, it will be a frail condition, be blepharitis.
1: Okay.
2: Any eyelid and a margin will be a whole one statistic and if you're not your crew. All because of eyelashes. But medical can say, as someone and two wa. Aya na
1: no wonder.
2: And to no wonder. Aha, intimate a crack, make a fire eyelash, artificial eyelashes, and they say. It will effect on the eye. And no, dear, there is no doubt about it.
1: Okay.
2: It will effect chemicals, it will. It definitely will effect.
1: Okay.
2: It will, and you know, once in a while, been a diabolic life. But, Kahunu said, it won't soon sound
1: so big.
2: It will swear.
1: Madam Master,
2: but I also can't send any when you're severe pain, meaning, say, baby, I said, a poor house, a surgery, we are surgery. Your friend glaucoma.
1: Yeah.
2: When you know, so pressure won't.
1: Okay.
2: Aha, and she said, a poor house, severe pain. Messer said, your car, sir, besides our question, or the call hospital.
1: Okay.
2: Ya check it, Edia Amano. And I think you know, ye move you over left over in room. Obi akwa hospital, ya man a drew.
1: Now, so, so,
2: now, also, a siho. Now, and also, men so many know I could find him the entire demano. And I, at a normal way, no, ya mao eyedropper would be a super, I was said, you 1 month. Now, what watching?
1: Okay.
2: Ye be eyedropper, so, Emma needs see why I'm trying to say, I say, expiry date. Ever swan, son.
1: Oh, okay.
2: Yeah, dear, you see.
1: Okay.
2: When you be a swa.
1: One month,
2: and I say, son, discarded.
1: Okay.
2: Sasson,
1: send sign you to training.
2: And chance, expiry this at 2034. Oh, China, another be a while when Miaka
1: crew. Okay. And the Yemum.
2: Aha.
1: Yemiapa.
2: And the
1: Yatin.
2: Okay.
1: All right. Yen so, yedase. Emran Kobe Bray, na with your queen and the. Mamma, when she be a witch, I don't forbid any more. A man of the Oda Roma.
0: Okay, me chia me boss.
1: Okay.
0: We ju memo. 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
1: Na. Okay. Me na say pocho.
2: Okay. Aha. Miss me chia obi a woti e bia.
1: Mo.
2: Any empenyin fo e no mo wadwe memo.
1: Mm.
2: Okay.
1: Yeah, so yeah, that's it. Panty. It was Mammy Helen Abwaje, and a fee, sister Josephine Owusu, omo eye eni doctor, sir, nurses, a moshe, eni ti se we ni no a problem bia, so the modi can kaya no fit to an na bra, uba, umbeche, edi a mamu at Temanoban Hospital, but more than you can any friend at Teman Polyclinic, a wa no more. 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

0: Come on. 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Monday, fresh day, fresh new week, and then week, fresh new month. Now what we dear yesheno? Potokasa and I say dealing with an evil person. 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
1: okay
0: eba fact I just said my friend. And I'll be out of the family, Marco School. I'm sure the pa OT, Minoka say OT.
1: Okay.
0: Brother Michael Nuchuga.
1: Okay.
0: On your taxi driver around. Or mom will come to 9, come to 8, or to come to 4 there, but mostly no will come to 9, come to 8.
1: Okay.
0: And you know, of a Michael Nuchuga, Yamishra. Empire ni se afibeko na wiye na nyankopon ayo akoma so adia ma. 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I watch you the one she move man crawford buy you. Because you share your topic here that we are a SMP. We say mostly no you can an evil person dear ye dream ye say obia or ye benfo obia wako kunipa obia just say wako di a wukasiebi. And you only said that person is evil. Now, Osha, you be brave, Hanuma. Your castle will be a baby bonsama, and I say, will be a send out trans aircraft. Oh, didn't you do that? Obia Wakunipa.
1: Okay.
0: Swarm. Obia Wakunipa. Obia Oko Indruso.
1: Okay.
0: And I say, Obia. Or ye comfort na or some bosom.
1: And I saw nam quine
0: or nam quine
1: bonny so. Quine son on course where ye bonny. Okay.
0: Oh, but ne cra cranny say ye be brima ye ka ubia or ye be bonsama na se the trimmer ding
1: within
0: ya ubia wakunipa.
1: Okay.
0: So, and ye beka say, ah, we dini. Where do you? But what I say? And I say, ubia. Wako e dro so akoje e dro di akoye ni nia boni
1: okay
0: so e sa niema we ni ehu se e ye the act of evil you can say evil act and I say an evil person or evil plot
1: okay
0: so but you don't want to copa any ebe hu se eniaman kitin kiti bi wo hono ma nipa da se ni ye ya a dresser, ye evil. Yeah. And your man getting. By no means, who say, ye evil. It's in our watchy. Hey, I saw four bemoon say, ye evil. Ministers bemoon so, ye evil. Imam bemoon so, ye evil. Just say, it cut across everybody from the top to the down. Until we are living among evil people. And yet the Wako Bokron Wako Chitu will be swept to a bona now or this kind of one adding the mobile phone and now what you see can the air.
1: So, me to definition, I say we are all evils.
0: Oh, hey, wow, Chucha Unyonko 19, we are evil. Wow, we are Pesemin Kumia, we are evil. Wow, okay, can't perform some, we are evil.
1: Oh, can you petty boom?
0: Wow, can you petty boom? We are evil.

0: we are there, we are evil.
1: One pill be as
0: well. One pill be ye, one pill be as well. We are evil.
1: One pill be can call.
0: We are evil. The beard in morning corn, I'll give for the pound.
1: Pull him down.
0: It's about one baby.
1: Okay.
0: Yeah, the idea, ma'am. Sefa mo be. Now, on far M1 and will claim this. No, what's not so? We are evil.
1: And that's what to be if you home.
0: What's the we are evil? Promotion about a dream. I say, Woodman, Nipano Pina, Otinina, sa promotion. No, what's not so? We are evil.
1: Hi.
0: The definition of an evil person, it cut across. But in a nutshell, the marble boss in na obi oyɛ pɛ sɛ mempunya na ntintwitwani konkonsani ensekroni ahoyɛ ni selfish person. Or ye evil, or ye be bonsam. But also what must say?
1: Wow.
0: It's no enya obi a watch is kai and a watch ye tuo. Esi obi suwe kunu pay. And a ye evil person. Nemo ye tihei. Se minya agimboni before I husi siya. I become an evil person because the moment agimboni beba mitrimu, the next thing is. Schemes and devices are memma washi asia na meye sa adiboni na meji mo mitrimu fa honu meji meye member shaman abem. It that makes me an evil person. It is the moment an evil a bad concept adiboni ba mitrimu pe. Hey, we are so above for cry, you become an evil entity. It is a cat. Evil person, definition, send your man, no. In fact, enemy, tias, yenim koye, intina makono, this way, no.
1: Okay.
0: An evil person, according to the dictionary definition,
1: no.
0: An evil person is generally defined as someone who is disposed to performing malevolent actions. Intentionally causing deep suffering or destroying the well-being of others for selfish gain, ideology, or personal pleasure. So, you know, bro, for us, I know I can in a nice way, but my umbra ye bi brim ha. So, the moment I hear your fa bro, for us, I know, or see causing deep suffering. Okay. Sa obema wo unia ana obi akɔ ahoyehia bi mu ahotire bi mu ɔya obi mu yawe bi mu
1: atiti bi mu
0: it could be verbally wo de wano aka asem bi ato no so wo twantro ato no so it could be action physical act bi wa bonasum wo de second one. What did Debia Bono, Mitri? What did Debia Bono, what channel? You know that kind of stuff. It's cut across. It could be verbally, which is by words or by action.
1: Okay.
0: Then I would add this last one. It could also begin mentally.
1: Okay.
0: Because before the thing comes to become active, it begins with the gumption.
1: Yes.
0: So
1: adrenaline.
0: Samiti here na answer na me fast kan na edue bia boss light room no. Ain't me ma say meti here na de no ba me so am fine na me de born.
1: It's all adrenaline ho answer.
0: I just have adrenaline ho answer. Ain't na ba ma adrenaline ma then the brain begin to feed on it. Inti kwambe na mefa so ameya ayenche mi. Kwambe na mefa so ameya. Ebe prane pa, just say me nya na pa ebe prane pa. And the more hurts the person, the more happy I become. So what must say?
1: Yes.
0: Inti no, eye three ways. Mentally, verbally, and action. But it all begins with the mind. But just what must say? Answer now who be can try to be soon. You sit down and strategize. Obopon our genu. Asem no make what can you say? A beef nipa bit me to Nancy Cracker say, okay, quite many buffers were there, same with Betton so. Okay, young can you say? Yen yin say. Tinubu say, and your court crying the air choir. Ya can't some national.
1: Okay.
0: Ya rehearse it. And you do on man. Asem send no back canon.
1: Oh, okay.
0: So it all begins with the mind. Into the free agenima. Cut. Say I'm cool.
1: Yes.
0: Whether you defend yourself or you don't defend yourself, Anuna wo kokasa. Ukasa yeah. And ebema wasen where di be man na say where di for. But what must say? Into no ninina start if you agree mu. Into if you agree ma, na ba verba. And if you verbal, no na say, when you send your pen, and an action is taking place.
1: Okay.
0: And if you can obia, be some say obia, or ye an evil person, wafa, made dear, you can choose not to agree with me, but with me, dear, you can evil person, obia, or ye udini, be bonsam. Neighbor, I began saying,
1: "Be you bonsam." Neighbor,
0: Oba or ye be bonsam. Some bonsam di ye fun mu se bonsam ye be.
1: Onusu baby.
0: Be you bonsam. Oh, to myself. And we are just by the way. And you know, say ye can Obia or ye insekuru. Oye udini. Evil person. Obia or ye selfish. Ono de onun kwana de pambra no or ye evil person. Obisa no say at the papa o ha, you know, and confobia on moment nasi. Say Evan say, ye wo a jumumu he ye. Nan yamia ye waduma ma wako toka. Obi or ye selfish person. Onti as ye say ah, and then I wouldn't yes wako toka.
1: Okay.
0: Because or shen mwa or hun who say or chen. In charge na wo timi kotoka na me dey mean timi kotoka.
1: Kotoka.
0: A selfish desires. And that makes the person an evil person.
1: Okay.
0: But just what I say. Aha, it go say ade bia obey bia na nyene fe.
1: Okay.
0: Such people. Ade bia obey bia nyene fe.
1: Nyene fe.
0: To go say we na hi. Such person is an evil person.
1: Okay.
0: Emre nti ma me friends here.
1: Right. Yen share you bet me say ye wo evil no ye wo mu ahodo bi say bruni be say types say bia okay we the obey we aye we ye we no oye oye udi mi see the ono so be ye we no so ye udi mi see the ono so be ye we aye udi mi see say bia be nya types ahodo bi wo be ibon samana say udi ni ejuma ye kan emusa no
0: ye what types be brave.
1: Okay.
0: Ye what types be brave. Na ye mre no and the watch me mre no bear 20 minutes but because I imagine so news ye ntimenje but mebobo kakra so the first one I mebobo type I mebobo so ye manipulations.
1: Okay.
0: And me be can see what you
1: nada
0: Obia or ye evil person wudini and I say be bonsam ye or dadafo.
1: Okay.
0: They are very good manipulators.
1: Okay.
0: Example. Last month was the last 2 months now. Now akusiye ka baby. Akusiye when your baby will be a hit yao. Oba cake, you know, wedding cake, you know. I now the idea bre. Aye. Now Obi oye udini biano. She said Obi akoton ne ka. Now osi oton ka. Manipulation no one na making you.
1: Yes.
0: Or that phone. Na a branch and you make a yaya da dama mint, me pesa me tona me koto fufu.
1: Okay.
0: Ena onuana danfu.
1: Mm-hmm.
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0: Tony Kano.
1: In Tofa Kanemra. I found make a real story. Okay. See, last month was the last 2 months. On Fa Kanemra, no more fan called Trebayano. And a branch and a craft, he said. Now, down for as soon as he say, when ya will be a person or turn the car into, or the car name upon work of Fanona, or Marco, and the car na coach any pan.
0: Okay.
1: Or go down for Nifi and a down for Neche, not Ninoncono, and Ukuno.
0: Oh.
1: Yes.
0: Wow.
1: Way on your dadafu.
0: Beibun Samanka Sanka.
1: Ain't it Beibun Sambia Ansana, Obeyao, Eddie Wuno, Obe Dadao? Ain't it Beibun Sambia, no, wouldn't he be ano, or you're a very good manipulator?
0: Okay.
1: And Tusha, Wama, and Yonko Fone, family. Relatives, Edward Marco, Androso, Akoji Sikedro, Akoye, Womo Boni, Akoye Wena, or Dadano. 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Oh, me of a busy me meji at the anti Kojami Namin Koji. You do honor me, Saka, Mamma say, and yet Nada,
0: or Dada,
1: but Nakimuno, only the ordinary quaye. So, only the ordinary quaye. 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
0: okay
1: so enti every good can you say should I say good every evil person be a very good manipulator. Manipulation involves influencing or controlling others through covert deceptive or psychologically or let me say psychological means. So they covet you. When we say covet, and also here, Adam Nada Nebia.
0: Okay.
1: Okay. Deceptive. Or Dada. Whether psychologically, you say, okay, they're not one tears here, crap, na. Quite or befas or beg, mawa tears here psychologically, no. It makes sense. Then you give in. And you know, the first type of make air manipulation. And a manipulation is matras ye. So the second one here, cruelty. Cruelty. Minim say no beka no chimu.
0: Nichin in here.
1: Cruel. Somebody who is very, very cruel. Mm-hmm. Nichini. Send a mechanic chimu. So cruelty is characterized by the deliberate infliction of physical or emotional pain.
0: Say, I said, oh, showing ya.
1: And ya.
0: Nene down said, ya, Miami.
1: Thank you. Oh, what you say? And these people, no evil people, no, they are very, very cruel. And you know, say, some of them derive joy and happiness in inflicting the pain on you.
0: Okay.
1: Say ya ma what ye time when ye do ya sa cruel ye can say actions no na ye ma ye can say wo nipa neni age so mu o share American films ni we say bia utimu say enkrofo bi ho no ma wo mo akwadre wo sa ewudi ni ma hu and the more all ye no the more of feeling happy of feeling successful, okay, in doing, inflicting pain on others.
0: Okay.
1: And there are such people. On the other side, by na oh, who's any power? Amu ye ye mu or any power? Yauma. Then the niaji.
0: The niaji.
1: Or ye evil person. This any panel, Danny Dayland or Papaya. Obi who say nipa elko and when you hear man I say yaudimu so that their emotions and joy will be harassed. Into obisa no konya obisa as a kunu anasa or yerea. You can imagine. De bia ayaya de no be yo. And fane ho. You do our real moon in Pranjima, a beca, and no one.
2: Okay.
1: So, then the next thing I make a third type I make a deception. Evil people are very, very deceptive.
2: Okay.
1: They are very, very deceptive. Deception is the act of deliberately misleading, lying, or hiding the truth to gain an advantage or exploit. Let me end it there. It's, you know, lying or hiding the truth to gain advantage.
2: Okay.
1: Deception. In this any panel you are down for, be.
2: Wow.
1: Any panel you are near, be. Any panel you are back, be. And maybe you are. Nisunu no. Minimum se wa unim sa no mani dia.
2: Osun sen.
1: Osun die die die die die die die die die die die.
2: Ukokwaimu. Otepa.
1: Otepa.
2: Boba ya five.
1: Thank you. And mani sunu no. Die die die die die die die die die die die.
2: Wow.
1: Slice remi. Oh.
2: Kufigana bi yesa no mani dia ma ye.
1: I by all miss.
2: Oh, atena se fi dan.
1: I'm telling you.
2: Se fi so no sa no mani go pa.
1: I'm telling you. Me ami krom ke de ya e bi wo
2: mo
1: won de won na mo tun na mure ma woti o musu ba na se mu kra na e bi kra ba krom kra nisu anu no e ti se wu wu konya nyonkofa e wo saafo yi mu pa dia mi ya be ma bi o wo how ke se in fact you are in a big danger wo danger red zone ni mu pa wo dem. Put that danger in the middle, pa. Because anything can happen. Oh, they are very, very deception or deceptive. On kanu kre. Adi ani efi ta ose e tuntun. So oh, obe kanu kre ama wo wo nya ofa ahudi. Very, very. That is the third person type. The fourth type here, malice.
2: Okay.
1: This is the underlying desire to see others suffer or fail, often driven by resentment, jealousy, or pure hostility. So you see, to see others suffer or fail. Tina make us say, Obi biara won pe wo yonko, enkosu ono, we ye evil person. Musa will not go across one day or ya. Evil person. Timay and Kosha, one more mutu to Kungo for, one more bling go for Kongo, so Kokum, one more quite a evil. Own Pel, non Kukoswa, we are evil person. Who may be now, who may be a ya, we are evil person.
2: Wow.
1: Into you can imagine, we are living among them. Even Yan Kasakra and Kasakra, we are evil. Utu and Wound, you will be Boneda.
2: No dear.
1: It makes you an evil person.
2: Okay.
1: So the fact that what you know be who bonino, it places you in the line of
2: evilness.
1: Evil.
2: Yeah.
1: But also that means what must say. And you know, all these types in here very, very dangerous. The last one I mean the back here, exploitation.
2: Okay.
1: People who exploit like exploitation is the act of taking unfair, selfish advantage of a person, situation, or resource for one's own benefit or profit. Tuni obi ye juma. Tuni obi yo jom. 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Sen ye be ya. 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
2: Where yento biyo?
1: Yento wa unyama biyo. 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We are baby bonsam pa, baby techie amwa pa. 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What sorry ano pa? What nyamiai what ma? What nyamidi what kanti asifo? 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Eya ne ya. Amoya.
2: Amoya.
1: Evil. Evil person.
2: Wow.
1: Enti ma ye ntwi adwen ko eche che che se evil people are obonsam ne ne demons ne ne ne. No.
2: Mo mtu ana ajo. 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
1: no. 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But why what say? I sorry them. What say adwuma mu? What say factory ho, ote company ni mu, ote shop ho, ote community ni mu, ote efie ho. Na wo ye enyama boni, wo ye evil. 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It places us under evil. I'm telling you. 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I say mo pe police for no mo guide me because an shanko for be be chase me abo me pa. And we didn't say, Poppy give by Sandy Bayer. Yeah, a big boy and cocoa. Not a boy. Not say, yes, I need my way, Mubia. You better keep him with you. Because some of these things, you know, we do them unknowingly. Don't say, when you'll be Tiffy, when you'll be a word, you know, Nipana Kotoka. 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
1: it makes you an evil person. It's no offer for the sake of time. Times are meeting me abu bosunye. Exploitation, malice, deception, cruelty, manipulations.
2: Wow.
1: Jealousy crack a hubi.
2: Yes, because who jealousy and they will be caught. Be born some anymore.
1: Jealousy crack a hubi. I'm moya.
2: If
1: I'm moya, can kai. A man for any abro muko school you, or they also unko school you. No bia ko skuwa sia dia manyende nyamia na dom na nyami isira na na oti baby eya oya say me ho cry effect chain o ye doctor me ho cry effect chain how say ono be doctor o sia dia no na wo he ofa enti mo ti mo say enyama ni bi wo hono ma eye o mo say dia ye kan ni nyina no the overall balls e yo bonsan. But Obonsam or he? Do we see him?
2: Yeah, ne Obonsam.
1: We don't see him. And he ni ye no. Ye ni ye born him. Let me put it this way. Ye ni ye born him no. And the man ye imbe ye Obonsam.
2: Obonsam.
1: Oh, and to be ya dear nasa kase. Oh, mufan chame. 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
1: obi wo ha ye de wo no obi wo ho no ma obefa wa asase so
2: eh sansa mi no bedu musukwa amam yo ye ye de wo no ene said o ye fa wa asase no so
1: won say enti say krono ohun ebusun bi wo ho no ma krono honhom wo ebusun bi wo ho no ma naturally into be kaya ye wo ye nkras no se wo ko ware a ebusun fo no ekọ ebusun ni ekọ hwe se ebusun ano obi So, intino say a canoe evil person perspective now. A busier be a honoma offer. A woodisem. 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
2: Osose.
1: In a way, yet me the wo. Okay. Anna near ye besia wo. Ahano. Obi oha yan fa wo no.
2: Okay.
1: Okay. But tibia wa kum. And ya ya dia ni any tan tan dia. Ni padin a fem. And I'm mad sani panu. A conclude say. Say na mesume. Me decide say me live me life. But just what they mention as aha obi wo hono ma community a ote environment ote enzu timi me person me bo community be edi so but it's obvious se wo kotna baby ti say Trasakwa offer you know the kind of life you be living. Anamebwa.
2: Yeah.
1: Airport East to Airport Hills was the debe. Okotna sa community na. You know the kind of life ah. Ube lady. Anamebwa.
2: Yes.
1: And now okotna slums and zongo hoside and so on. You know the kind of life ah.
2: Yeah.
1: And also
2: ube
1: lady. So ain't you know the community can also contribute for a person to become an evil person. Or not. Environment now, woman, can also contribute. That was what I say.
2: Yes.
1: Aha. And you know, who be some say, yeah, the wo, and I am found what? Eh, yeah. I found yeah, the wo.
2: Okay.
1: I found so you be seen. And I. The yade wono my trust here dida. The sia no so no society can contribute.
2: Mm-hmm.
1: Bad company. Adam for
2: Bonnie.
1: Can contribute. Intina say chere mi nyonko na mi tro su ban. Adam e boa.
2: Sa.
1: Aha. 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You can imagine. And soon, Sansua, Sani Panisu, Ebinyoms.
2: Yeah.
1: And as I mean, Uncle No Open Ma. And also, I want some Sansua and Binyoms. It is any panny would dinny pa. No, I mean, Uncle. The Bia Menin and Nante, Menin and Shibuma. Sansun Sansua, no, so no. A bit to me, are affecting me.
2: Rabbit, ain't to me, Banner, say, Menyan Queer. Sebi o udini menyanku ye obi a opema menyanku ye obi a obokro no ye obi a onnom nsa ye nyoma nsem fata na nso o ye menyanku all right de na nso menso mentisa eno so ntumi ye nsa won
1: eno so o
2: okay
1: but a ye 1 out of 10
2: okay because say tibi oni nante ne de influence no
1: that is it a ye 1 out of 10 Sa for na womu ni sa for nantia womu suban bone no e reflect o mabra bu they are highly intelligent
2: okay
1: womu ye highly intelligent than that person
2: okay
1: into do e dia to be say or ye schoolmate so and I say o childhood friend na mabo ball na mabeshia si amote your friend say few blocks away. Until you came with fear, or they be oh, it's me fear, but now on time I move on, come on, like oh, Charlie, unko jamie, mama, unko tadi, waha. So, such person, no, he works with that person consciously. Except say wound him. You want sa phone be oh, be oh, or ne. Udini to an amo, but on him said nipa money to an amo udini. Some guys say they are deceivers. Let me put it this way. Every evil person lives a double-sided life.
2: Okay.
1: Takwa say Obi Oye arm robber. Uhunu daytime. Minim amro bebi awofa. Obe penasem all of a sudden. Ade ne se nenuma obe yama. Obi san na kan the last obe yama. And the people see him as a very, you know, responsible, respectful person.
2: But your robber.
1: Or ye am robber ankasa. In fact, onu no ye head of the gang.
2: Hey. Wow.
1: So, or your head of the gang. Until they live a double life. They do an adjua, a war. Subaya or Danedi. And they do an opa, a war Subaya or Danedi. Until you may be friends with such person, but wound him. Until where Nipa be brene a woody for Nama Womuni. A big probably be a kempna. A bini a bit dirty. A bini a biawo. A bini a biaware. But one more name say, Nipaya mawaini, or ye woodini, or ye arm robber, or ye crown four. There are ye who ye, on penny passem, or ye coconsa, or candy patiti boom, or anuna ye normally ye who. But the weightier side of it, no, ye who. Tinipa bebre aware wa ya omuni wo mo yire no ma wuwa. They are living a double life. Awo mo yire no ni. To be wo no beka say ah, me kunu from where I sit. Obi ti me beka say, osofo. Me kunu edu anaju bia or cram is all, but over Kushima, a homachin or beba. Over Kushima, homachin or beba, me busa de jumoi, a book, data moussa, on your shee, oh, fierce, I'll bet that, sir. So, obedience, so say, Mikunu, a do data ma, on pier, uncle bebia, and I don't know a giant no address, no cram send me quajuma. Me busa de jumoya, and so on country me. And the people are living with wicked people, evil people, but they don't know. And Nuntina say, Fofi and Tuatana say, Yankupon, Eyi Womoso, and Tuma. Then you see wives coming out to say, I never knew my husband is like this. Minim Semikunu Ewo, Sa Tibiemu.
2: Subanwe,
1: Minim Semikunu. Suamu. And truly, truly, they don't know. A bisu or honma, woman in pa, but because of benefit or munya, enjoyment, I bathy in it, you know. Oma koman watu.
2: Okay.
1: What must ye? Ain't you know, a this a honey ho. And two beside me say, Babun Sam ye the wo, and I am found wa. Answer, I met media man and say, I a bi high and a wo. A bi or honswa, ye be fan assassins, ye be sure assassins. And the matcher said, as I see Sudiano, and Uncle Bonnie bit me at the work of Satibian. Bruno environment bit me the work of Satibian. And now say, situation be a one firm. And ya ya dear be a bit of a firm. Trauma be a ya do a room. A bit me a mawabe, yes, sir. Adieno. Babun Sam. I knew ya bit me the amawan.
2: Right.
1: We know.
2: Okay. Rev, yen sen sun share Diana, and I said Diana de sa bay bonsami eba. I mean cosesa. Edi sa subany, bay bonsam subany edeba. Diana be better than they say, hey, wait dear, nini my yo ye dear. No, ay bay bonsam pa ba so be tete me. But so hammy, sa Diana ebed de may you.
1: Never be brain a bit, my daddy. When person shows you hatred,
2: or time,
1: when person shows you jealousy, when a person shows greed, revenge, lack of empathy, Sanima winner, a daddy, Piffy say, Nipa we are a baby, bosom. And most of the times, we see these things in our friends. Yen now for 4 years in colleagues and your mood where Jumemu, yen employeniano, Ewufie. We see these things in them, but we ignore them. Yeah, ignore. Lack of empathy. Okay? Rolf Kass or say neurological factors. Neurological factors are elements, conditions, or process that relate to or originate from the nervous system, which includes the brain, the spinal cord, and the nerves. Okay? That is the lack of empathy. No? It's a statifi yemu. Tina midika ka se, ansa na nipa ni baby bi boni biya no, ana obeye baby bun sam no. A statifi na bi. Okay? Some are emotions. I think and emotion side no the time who are worrying pa to go say oba akọ poison ni kunu be ma watam dadi e o dia body watam acid we hwie gu ni yere ho watam hot water we hwie gu so all these at ebu awari ma yebe kan san we mu na it place you at that level say wo ye be bon san pa. If you want to say, as humans, but Nyanko Pua may to me to control this kind of emotions, sir. Eba imuno. So what must say? Like Adjinimu, Jesus Christo.
2: Yes.
1: Obon Saman Fananko Jina Peposo.
2: Adina Koya.
1: Ye kind of Bible, Neda.
2: Yes.
1: Uye Nyamebana. Shri. na wa tro na sem se obema na bofo akura wo ni nsem na wo nam empembo ana mebo a
2: yeah
1: e adwene no ntino the moment I obe process ya de no adwene mu no na e mature na ba akomani mu the moment I be to akomani mu no it is hard to revoke it.
2: Okay.
1: But what must say? Mm. He will not judge us according to our brain, but according to our heart. Adintia. Sadia no adrinima. You can easily throw it away.
2: Mm.
1: You can easily ignore it.
2: Okay.
1: But the moment they be wrap many no, a yet thing. It's no bitini kase. Adi we are wily. Find child that Iraq menu.
2: You're in Fida.
1: You're in Fida, Iraq menu. So, why didn't you? Oh, of her, and she just forget it.
2: Forget it.
1: And only a why didn't you? What am I say? The moment I bet talk when you pay. And then I say, Ubia didn't say, yeah. The person can live.
2: Mm-hmm. Yes.
1: Menye scientist, menye doctor. But you see, Obiadenya. The person can live so many years.
2: Mm.
1: As unana
2: yeah.
1: Mm. But se wakuma nya, can you live?
2: Mm-hmm.
1: So you see, the heart is the center of the body. The center of the body, spirit, and soul.
2: Okay.
1: It doesn't matter. It can be, you know, ignored.
2: Mm.
1: It can be solved.
2: Yes.
1: But the moment that is where feelings and emotions begins to activate.
2: Okay.
1: So if you want to the mention, I say, aha. And you know, lack of empathy, mean chawa and also. Two, hatred and revenge. Yeah, can causes. Hatred and revenge. All the criminal more friends say acts. Ah, yeah, titi wo gana ha we are fanina no do na jina revenge. And I say hatred. Hatred here day or time.
2: Or time.
1: Revenge is what they're gonna say. Me you be a kiaka.
2: Otenhunu.
1: These are the root cause. Hatred. A bin ye hatred.
2: Mm.
1: Offer. A bin ye hatred. A bin ye revenge.
2: Mm-hmm.
1: A bin ye lack of empathy.
2: Okay.
1: Jealousy.
2: Mm-hmm.
1: And then the third one.
2: Uh-huh.
1: Ahoya. Me no go school back. If you mo frasi mu, I have to invest. Ye wey school a wo nya adwuma, me nya adwuma. Within 2 years, what if ye out of cars? Still me nya adwuma. And ye na ma na me be sia wo. O da o V8 bi mu. I'm a home from Macrapono. But the home bear will walk out to make me. Now, who me a classmate, a childhood friend, a minia? J5000 ye, Jimmy Card, Nabashi Shemi, Nayan Transi Monk. Timmy Free Honma Melkona. How? A bunny saying. And we are also crying in my dear town. Now, me crying on me, so I dear me crying on me, my throw as I'm crying out pain. Tabani saying, I woo ye, ye, nami, ye,
2: what's
1: a sicker now, the mammy? Instead of saying, maybe Bacco, baby, be papa, be I am,
2: yeah.
1: Nami, they are called Russo. Nami, they are called for baby bonny. Nami, they shim sicker. Nami, they sell on Simska. And this thing happens. And Utina man go for baby wafa. Say, or Connie Kroma, no, I pack in the car and see the next town.
2: Okay.
1: No, I fat trotter and I'm not
2: at the court.
1: No, the Connie Kroma. no ashe nika no ashe chalwati
2: wa ye
1: no
2: ho
1: in your do village honum now no no ohia or presenting no ho say onuko ohia mu akra chen because osuro oko isi ka mani wo fe ni wo fa de koto ye can say calabash de oh dem it what must
2: say yes
1: ni wo fa kogusun sa ni si wa de koshe baby. Now we're here, Tiano.
2: Tiano.
1: And then there, a lot of people are going through this because of, as a result of some of these things.
2: Okay.
1: Again, I'm saying this because of where I sit.
2: Okay.
1: We do a lot of counseling. And some of them, the Holy Spirit reveals this. Now I restore Nipano. So, and you know, all these things, you know. A contributed jealousy and moya.
2: Moya.
1: And then we are seeing your name, Doma de Town, colleagues, companies, hospitals, suku, a sorry, crown, and moya. Obiasha, tare papa, ba sorry. Or the perfume, papa be, and the young papa be a gun home. Tinani, who ye? Obia. Jealous. And all these things, hey, me say e woni pemu. Me so for ametia, ebi obi mu, aso for ebi wo mu. E di for prophet, apostles, bishops, ebi wo mu. Jealousy.
2: Wow.
1: Let me give a vivid example. Jesus Christ ni na sue afu yi.
2: Yes.
1: Eba ne sen na enuafo mienu etimi ko Yesu Kristo ho ekoka kire o mo se Yesu so okay scripture na make na enuafo mienu
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1: na wo ma esuafo na aka na o mo nkotena he Yesu Kristo echi ohun. The sense of superiority. Me name some account. Me pesa me channel. Me pesa me channel. Me pesa me channel. 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Sorry me pesa me channel. And it put us in a place of jealousy. And the moment we go to this state, we become evil. We become dangerous. Because anything can happen. We born in you say what? Say what? Anything can happen. Anything.
2: What can come?
1: What can come? Thank you. So, the last one, the best source, greed.
2: Any
1: and
2: no
1: one gets a chair, my
2: any brain.
1: Greed. It's a jealousy, I'm aware.
2: Yeah.
1: Greed, any brain.
2: Any brain. Any brain. Any
1: giddy. Oh, sick, any brain. Position, any bread,
2: any bread.
1: So, our year, any bread,
2: bread.
1: Nanya and Tafomi, you know, the fee of Bakum or Bibuma. Penini Piena, Yawona, Ketuana, Aso, Penini Nine. I told him, any bread, and fee of Funimon.
2: Yes,
1: it's one of the enter because I do hire the woman. Fee of Funimon. Ento munyi ya no ani brenti okowi ani nua ni sira. And that is what greed ani bre edima.
2: Okay,
1: obeye greedy ana greed be the home greed no.
2: Yes,
1: e be she wo mu a ade a ani kwan se
2: wo ye no
1: wo ye ade a nya wo dia. You will fight for it and so na nya wo dia
2: nya wo dia.
1: And a lot of people are fighting for things that does not belong
2: to them. Oh,
1: on in Kofuako, eh, Kiman so assassin, and so assassin Yawadia. Why wouldn't him assassin and Yawadia? Greedy. Because assassinated a quang. So, because assassinated a quang, or the neck court, eh, Kiman so dende, wouldn't him say, a Japadia Wuji, a Daya Wuji, and Yawadia. And so by force, Chinchinachia Wuji, we are baby bonsam. 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
1: 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People are fighting for things that are not theirs. 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
2: Yes.
1: So mu. Customers are eba me ho no. 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
2: Okay.
1: Wo mu no mo anwo mo de wo mo pe enan te ba me ho.
2: Yes. Ebia said ye ma sisi me ho kuranti no.
1: So mu. Yes, if you cannot beat them,
2: join them.
1: But yeah, yeah, bibire mu ye nye ne sa o. If we cannot beat you, we will kill you. Anya be in bon same attitude no. Ah, wofa. What dey you catch them?
2: Enwa.
1: Anya be in bon same attitude no.
2: Be you call.
1: Be you call. Wo ye would in fact, when crab bon same cra, wo ten bon same. I'm telling you. 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
2: That's right.
1: O jina so dem na o preach ana se o ti o ye teaching so asoya dem a. O beka se o free heaven ba ye kra be fresh ni.
2: Last week ya no ba.
1: Last week po. 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So o hu. 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
0: The first one, make the person doesn't have any sympathy and mm-hmm. compassion.
1: Okay.
0: Sympathy, can I say?
1: I read it.
0: Only, is it a teacher or Tima?
1: Tima, yeah, Tima. Yes.
0: Only Tima, because what far? Odi ashwa ashe. One more motrice can injure and confuse you or move on. Or Tima.
1: Only Tima.
0: Eh?
1: Debbie.
0: Boss. Or Tima.
1: Only Tima.
0: Only Tima. Nedi ane se phone no oje. Enti on fa wo. Dia wo koye. So enti sa phone no. They have zero sympathy. Zero compassion.
1: Okay.
0: So what am I saying? They do not care about the pain they cause others or frequently show sympathy.
1: Okay.
0: You know, I'm funny. They are all young. I'm funny.
1: You're not some crime.
0: They are said, they are all person, all yen. No, nothing. No compassion, no sympathy.
1: Okay.
0: They say, no mercy for the
1: cripple.
0: They don't have any mercy, no sympathy, no compassion. Do you say? Sani pano obi bia woni ne ensan woni ne ifadamfo woni ne wadwumam woni ne wofie woni ne wobro no so now you don't see the person showing sympathy showing compassion okay show me eh sign but what must say eh sign one big sign another sign here pathological lying
1: hey
0: pathological,
1: I can say, oh, Chimu. Bro,
0: and throw a truthful techie a moi.
1: Okay.
0: What am I saying?
1: Okay.
0: A truthful techie a moi. I mean, can you say? Deception in
1: nada.
0: A throw.
1: Okay.
0: Obio can't throw beer. And I'm digging kind. Obio can't throw beer. Or you pay bonsam. Also, can't throw na. On you. And fun. Obey can tragedy no more, obey can tragedy no
1: more.
0: Say I do call womb, say I do call fiasse, say and turn no channel, and the ye or ye ne be bro, and funny home. What am I saying?
1: Yes.
0: They are tossing me, no. Pathological lies, no. They twist facts.
1: Okay.
0: Rewrite history.
1: Oh, okay.
0: And lead double lives so that no one ever gets a clear, accurate picture of who they are. I'm talking about pathological lying and deception, on our liars. Okay. They twist the facts, rewrite history, and live double lives so that no one can ever get a clear, accurate picture of who they are.
1: Okay.
0: These are the pathological liars. Or ye baby bone some kiss ye pa. They are tossing me and son. Chronic blame shifting.
1: Okay.
0: They don't accept their mistakes.
1: Okay. They are shifting blames.
0: They be they shift blame on others. And the never be say only here you say BBC. Oko se bibi o baby na ye fra o obeyi nu afim kra sisi a
1: ntentem na
0: oni mun to ntwa so ntino be ka cho se boss satan no kra na mi ni adwuma mu what you say
1: yes
0: aha so chronic blame shifters I mean chronic ye ka se chronic what you say
1: chronic
0: ade e kai ba ye ka chronic disease yaria
1: Achiache.
0: Aha.
1: Emwepi.
0: Eye chronic. Adi a tie esi. You know, blame no. They be a oblemi others. They don't accept fault.

0: on accepting from so on da.
1: Onye hu sa de ne pe.
2: Anjintum.
1: Hunu se sanity. If something goes wrong, they will always find a scapegoat and manipulate situations to make themselves appear as the victim. But also what must say?
2: Yes.
1: They always appear, say, they are the victim. And so for the woman in super.
2: Okay.
1: And yeah, yeah, no way, just
2: me. Obey one shall see.
1: Yes, you know you're well. Obey Jaisu Musicia. Ubo say, eh, eh, mobile. Ne, eh, yeah, mobile. Now you don't know what to do. So, Ebio, masters of manipulation.
2: Okay.
1: We are looking at the causes.
2: Okay.
1: And our signs. Masters of manipulation, they can manipulate easily.
2: Okay.
1: They use tactics like gaslighting to make you doubt your own memory, sanity, or reality.
2: Okay.
1: They are very good. They are experts at creating confusion. Of how you hear me? Masters of manipulation, you know. Eh? They are experts at creating confusion, putting people against one another, and using charm as a tool to lower defense. And your baby also see ya. Obey your sisia. Masters of manipulation. They are very good. And doing them so be a very good in manipulative and manipulation. A sign.
2: Wow.
1: Of a wicked, kind of saying, evil person.
2: Yes.
1: I mean, lack of rumors or guilt. Lack of rumors or guilt. Okay?
2: Okay.
1: And lack of remorse. Remorse. Meaning guilt. Krabbe can say, oh, Kimo.
2: Yeah, yeah.
1: Guilt.
2: Na
1: kwabu wa mbuni fo.
2: Okay. Yeah.
1: So, na say, me yade o Kimo kakra.
2: Yeah, no.
1: So,
2: yes.
1: Oni enuhu. Ewo ade bio yemu.
2: Okay.
1: And our more guilt and so na kwabu ambuni fo. These are signs.
2: Okay.
1: Of an evil person. The last one here, destructive entitlement.
2: Okay.
1: Destructive entitlement. They believe the rules do not apply to them.
2: Okay.
1: Tonono, oh. The rules does not apply. So what you say?
2: Yes.
1: They have an excessive concern for their own gratification and would ruthlessly exploit others to get what they want. Ruthlessly. And nothing as or trip to an ass musua. Brutally. The moment you try to struggle with them, they will brutalize you.
2: Okay.
1: Into a fact, I can't meet me. I can't wait more.
2: Okay.
1: Yeah, we see a case. You come. Emotions be rising.
2: Be rising. May that say. Right. Plan B 104.5. Tips. Everyone watching. 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It was so, say it to me. Meba.

0: Okay, so my main foul I won't call Tech Bridges Africa tonight yet. Nah, yeah, to train and come on. Ebi Elho. Nah, it was your so say Tech Bridges Africa. And I said, okay, hey, Tech Bridges. Okay, Tech Bridges Africa. Say, so we will be away with BEC. Nah, say, open solution IT. And name print print dear Mr. Obomodin for when it's him away a catchy. For when it's him away a catchy, na upimo ya catchia. A day will offer a seer pa eddy amount. Suppose we'll see your computer. Now be was in social and also be seen social never banner. Now won't know what to me in your money, dear Kama Kama. Let me abwow. My what to me, dear Cotia so a war, senior high schooler, and no, a queen and no edda ho eddy mo, Kama Kama pa. 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A conkind Eddie Amon. Sansu and Jumano Bashasi on the 8th June. 8th June, yeah, and yeah, Shasi. So, show you what time community 11. Ye Ben Zaza restaurants in Etiluwa. And I'll be home Tech Bridges Africa. It's a coin. Na Puswa Humana only entry and Komo 0262 288 968 0262 288 968 Nafe, Bibi Bianso, and to me, and Conkine, and Fa, and Mount. So, I went to Tech Bridges Africa. Say, you be up on at home. Eddie Amo, Bibia, say, Oberbom Modin, now wait to me about Oba. And one say, 500 Ghana cedis. Utria, ya, Kama Kama. Nafe, Bibi Bianso, and to me, a Conkine, Eddie Amo, you will find Titimu, na et to me, a Bwao, na Bibi Bianso, to me, a Conkine. Eddie Amonti, you share the most over to me. Abba, na waba mini a baby, sweet dear. 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Na memra, na me ba, enche na ye be a humano, Eddie Atum, na fee, wa drinchere, wait to me, the abba, a fee, sir, or contributions be. 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
0: 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And come on, you're teaching, you know. Oba, now watch your journey. 0551 656 5655. Afe 0551 656 5656. What you within maybe your free fee?
2: Yes, from Danabuati.
0: Danabuati free. Okay.
2: Danabuati.
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3: obo
4: Actually, I'm from Norway. Now, so Benjamin, I said, now, emotional control, control, me, me, me, yo, me, me, me, me, me, me, me, me, me, me, me, me, me, me, me, me, me, me, me, me, me, me, me, me, me, me, me, me, me, me, me, 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
1: That's it. 0551-656-6565. 0551-656-6566. Baby, bonsam. Good morning.
3: Good morning,
1: mommy.
3: Yeah,
1: same old missing out to my brother, Mama. I said, my voice,
3: I said, me media no eh banda is here to aso ya mean say me media no say sometimes say me you baby me dey me just ka bro me ko won on person be mamia na ma jin sa am just say aso ya pay me mamia no yes na me e wa dey bua me na na wotwi me gam bra pa na me yas ka baby na me dey na life kwa man me dey sa no en ti no me media no me jin sa moment now no me say e dey yin bia na
1: I can be done. Okay, auntie, Yanke, auntie Anna, you're dancing. Would you need to be off, Riffy? Francis, ain't you?
4: It have a pass upon or born of my babies. In fact, not the dear make a year do my pa. In fact, mammy be woman, she had. And when they see you, but I would want some had their presence. No, I would have my mother. Nasa or the bammy soon I make a chance. So when Nima, Nima for what she now got two. My commander one is just that they were here. Open it, Pastor Muka, and some man Nima, but Kappa was with the
1: deer.
4: Oh, honey, let me say the woo, a bay, a sermon up a panic, how a bin a canoe, me name that. But you will give up with the other two natural to see an account was an. And as I born up a panic castle, what forest is in the name of Sabo, and know if a woman, a friend of Blamadegba.
1: Okay.
4: Okay. Omo grab by your crew at the nusu. Do by for intino. Ensure papa say media is here department. Ensure na pu pombo ne huba amana ho de media ne si adi one wata. Yanu kamo.
1: Me dan say we didn't be offer free.
5: Yo nana me po chomi ni Pastor Richard me free free Dodowa.
1: So Richard into you.
5: Aja na ku pon shira mo enne ne topic amode aba. So your cabbage, you bring some on Bible, what kind some 41 verse number 5 for? I say, at the boy, for no egg, and one egg, a cab on a family home. No, because I say, the baby, let me deny that. Papa, may come as someone on your cabbage, you bring someone, it be me, Binam, to see Amiroka. I worry, I'm a coward. May your fancy name be I be me. I wish my phone answer my wife with the mean guy. For the last 2 weeks, and then I don't remember me and my wife and me. I'm sorry, some of the bono. Get. So I didn't mean to be bono. Now, if I ask my very serious, see a company bring someone, then maybe you bring someone one thing. But I could catch them so no poison. Or no, because I know poison. You see, a nipa, maybe in a year, Jumana, or maybe you may know. Nipa is friends, our father and our friend will come home and send the great channel. Send me any post over me, Juman. But I don't give a damn because you didn't say what you want to me, so I begin what I then be quit you. Now, Papa, I dear air court here, Nippa, this is here, no, this is your daffodil to me, sorry. Man can't be in here, no. But now, coupon, I can't say, but you bring some less over hard, you know. But to me, it will be torso. And I don't know me now, down over it. And Jaja, you can't be you bring some, but you bring some bit to me, what you said, it is. Obey to me, no, what da. Obey to me, no, what, who couldn't, or yere, or back. Oh, mommy, with my baby, Bonsa. And to provide your number, and once you have a fear, who's you? Now, Yanka's a crime, begin a crime, with my baby, Bonsa, my mommy. Because of your no casa and Sema Yaka, it will be free, you move. And about the day, this will be a Bonsa. And yeah, Mr. Kakam, what kind of no, Yamis Ramo?
1: Yes, so, yet I say, Papa. Anyway, 0551656. Okay. We didn't even offer a fee. Yami Adumo, is that coffee? But concerning grammar issue, not here.
6: Sepa, I know me by better was it.
1: Okay.
6: Martin, Dindi, and Yami, I had asked me. So, no, be young, what about the Kaya? There must be Lutaki, Kufikini, or Shikina. Yanina, and you will not meet me, Shaka Kamiki, I don't know.
7: I was sometimes wishing I am. Emotion with Papa Castle, one castle.
6: papa. 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
7: Mpetekubi ede wo mo abefra enyanko no na like me di kan kan no we are living among them
1: says
7: any of us free your kind ye ni omo tun se didi ye ni omo dan paso
1: okay
7: ye ni omo nete ye ni omo ne ye juma we have to be watchful like in the Bible say watch and pray
1: pray.
7: Did in the mess run say, yeah, my now.
1: Okay.
7: And as the bubble swing now, almost a whole talk scene war, near my bubble is with the best way
1: to move.
7: Now, what to move?
1: Yeah.
7: Your mommy, Hannah, beside question say,
1: okay,
7: nay, Nikunu, beside his canna say, one farmer
1: now,
7: I am a bomb pire say. Yankopon enhyira ono na dwuma oyɛ
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7: mechia Mrs. Kapeni Odi for by prophetess Adelaide Boateng or say a fashion designer Ewo Dansoman
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7: market ho Otie Empa
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7: Eji Minia by Boatma Yamishrao na on to him
1: okay
7: don't pay your juma Ope Ataria Pamuso or ye good pa or any.
1: Okay.
7: Ose minisa na onpupo atare bi ma won ti we di. 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
1: 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I love it for pepper, packer 10 days. 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
0: And ye yam free and watch and send him yam free and infant. 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Now, Manuka and Champion and Yanjas, and your dad, China. 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
1: 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Mahama edito plan B FM kasiye anymore
3: and we're making sure that we're using the money properly pull as chief executive of state owned enterprises And they go and make huge losses. And because they belong to the state, those losses are contingent liabilities on the public debt. And so now we focused on them. We have the state's interest and accountability, whatever office, that supervises them. We found out that some state-owned enterprises had not presented annual reports or audited accounts for 7 years. I mean, who runs an organization like that. First 7 years, no audited accounts, no annual reports. And so we've made it part of their key performance indicators. And so I've told the CEOs that by a certain date, SIGA has set the date, I think it's middle of this year, if you have not presented your audited accounts, you haven't presented your annual reports, the road is your face. You go home.
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1: Ain't he Abusiania Ghana man penny not just said the face organization? The road is in your face. And one is that one guy why you went this and said report no? What we are I'm fine, but you just say the way is in your front. Not just say wow, woke up, not just say bibia. And so at Miyako Yo.
0: I just say Kwandawenim.
1: Abusia Sharanswa Sugusua Udi Avia Prem to Rekas here. Oh from B104.5. Avia Yawatema 2 and 3. Johnson is on Yasim Kunya Casino. Yes, running Kwabam kama fefe at me at the amount. Every answer them live on Facebook. And Tiwa Jenja no bet me to be at the Amani Eba one seminal. Ya backing can say fefe at me at the amawa. Na Yemuswenina Kazembium or Ghana man penny akache His Excellency John Dramani Mama. Nam no kasay. Ah, dear Ghana man penny ako pim or United Kingdom UK. And one Ghana for this your own patemwe to medium komo. Now for essential medinas in Asembia. And that Adesia be been to Mobom Bra. I will quasi Bruni Cromono, no much me didn't come on. Let me abuam, I've been to Atua. And then I will see a be a bandy big work with me abuam Adasa, Sabi. Yeah, well, my uncle get him watch me out praying. Now Adesia will flow, I've never been tea. Or my bomb says, oh, you came on tins one almost a far. I will mum no monster, Etimiaka. Na Ghana man penny echo pumo, you can one fine quadro. Any Adesia to me, I didn't come on my name, Etimis and Commodity idea. I told Adesia come on so I will UK and mountains were. Na yen in any monster. And then a bamba or no one in the Jumentino. Now, what's my business or Monty Mimbo, not Jumadino, Antimina Brani, and for my man, any as you near manager near apprentice near Nias, if you be on the idea. Ego can kind as well for near not woman to be our or Monty woman and more air more banners. A bind, what can say, you be saying now, and woman bonnie, that's what me ask for my penis ever. Then, Mr. Aquania Bow, who is Gazem from my yard, bet me ye, and Jabas and Akuntabu, a Fibia net me a cosso, any auditor general report, no, any better Montana. Wounds as much as Okobrane, Yadi to me as an incenti, while Falcon trans, I have been going to far. I will be this Jacob visit Jenima, Bush, a penny in him. I work a few about Nasabio, a bansamonia, or back in Odia from Nasabio, or my name, eight me disguising Yafunia Fupandia. Ah, any Abribia auditor general report about top one temper, any one about Copium Penifuanima soon as you turn the ultimates of Musupan, Omripe, now public accounts committee, I don't say, I don't know. What the title and bets me up on me, Munasa Jina Brane, and a bus a ban a bomba, Naya Sambrano, Etimi Akasanwa, City and Sammy Edadana. 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
0: 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and you give me, I also give you. Do I be honest, sir? Sir, bas ampa, order that you report to no better top one thing. Now, you won't say, so myself, Cabranet, me idea, or see my dear Dicano, what the own panel to Pan and Wampas, a big one, Marcia. A quail of us, Nam Guntras, Equidis Canara. Now, what you mean, the Saja Padendia, Brempen, for Zem Penfor, Mapas, discussing a farming, Sam. What the tagging report about top one thing, and Pama, dear 2 minutes cano, say 10 to 20 gun and military, the man Penfor. Oh man, paniche man, they are tossing me a nubium no. So when I have the ball born, I just get wound to me, Fema. Now I would do two perfects and pass the cassette bread to me for Sassia. What's man here could do some analysis straight to in some prison. And now Quack would have fiasco to me here to my day. Eddie has one man now from Uba. Save your money, Brebisa, Quanaco di animu, never be anti Mimcon, can you have a ball with Tim Musso? Say, and no Quack would deal with Eddie Maniska. Oh man, paniche man. 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
3: Doing that, we are setting up audit courts every year. You hear the Auditor General's report. Ghana lost 12 billion CDs from misappropriations and things. The Chief Justice has graciously set up audit courts. And so this time we're not just going to go to the Public Accounts Committee and say that this person misappropriated this and nothing happens. After the Public Accounts Committee has looked at it, the Attorney General and the Auditor General are going to take out all the people who have misappropriated, and we're putting them in front of those special courts to either refund our money or proceed to Nsawam and go and catch some rest there.
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0: And Abusia and Adano Ganaman Penny, His Excellency John Dramani Manochima, and they only tag your report by top 110. Now, it's where Jimmy is going to be a problem and Timmy and she's gonna. And your last, if you know Bayer and some no quota, now wait me at your mamma Penny Honor, Quada, and me and woo. One more debate, Juma. Nah, Juma no, so about Faso. At the moment, and some of my penny cars, some of Quada, your money, Debbie, and all my penny at me. Name Mokoda, no more, Juma day. I was a Bayan
1: and one, no,
0: that's right.
1: A real prompt to Black Cargas, Yano, Zugusu, Witia, Jenso Yanugusua Yakai Edi Emma won a reaction and so. Sir Captain number one's right. 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Now you say what will nine be BBM.

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1: the black stars it will be difficult to take our supporters from other domain. We are restricted because of the nature of this particular World Cup. It's being held in three countries. And we're playing our first match in Canada and then moving to Boston, from Boston to Philadelphia,

0: cost of transporting, feeding, accommodating each supporter is, beyond our means. We say we are being fiscally disciplined. We cannot, spend our money in that manner. The cost approximates for each person to be fed, accommodated, transported, and all that, to watch the games, tickets, and all that, is estimated at almost $11,000. And so, how many can we take? So, we're concentrating mainly on the supporters' unions. They have a tradition of following the team to their different places. They've been here to the UK, they've been to Germany, and they are registered members of the supporters' union. But what we're doing is we are procuring tickets for Ghanaians in the diaspora who want to attend the games. And so if you want to attend the game, you will get a ticket to attend the game. And so we have organized our chapters, our Ghanaian citizens in Boston, in Philadelphia, in Canada. And so the tickets that we have purchased, we would give to them to be able to watch the match. If any of you want to travel across and get tickets, I think that there's a way we can manage for you to get tickets to watch the games. Thank you.
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3: Eti, OBD say na mampenika. 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
4: That's right. 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
0: And he says, why isn't government doing anything about the flooding problem? It's because you went and built in a place you shouldn't have built. And so we need, one, to punish those who signed the permits for that. And so the district chief executives, I told the Minister of Local Government, we should find out who are signing the permits for people to build in these waterways. And my minister misspoke. She said we'll transfer them to the north. We're not transferring them to the north. We're sacking them. So that it serves as a deterrent. Otherwise, we'll continue to have this problem. And we must have the hard hearts to remove those houses that are blocking the waterways. And so if you see demolitions going on and other things, it's to protect the property of everybody. And then after blowing time, I don't know which ministers you are referring to.
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4: And you, Oman Panichima, Sebia, we are assembly member, and as we do assembly, we are DC. No one will be to me, Gratas won't go sit down with you, and you will call him, say, baby, I did die as a summon, you ain't me for dance, you know, where I can say, you had corner of our door, Chima, dear Tanaho, or bet you did be under your fruits, more one Casania, Baby D, you can say, you do know, Mem knows that you made in additions and went to me, and you in Tabusha Penny assembly. Now, what you mean, you know, I come on.
3: 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Wacha se hube hiya. Se ye di shio hudua. I am on for the bell room, serving so sanitizer, ya. And yet, just about my gun, hey, or just a humbling, yes, you may be because, sir. Yet, because you no more. If you are not branding, when I say, what could you be crying, I say, or when said that you need no about beer pipe on the night, say, while all right, we sanitizer, you ho, no dear beer good in some fine, I just say, be beer. 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
2: from the airport, we went to the Gucci Our Lab. It's one out of the three labs we have in this country. We have also seen how ready they are at the lab. We have been here. The treatment centers means that when a case is detected from the airport, they go to the lab and then will be brought here at the treatment center.
5: We
2: are speaking about their capacity building, we are speaking about the IPCs, and we can also see how they conducted us around. They have the facility and they are fully ready, especially based on their track records of how dengue was handled, how Lassa fever was handled. It means that if there is any case, we are ready. There's no cause for panic. Nobody should panic. All that we expect from you is to adhere to the precautionary measures.
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4: 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A beer could grudge up at the idea so many yaw bromo or protono. 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Idea free South Africa Mountains Wabe PM or Man Krokogana. And you know, okay, Germano. And as we are sure, I'm an awesome Adam Man Krokogana. Adi and Jaguar come a cop tebri at this year, Makuma, Hammy and Sat 300. I'm on Bepi or Man Krokogana, no mobile money at Japan, and your tears of joy. 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
6: What is not genuine, what is not correct, is to say the reason we have high levels of unemployment in South Africa is because of foreign nationals. It's not. It's because we as South Africans, as this leadership, as government, as business, as... We have not solved these economic challenges of South Africa. They're nothing to do with somebody who's coming from outside. Why are we blaming other people for our own faults? We've got to solve the problem of unemployment in South Africa by looking at how the South African economy is functioning, what's gone wrong in the past, what is it that we need to do. If we think we're going to solve the problem of unemployment, yeah, by chasing away some undocumented person, in 10 years' time, problem will not...
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3: 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Oko yes, oh, me cock of fat taxi, I see a lot of friends in your Bible to me, a ne hadrepa. A genadia, go pair while car, and I just say, oh, quando perian, nah, a idea no, a bit to me, a bow, yo hang, and I dia quabba, and no sweet minute your fans, I don't know. Young drum found more homes our rent, needing no car, be a car, not just say, bibia. And so, to me, I could hear the most cool goes or go. Moko jumedia binamo pesecano, edemo elko ebasum diemua, a yadia cornope, omo ebema bi na bibia. And so, I could hear the amount. Tema Community 6, Vertical Plaza opposite Taco Bell Hodmo, and an AMCO Ventures, one more a war. 0246528380. 0246528380 and I have a Jolof, and Avezo, and more near Nini now, Archie, or the Noir, come on, Pa, Finiki, can be any more bombardine, na bra, Beji, Ghana, Mistos, and you may be a BBBM, and soon go in for my Tema Community 2. Plan B, FM Cassafidium, say, won't grab a tiny Biwaha, Saranson as Painters Road, opposite Community 18, Janja, Hosea, yeah, dear, you won't grab a tiny Biwaha, Vivri Mantel River. Opposite Trauma Hospital, Janja, Honsu, ya dear. Ye won't grab a tiny bee, horn more about pay a bechel. Na, also, will be sad, dear, to me, a repay ye. From 0206798723. 0206798723. Ghana May Stores, or say, 40 unborn. Generation, that was young. Yes, sorry, so that, yes, sorry, sweet. Yen you bev there is way, and very free hot no more. Na, and nay, BBBM. And so, into me, and quay, I will hot no more. Na, happy, happy birthday to you. Oba ya Hammond. Ya, we'll go to school, our Mount Zion, a Matadi school, community 3. Class 4, and no one nay. Wey every yen ya ye general manager Uncle Fred Honorable Kakai ye mau osio mau happy birthday wane unyanum ave o papa no ma minum ni na womu ema happy birthday nti oba ya hamondia wo community 3 class 4 ya just Udu a duma no ne Uncle Fred Honorable Kakai ene unyanum ni na ese womu mau happy again. 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
7: All right, so there is a good news for y'all. 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
2: The Dutch on your megahertz.
6: That's my chair, Chief Winner. Nah, bola somebody. You're the manic, in fact, emotions, and then you're boss on the
7: echo. Okay.
6: I wish you would be just here for me. If it's your way, why are you? I mean, there are some times for the young Casapa. Young Casa, I respect you, because if you knew you are, said you want to make a and foreign sports on choir. And then you press who else you want to know. If you are now, who are say? If you are now, almost seen. And maybe also seen.
7: Yeah.
6: What do you say? And the emphasis respect in my own. We should not be talking that way against the FNF. Good.
7: Okay.
6: Division 1 leg, you know. Zone 3. Okay, all legs are over.
7: Yeah.
6: And the zone 3 is only Ohio United and Naples City. And no more contention war.
7: Zone 3. Oh.
6: Zone 3. Mm-hmm. Even if positive ground count. From the onset, Okwa United, Olympics, and Omane, Omoye contention, and Okwa United, Omoye contention, because they positive and finish and qualify above Division 1. And you know, they are doing here and say, you have a bunch, that's why I want the entry. But when you go to a place, at a certain point, and you will say, ah, yeah, if you are away performance in your okay, area, then that means we can win. We can also go to contest. And the guy has a true application of what
7: you're
6: doing. And Olympics, they drop away. No coordinator drop away. And a very two horse race, which you know, United and.
2: Ghana, you are less than.
6: Yeah, go on.
0: 104.5.
6: But a point, you know. You need to be my point, you know.
7: Okay.
6: But.
3: Plan B, a family, yo!
4: Yo!
8: So, yeah, can I say, so, yeah, boy, say. Say ye bet him in the movie mono. You better answer Ghana for you. I say you bet him in the movie film. Get him couldn't be no better. Ever bench, you know. Obi and Bond, the best and some then pipe over tie. Maybe be a coach is the best, be a debacle park in the Subiano. To me, I work with an honor near to me.
0: 104.5.
8: You're done. I'm out the mess. I should go in the beam. Mess. I should go in the beam. By qualifying there, yes, she teams here about qualifying. You didn't see a bit to me, so I. Tina ya baa no ti e be qualify ah e be she no e be she abu bi adwe ni obi anti ase so e be she ama garden to me qualify me no me me she e de me di tell me say dey I say me she ti be me she ti win ni dia baa ya dia cause o tin e o mchim once we na kwani say o mun lose o match is ni no mun lose one kwa omo the obsession bi ati ni best ya draw baa so no ya determine ya decide say nya nya nya so. If he said, Elsono, it's a siren, a unity new woman, boys and also young phobia, you motivate your home. I mean, him so, boy, obey to me, I call. Mean him say, Dipa will be to me, I call. See him say, the man I have first year, and you say, oh, moon lose so much, by any so dear. I see a camion with now, your mom will say, oh, mom, oh, mom, my boy, no money answer, and I'll be a drunner in your group stages. And you know, you're determined to see your call hard.
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0: 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So any NWN so yatana se Ebrason se yede plan B Kama Dream Sports Ede Ebreo ene Eye Monday Bosome June da edikan happy happy new month to each and everyone doing their listening out there. 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
1: 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IT plan B 104.5 FM na yes okay we can hear twa mu as usual UEFA Champions League finals is ye nyina ba na we ye 2025-2026 season okay Black Stars un sensem ni minister chese enya de ye supporters bi abekọ ye World Cup price man penny so kan because into mini boarding $11,000 per
0: person
1: there nze say uhwemu a over $20 million ni e kasi ye defense e kwa ye best penny ni say scan no
0: it
1: is a woman kan side ya ebeboa meko sansin but
0: na omo kan ni sa no a ebeboa no si say omo say omo oman no emfande supporter bi emfande nko na sikana omo jeje nine
1: is it who said I don't know almost see what
0: and you know no him for na beko him for na ye do
1: fans ni there fans ni there on beko but o share eye to can say reduce cost and I say see him more kana ye hun chine bebere no on say eye supporter unions no we mo no me recognized
0: yeah
1: sa Ghana supporters union ni ada aye groups na omo eden omo so omo di Black Stars echi eko tournament are well known enimo omo no
0: yeah
1: omo they are documented that will be enimo mse omo no ye momo akwa enya de be eden e be problem because omo no enimo se omo enkrata sem any we enimo mti no omo kwa de bi omo ba omo kwa de bi omo ba nti no ye ka say de omo e kwa I don't think say e be problem bia but se ye apart from omo no ye di extra fans echo ebo honka na because adia be party for ebo fu grassroots for ebo fu yesi
0: your promise won
1: aha a party for che say ya ban ne wo so and I World Cup do and I ban bi anso ban as World Cup do a
0: eden
1: ya party nko for be den grassroots be some bokobi ngise na eni e ka say ye mfa grassroots for enko a otu say fu beba grassroots for ebo fu but my politicians eh na me no me nyomu ni
0: interest you at the end of the day and to your show say Ghana National Supporters Union you know my pretty good chakapa man mko na beko
1: and any problem no oh omo mbeko e ka say ye grantees eh supporter groups groups ya amo makwa any unions yi akwa eh den ya be hu
0: oh send
1: you and any problem na one here dey eh ye controversy ye ni
0: ebeba
1: enti say mampania no aka se yintumi mo saka na wo mo emfa omo eden wo mo go by sa eye decision no matter kino of course once again nim se unions ni de kwa no mbeko
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0: ye be
1: fan de side ye me feel say eye good decision na sporting wise aye mampeni akano ebebo man because sika se widening because any who may mu a project dey be ho ekoso
0: yeah
1: any obibiru ho ma e wose ye enko many nurses for into muka teachers for susu we musu and now strike near dia e hia sika dia eden achichiro man no it is a World Cup edu na yesi ebe say sika abra Ghana for unsa dey o kan ma me me den say your Ghana for bebre e wo
0: San
1: Grunkru ya
0: Mexico ne Canada
1: yeah World Cup it's US
0: yeah
1: Boston ya your first game your second game we Ghana for bebre wo Boston e wo US omo go bebre enti adenti na sasadia
0: ye to
1: ticket no
0: yeah
1: e mama my willing some bed omo ko eye akmama no so akọ support team no na ye san so aso anko for bebre ye figure na say I think say it doesn't make sense enti say Ghana for mo US no titiru Boston ah ne Ghana for bebre wo hi me hu se nkohu bebre express interest on be some kohe match ni bi enti odi omu hia ne say aban ni to ticket ni bi mo mo
0: yeah
1: ni tie ebi mu weekend ni bi mu ka sa omu so on person mo ko e kohe match ni bi ye second game against
0: England.
1: England no. Am I ready some person come here? Inti abai no embo mu air ticket no. I think it's a good idea. No, no. Oh, more kabibri. Say, ube video, ube accommodate you. Ni na e den air out. Then yah say, to ticket ni mo keke. Eno mo pe. No mo fem ko air stadium mo ko support the team. Inti at least the yah beye kakra. Eko park ni swa no ma. Ome tu miyabwa e support. No ma support the Black Stars. Inti me feel say se man peni ya kan isa ano. Womo
0: ebe disu dia.
1: 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Because he ni politician ni mo ni mo. Sa previous tournament yes oh yeah lefty yeah fans enko yeah ni ba yan so no na
0: omo
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0: na enko fo me ka ba ko bi omo ko Ivory Coast na omo ko bi omo allowance
1: anya the last one ya yi you qualify for 2023 di. Well, can you see
0: here? Sekata omoko work up.
1: Yes, work
0: the up. The same thing here to omo e nipa 200 da bia na omo ne ye hwe omo.
1: E no see e kan ko a na na e
0: say no kan no e promise. Ye ba ye don be work up. Nti ya promise grassroots for.
1: Yes, nti say no u shendra say na mpani kan na ama grassroots for no buafu. Party for ni bia. Say adena young ye party aba power na ye pese ye den ye nsue akwanya ba because onu chere say previous government in our administration no
0: ye
1: call kata no o mu som call foku bi tia ni tin idea dia wo pese we den we ti e hono na wan hwe ni as pressure ne ba na o ma den o ma about to pressure no na o ma momo de o mu call ye sere mampani ni 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bi I think say no be boy
0: omo on crater no
1: omo on crater no omo
0: person I don't think say o ni crater o be pi
1: there be o kwa o nya same mistake ni kran ko
0: o pi ni acho ya
1: o nya same mistake ni kran ko
0: so ko he bo oni oni
1: be pi hey
0: Donald Trump is so moody. Oh, do you say T?
1: You guys have a back.
0: The Obetian Anka war. Yes, Anka war. Now, so who say? You do have a Ghana. Say, Empire Anka war.
1: Debbie. It's your own character that you have no business.
0: Now, Jiku issue, not to say Alexander Jiku.
1: 104.5. So far, here, Black Stars camper. Ni expect say na say expect coach Carlos Queiroz say and they obabe a press conference because watching a game ni baso
0: yeah
1: F4 na catch say na me say by 4 p.m. coach ni babe kasa na ye hu ye squad final one because deadline ni yotina
0: yeah
1: for SM squad that the whole and I say 48 countries say called cup no
0: watching that
1: deadline also be adding his final squad for the World Cup no also ko na he say no report e ba chere say Abrantie Alex Chukwu likely say obe me say out
0: you defender no
1: he defender no
0: and I say you team
1: yes, I said
0: you
1: go
0: I hold
1: your problem pa because already you lose Salisu oh no wa sha sha wo ye kakra but he's not 100% fit ACO there in your time
0: yeah
1: rational into only he's out and another defender ohwe Mumina onun so enya ACL obaye obo obeye eye few minutes with Vallecano ohwe na no Europa final League final against Aston Villa now on can't match this squad
0: kan hukra
1: because you nim say ofi long and as a lengthy spell na eba on recover fully so obabe dey be jinwa sadia no o rasha branch no ba no ba no be obe prenu kruma
0: eno
1: why dey the career no enti ACL injuries the player Eric Avano ba your man a time not 100% fit but
2: you have to move forward
1: ono so no you nim say on your fit you dey neko energy kun so na you nim so at least our experience because the last World Cup could be he's been to the last three or four competition yako of 2021 Cameroon could be 2023 AFCON could be World Cup could be nina into our only the only surprise our experience the par away center backs one but and then yeah report eba etre se Abrantie no so the injury from Sparta Moscow
0: and Abaka
1: because we won bo Russian Cup a few weeks ago of he move 40 something minutes near say a precaution but omo bae no team penny for doctors ah say say no say there be Abrantie ni prano ehun inti onu de the report eba che se likely say one renew or no so eba miss there e ko ba ni sa e wo see nya another and I say nya replacement
0: yeah
1: emano because
0: central defender
1: ya renew na je say ya chiri hono de e ko akuju na ye ko World Cup na ye lucy ye key players ye defenders e wo chiri hono na ya omo enom ko boy wo mo ho de omo wo hwa mo attackers kendra o hwe Brazil ni Panama ye starting match na Brazil de kan say e na Panama take no na hwe omo second goal no hwe confidence at Panama for any speed omo de wura Brazil for defense ni omo lucy ye by 6-2 de but o hwe confidence ah omo de e wura Brazil defense de ball shot ni say na Panama be high
0: Panama be Ghana.
1: Ya nhwe ni ya. Panama be wu ni mase. Enti eno sa na wo se unya wo chi onum air solid.
0: Yeah.
1: Unya good defense. Enti ene na se Lucy ye keep eye place defender sa. Me feel se eye concern kese e de ma oman no. Enti if the question is eneya e likely say Juku e be me say out no. Why

0: Once I would Udinka provisional list and so on there. Now, wait, you bet me a bar, you bet him a befro. Now say, oh, Joseph, you do. Or no, so say, Tavigu.
1: Yes.
0: Oh, a senior defender. Or no, crown now, I say, or can squad.
1: Yes.
0: Joseph, you do. Only Bobo, central defender.
1: It's the same.
0: I mean, yes, sure, say,
1: on my friend.
0: Only come up for uncle, on my friend.
1: And I'm an I ever a year a Razak since in Mibrim.
0: Nations FC.
1: Nations FC play.
0: I don't know, so, but experience wise, the Essenka, Joseph Edu. I said, Joseph Edu. And I'm a friend for now. Say, Jiku, I'm Timmy, I'm Kubi Padia, Joseph Edu. This time for him
1: because a concerning pa a Yadibia. A hard dream. Say ye call cap ni you see two key defenders. Salisu and ye babe Lucy Jiku. Si say no experience ni hobby him. Why ye didn't equal si players are can also no ye injuries hiding a com.
0: Yeah.
1: I into me fan into almost when the coban is was say ye play and call for out of position.
0: Yeah.
1: In T C B me for defensive me for that.
0: Near dropping
1: a Abba echiri. Ibia ni ye dia ye obekai to it a DB. Mike Leeson,
0: yeah. Cameroon,
1: Cameroon, Beshein. Eti Ghana, ye ko tournament a. E wo se ye tackle side ma wi. Oh, ye bi de bia no, I say insua
0: the last day.
1: Insua de near the injured players, half fit players. They said the ko tournament because oh, wo mo ye nkofo bi favorite nti. E wo ha say 2021 AFCON Cameroon. E ye Wakasu.
0: Yeah.
1: Ono su fi injury. Every China and Dubai. Oko tra bench is our movie any film group stage. Iti na mwani ye no. Oh, enti it looks like still na no in shame being fi sad in him. Iti ye feel say any sabrantia no report e bano HSO own to me and could be dia. I was empenny for my another experienced defender. I will meet my boy Momo and ye be on your fed with a year selection. Inti yen ready a coach. Carlos Queiroz and Babeka Eddie Afa ESR situation we unya brand to beko ana se wonko ba me no mi wo feeling mi se
0: one really
1: a on be for sina say Eddie ya o ebia na wo be mi se eye first two games and our
0: first game
1: second game obeden obebo
0: so e fit na se o no obetime abo nko and ya say the
1: me mum dia me feel say moan say we pray na se Obe missing games ni bi.
0: Sa doctors ni be assess no. Ano no so wano. Esa on the way Ghana for kasa. Ye ma back pass na wo ntimi anye na fa so sha. E be trouble. Oh. Ye be trouble bi ta. Hey.
1: Ye venture kra.
0: Ye be trouble ntis. E kru won ho na wo de show ho se wo de be body a eto di wa because e te fa so na fa so de a. Ghana on be trouble. Nti esa o mo hwe. Because ono so ye nya no wechiri ho no manke ye.
1: Yes.
0: Because apart from ono no me say me near GD. I was our defenders in BMU.
1: Oh, Debbie.
0: Oh, BN Honoma, or Bunny, a dinner.
1: Etching, yet you.
0: Oh, you bruni dear, but oh, yeah, what you say? Before
1: Ghana, Mujan,
0: and Mumpa. Oh, Yinium, Anna, oh, Tim say, oh, see, I can or do Yinium anymore. What you say?
1: Yeah.
0: And he said, Jikun Timin Kodia, Joseph Edu, Seltavigo, season we, Waboa. Celta Vigo, I'm on my qualifier on the boy Europe, and I'm a boy. Oh, you're a very good defender. I would generate a center back or somewhere, come on. Experience a defender. Joseph Edu, mom finding him keke. Because, sir, 55 bina, yes, I'm
1: the
0: coin.
1: I'm the coin, yes.
0: And I send any dink out. In dink out, dear, mom finding him keke. No, munya, we may make papa, eba, me, ma, me, wofa, sini, sisi, no. I am my asem. I am a mem and fa a year baby we enko and fama a year Evelyn Ano. Evelyn Ano ene ayo baby. Ye fa plan B 104.5 FM so na a we ene 1st June. Nyamin shao. Oma kwatentin na umpaye bia wa bossy biano o nyanko pon emma emrem nyin kopim 104.5. Aha anti Evelyn Ano o sign a die hard a year. 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
1: it is still on aye

0: Black Stars, no?
1: Yeah.
0: You heard your coach Carlos Queiroz Babeka and Mri. Na me who say Enrance Mitie, a year minister of sports and recreation Kofi Adams on Black Stars in same year na or the Tuja say yes. Ombe San Swetia appearance fee beam for Black Stars, no?
1: $100,000
0: Ombe Sanji beam. Na and appearance fee did it, of course. A sika FIFA Ediba Ebe Uba Umba refund it.
1: Yeah.
0: It anu de I was say the map players no for a year going to the tournament appearance fee or so. But me mumu de meme issue ni say a few way no. Yes, then penny for plan B. Sa appearance fee on Babi Chi Edema players ye. Management committee member be an count. Mo be and chubby be a mamma no committee member be a. Minim possess a man no committee no. They still exist.
1: Oh, management and yet must pack on them.
0: Almost so fast when he said,
1: oh,
0: then my young
1: company. Last 4 years, Omoko Kata, Elijah Grusa, Ibiza, not say or risking a life.
0: Then no, Elijah will be a genius smile like his ultra a plume.
1: Or three plume, no, or risking a life. It's $100,000 and no deserve waji. I don't know money $50,000 ya.
0: Nibufu
1: your babo on timber kind. I don't know large groups are echo relegation. And one no.
0: Oh maybe.
1: Also bad year for one man 50,000 better on account. My feel will be sad cat ya cat and then no business. I know or beca and one no. Hey, if you hold the old boy bukata.
0: And the yes penny for say this time around no. Because already, and I said before, Krano, a year, Mampeni, I said, government, because I said, and I do a year appearance fee, and I said, Skawi, Ejama, Mandan committees, no, members, no. Because, oh, Mandan committee, Mandan committee, oh, my baba, my cost, the problem is, baby, Ejama, hate him, no. So, share 2014, PDC, a year, because of Mandan committee, any players, womo appearance fee hunti no ena yenya sa disastrous campaign ewo 2014 World Cup no players ye court tournament appearance fee 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omo say say entia
1: that's kana
0: omo eme ko fans me bi na je say wo say ye sansu suwe sika egu eye play mu a gane di emu movie the whole world do biya siri yen ede koma players ye bi fis e sika ya nu ya dia na eba ye no sa eye 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
1: omo so
0: mo di say o de ka ji eye half and I say je mu kitu akure de bi players ji 100,000 so ji 100,000 oh en ama en sem bebre en no nam so e ma eye de eye ankran say wo mu edge say scan players ni bi ni atiti players ni bi de so especially eye local players any players are
1: new boys
0: abem yeah facilitate am abewure mu no we dey 100,000 no obagi 20 ni afa 80 oh sad na koso na e dey eyem papa
1: na unya babo nche so be kan no anu
0: yen we wie
1: o mo blaster biem
0: yen frew biem o pa bo Chelsea na bo eye first level the o yen frew biem
1: because over tier to
0: 104 Steven Adams 2014 Adrian Stars only the only local player no team ni meboa goalkeeper Ebaye na yati ni dieso. 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Ye den Jimmy de na onu okomforting penny for say na esi. Kunte sa o take physical e bai because of sa appearance fi yao akobos to throw any this ye ni fi aye team nim ye nam so e ma ye te committee fe committee e yi commission just jamefe e ma give recommendation be bre by
1: o ma there say capacity
0: ye nyai sa dey we o ma nyai any to aswa dia kwa 2019 and also sa appearance fi ya Oura, then a year sports minister, Yura Isaac Esiama,
1: yeah.
0: Our public accounts committee and him at the car say na player bia was owed $82,000 as appearance fee.
1: Yeah.
0: But okay, we you know, and a former Leganés a year striker, a branch of Kabine Usu,
1: yeah.
0: Or Kasati team they call 2019 AFCON with Egypt, you know.
1: Yeah.
0: Or see the bida or J yeah, my place bia $20,000. But minister say
1: yeah, mobia $80,000.
0: But on who play and so on yah?
1: 20.
0: 20. It's in yah infa.
1: Or no so obekan sa se mono no.
0: Yeah, fini bi ebi sine or no sabo.
1: Oba Manchester crying fro.
0: Yeah, fro. Because ya wode balon wini ya ube kosi problem with ya mine. Enti sa man nan committee man nan committee no. 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
2: 104.
0: O ye chere mi ta eye World Cup ya ye kui. Nas teams here 48 countries here 47. Why na the national team you say manual committee bi wo? Bo da mun train mun train me.
1: Say manual committee no omo so omo nyina wo we o se hobby wo. 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
1: 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No mo so tete ho no. 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
0: 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Tiasi ho. 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
0: 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Ye court tournament bia wo so mo jibi.
1: 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Ye chase ka o nya bi.
0: No, but ayade a e wo si jai. Eti ye expect eye Minister of Sports and Recreation.
1: Many minister here na babo ntende de betuja.
0: E wo so mu ntia eyi mo mo. O si eye place ni pe. Enti ye se e behwe.
1: Yeah.
0: Af si ye o ba se o mu ntva bibia nsi obi a.
1: Bibia be babo ntende.
0: After World Cup, the man I den say ye kona se ni ma pass cape.
1: Ah.
0: Ni ka se ye man ko se yi o. But say that is the reality.
1: Enti me kwade.
0: Oh there be of course. Enti say obi enim se dwuma nyi. Obi enu be obi enim se dwuma nyi World Cup no. Enti me nyi World Cup no. But si ye kona ye ba accountability be ejuma sika uji bia eye 12 point something million ya ye dollars ye benyai
1: yeah.
0: Any sika de prepare ye sika omo jiji ye donations ni ye hu fans omo ni be ko nyina no a supporters unit fo nyina no
1: obaye
0: account obaye public accounts committee enim mra she be de figana fo nyina be hwe ni ebusa o se appearance fee no
2: this is plan B
0: uji a him a players na info bi na ji ska bi oho no tin betwa ntro
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1: ba
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1: opposition
0: ha na checks and balances na koso
1: yeah.
0: Na accountability ayen adwuma nti se o ba na obeka se o mema appearance you know ya dey my place ni pe no so but there be a year document here dahi any ya dey high say
1: sika we 2 million $2 million we e mo dey here
0: o dey here utu su tie my place but you ha say enkofo we mu e dey enso ji $100,000 ni bi enu fi he e ho ni Ghana fo nyina ehye untu me di ntro enti me mo mu dey now no say wo mu se wo mu minister che say omuntia and appearance bi ama manya committee a yate place ni de omo deserve ye koba obe accounts ibe hu so de mo ma na so fam omunti but once again no me dem feel say eh ye manya committees ni de e was a scrappy fi national teams ni na oh de me ya no say o share national teams ni na omo nyina manya committee committees wo but
1: any pa be 7 oh committee bi a
0: but under normal circumstances, no, and yes, I know. No. But yet, because ye perceive creative, a man called for this, you know, Black Queens, and a 17, national teams nini na omu nyina omanwan committee aye members but okọ enkofo omu ye serious a omu ye football ni ya ba kofo pe ene share omu national teams nini na adin ti na yen kwa ye ni ya de ye ni nyansa che omu na omu o mate football na se a omu develop football no omu national teams no nipa ba kopẹ ene manage aye national teams Germany omu FA omu national teams nini na junior teams will be no is being managed by one person or no pay and the manager teams in and it's a manual committee na ye pre akono and if any edeko it's a moment if you say going forward you know as soon in fast war you're scrapping fuel no because a waste of resources you call a year send out a team me a will see our more a preparation for a diano maybe hotel your may you see me your maybe I'm so maybe extra cost cost every amount of mine
1: yeah
0: it's Emmanuel committee yeah scrapping fee no.
1: Okay auntie I don't know 0551656866 0551656565 0551656866 my man Jacoby one Arsenal fan out him say I disappointed by say Oman team any Champions League Kobe. We dey say better luck next time. Bibi abe come on. Why? Good afternoon, sir.
2: Hello.
1: Good afternoon. Yeah.
2: Good afternoon.
1: Senior Pombo go there.
2: Yami had the one but you
1: hey, Kofi ma, I say when you aje.
2: Oh, Kofi check over.
1: Ojo so.
2: Ah, but you did the birthday. Yeah, Evelyn.
1: Ah, Evelyn. Mm.
2: Ah, oh, yeah, they have me at the Yakupondi. I feel like I can be here. I have a Yapas and Evelyn number.
3: Blood mm. Ah. FM.
2: After that, it's the only thing I need. It's the one I can move, call, be a moody. I can go some of it, Jim. It's a Danny Kreltzer. Someone winning the only thing I wish about. Moonim was in Chelsea. Chelsea on our show about. On the way to bet you know how for Sir Packet. Ni place e go e ti ro so ti ase
1: yeah
2: but na there you can say 26 years the 20 years of cup final me get sure that we go be o am last time near am cup final am as an e den asanje and do dem ko yo o mo e kin ka mu ye ni e kra mu
1: ye
2: o ko di bibi
1: mi ti o
2: mari ti we no team na am ka no mari di mu committee no she unim de ti ade no amun pe so be gunu. Because at the end of the day, if you have a DBA, no BNDBA, and then you have a DBA. And it's not you. Then I don't have a PT. You have 24 courses, I see off warning in the. I'm in Africa, damn, sir. Okay, I'm going to say,
1: hello, good afternoon, sir.
4: Hello, good afternoon,
1: Kucha,
4: Kucha.
1: Senior, Bibi Aboko, DJ.
4: Bibi Aboko, yeah. DJ Aparin,
1: DJ Aparin. Into it.
4: You have to say, I mean, it's true to support me now. The Ma Arsenal Sanka and Arsenal, Omoji, a year league, you know, Champions League, you know, someone signing college. The Saturday, no, never one good by Pani, the other, the more sorry, part who did an uncertain Arsenal for you, and Nanka, every man, and then as I didn't think about the pilot is sitting there for Baya, and it's how we buy it. That's all the same one here. Arsenal, so why are they? Maybe instead of being Arsenal fan, maybe a Man U fan and a Real Madrid fan. But Arsenal, so instead of Arsenal, we just cap the
1: Arsenal. Okay. Okay. All right.
4: I Black Stars squad, no. Am I?
1: But what are
4: they? Oh, now that man, other than Ghana, the first team in the country to celebrate, they almost start. Somebody are about 20 somebody are about now.
1: Coach, you never cast a new play. Inti, ene baum is a very bad one team.
4: Oh.
1: Okay. Good afternoon.
5: Good afternoon.
1: Makanaki, boss.
5: Yeah.
1: Abri boko die.
5: Oh, anya beke sir.
1: Ibi abe kama. What's it to?
5: Manager committee no. Okuna, obeda to aba manu. To aba manu.
1: Omo ane to aba no.
5: Yes, our GFP, our RFP. Like a football match, what you are. They all want.
1: And easy.
5: Hey. Atano. no say player now Pirano.
3: Yeah, yeah,
5: yeah. Say boy now the nation
3: yeah, so or you very good pa.
5: And much is the moment my comment.
3: Debbie. Yeah, yeah.
5: Aya bro fudi anka mo ma comment ne be deni ende no akoso
3: makanaki
5: oda se no kwaze oda wani aka the ball ni inyom apart from any any
3: no no no senti na wo team no
5: na bi ti woni mafia o mafia me
3: ah oh eastern region
5: so team dia deportivo ye good o eastern region
3: wow
5: on to what he yeah, in group we are not yeah, 6. Other groups near 10. What's it? 9, yeah, yeah, 6, and young core education.
3: Ah. Is it really?
5: Yes. But you were about relegation, third division.
3: Wow.
5: Yeah, 6. What's it? 6, you know? We are no other core relegation.
3: Not just a sassist team, you know, no relegation, it was a particular zone.
5: Ah,
3: Hey, now I want to be honest. I'm here.
5: Say, other side, your group, you're on 10. I say 10.
3: Ah, okay.
5: This is plan B. All right. But young man, you what team B protest. Actually, I'm protesting. So, when you're a Congress, you say, and this will be our call.
3: Relegation.
5: Yeah, and this will be our call. When the Ghana football, and the master.
3: Problem.
5: What would you feel?
3: I'm by trying.
5: Bi wo nye djuma wo ho wo ja allowance mo ntu nka mo di general mo sugo general bi bi wo iran ho no no general ono nsuru mo mo mutu o mo nka
3: na se ene ne ye ken
5: mo ka na mo ntro nko fifa wo ko england obi e nu a o ye team o san e dfa e yi
3: boss
5: mo nka
3: ya kan Hello. Good afternoon.
6: Yes.
3: Okay, enjoy.
7: This is plan B.
3: Okay, Ochina, you're the best to Jawai. Okay. Good afternoon, sir.
6: Afternoon, Mr. Nkoja.
3: Boss, we'll be able to call
6: you.
3: We'll be able to call you.
6: You're from 104.5. I'm from Old Ningo.
3: Old Ningo. You're from where?
6: Yes. I'm from Spanish. I'm from Spanish. Football na yeye no kafra ye business enti peni fono se ni omu ti supporters no so se omu fa nko amano ni a mi maji na mechi omu fa le pitches ni yi no mu produce omu produce boys no yede ewo ha because boys no mu ni bo no bo the bibia na foreign base your pitches ni nya enti na ma ni pa no oba na wanya kwenya wo be dey e bia se $100 to muko chana say $20 to chana kwa na yeye ali ni wako oh mwaye omu ma pitches no eye ye ma boys no share so sembe the local football your boa na amon for jersey see me kai da ko me we when chi apostle is you to a match last football no just a pitch no is that to a ma pitch no I am my boys no born it off for my month me here there I want to meet Pedro, I want to meet the ball next. And see, on my penny, Wakasa, you have a football, no ye. I'm a first can of your local, no ye, stadiums, no more no ye. So, me and no ye, and now I'm on for a Munko Park, no one, I say, matches, but I'm on call, I'm better than every other day. I'll be free. And to Wakasa, Mumma, if I drink, I tell you no more, what I have to say, no more, no more, no, sir.
3: All right.
6: Let me matter be a politics, no, sir.
3: Medas, good afternoon. Sorry.
7: 0551-656-6556 0551-656-556. The international side is the Democratic Management Committee for no almost 7 factors to come as here. Mono. Yen, you won't play some young food, so now so a young people are less than young lady. The young better, a young lady book. Yes, you are a young lady. Arrangement company 4 years, financial company for cooperative brain and young lady. In the bank, Castle Management Committee for any age.
3: Francisco, you know
8: me so katam pese me kan say ya ban kan say afio yo for the cancer for ti obi a emi so e ma me ni jikla because that a kwan yi bebre wa ye so wa but ye dia bua na ye dia yi kwan na so ye fe na se na 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
3: 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Good afternoon.
9: Bajo, good afternoon.
3: Sidney Bokodia.
9: Yes, I don't.
3: I've been here for a second.
9: A friend, Syrian, Cassassi.
3: Teji.
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3: 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Hello, good afternoon.
11: Good afternoon.
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11: Asna
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11: Okay,
3: bwachi ona ka se movie ni a o ma comments nko temaha no
11: mi e so sent na on that comments an kan wasa mata meto ko fa be bi na nya hwe eja
3: ya bi
11: an control flex ni mi okay so ni be control flex
3: next year e be fa
11: oko mi sro ti a re home na mo mi si so mi drink na mu ya be chem bia na o sre mi
3: oh kuse
11: so do u be pon na je wa bo e pa bubu ama mi abasa na mi fa
3: abasa ma te me gba ma ododo
11: mami je go vision to aso
3: yo. All right. When I say that, my last one of you, yes, sorry, so. Yoko, hello. Good afternoon.
12: Good afternoon.
3: Mbacho bibi abako?
12: Nami agumo.
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12: Kasafi Eastern Region, Kufuru dia.
3: Oh, okay. 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
12: Yoko, uwe dia mipato, na manfu bisa se, ane na mu ma comment. 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
3: ya te ya be wa wadaru ma ya be bibia next season ya be bibia na bibia to atimi akoyi era ma se comment
0: yo blessing black sat man young committee and sem ya ekin yeah. 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
3: Omo djuma.
0: Enyo mu no mo arrange very matches ma Ghana bo. Enema na committee ni arrange very matches ma Ghana bo. Eye djuma e wo che se oh on pesa om find eye ways be justify di dia I was saying yes because we keep ma nyon committee ni but minu nim om nim se eya dia woman to live your usefulness and what him no 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require ni pa be se 5 and a 10 there be that o tumi ganya message man we ni pa be 10 na ye e bi enti ye de e be koso aka me dia mimum dia me feel say I are outliving usefulness in scrapping fuel 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Oko, trefi be 1 year. Or 100,000, now person 100,000. What be that? And you're fair.
3: All right, Abu Safo, Edibisia, two abo, na yasore so, na.

Indian city of Ghana. 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

0: stresses me so much, I prefer to listen to it than to sing it.
1: This is Plan B.
0: Most of the songs that probably have really blessed my life, I don't know how to sing them. Because normally I just like soaking in. But this was one of those songs I didn't tell Kiki. For almost a week, this song was a blessing to my life. And then he sends the song and says, "It's a song we need to do." Truthfully, I told him I couldn't have the time to open it yet. So a few days to the, maybe Thursday, I decided to open it. I said, "How come it's the same song you sent to me again?" It carries, if you've read Psalm 34,

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From Kofiana. Any DJ was in the nam. Join here live on Facebook. Look up Facebook. 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

0: 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Yeah, they might trade you on Yankopon. 0551 656665. Yeah, the Hello, good afternoon.
1: Good afternoon.
0: Kofi Ghana.
1: Kofi.
0: Apo me.
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0: 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Ewie ma intio.
1: Yo Kofi. So me ka se ana ewie die aseda. Ayeye. Tonton Nassan, come for the man body and coupon. If I had your copper, you squeeze a snake, come body and coupon dada, send out the home of the bamboo and shows apart. Now you mean the papa yo, ah, meso, or the abuame, mamma, some that's a tiasi. I say, via the mother do about Jim, now moja edim of Sanidia. Nana, you edi, because of body and coupon, as the nona medana, medanasi, a coin in emo, but they free me from them, manamu twin emo, medanasi, coffee, median.
0: That's the break of Uganda. Hello, good afternoon. Hello, good afternoon.
2: Afternoon,
0: sir. Patrol Dini, baby, I'll cassette free.
2: Master P.
0: Master P. Master P. Bibi Aboko. Nyami Adam, we are here. Yeah, we are here. Nyami Adam. Master P. Mamin, say, where are you?
2: Okay.
0: Master P. Master P. Ujina so. Master P. And Homan article. 0551 656665. Ewe ye da wo trade ampon yankopon ase e wo dia waya ma ye ni ebusua. Hello, good afternoon. Hello, good afternoon.
2: Afternoon,
0: Master P. Okay, Master P. Antuaso. Okay. Master P, that's a very new testimony out of your brain. Hello, good afternoon.
3: Good afternoon.
0: If I show Dini, baby, I'll cancel free.
3: Me
0: pa je premier te wi anka safi te
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2: Amen. Amen. Amen. Yeah, that's a bit brave. Many of them. Hello, good afternoon.
3: Good afternoon.
2: Francis Akwaba.
3: Yeah,
2: Bibi Aboko, Pam Wine Boko. Yeah, then you may see. Francis, my intel.
3: Sedam and Yakopo. Sir, Otasia, you saw the a much faster than me. If you the a man, I'm feeling now at the chair where they are chained. Yes, I'm local from second, 6 months in Kaiwa. The son Yakopo said, by son of boy, for first one.
2: Amen. Francis, yeah, that's a bit brave. Hello, good afternoon.
4: Afternoon.
2: Auntie Aniana.
4: Hello.
2: Good afternoon.
4: Afternoon,
2: Ajisai. Nyamia Dumboko, Auntie Yan, Patro Sway.
4: Nyamia Dumbo, Mihoye.
2: Yeah, then Yamiasi. Auntie Yama, ain't you?
4: You're with Yamiasi. So what bomb you won't buy? I'm at the party. I had that so Etiasia.
2: Amen.
4: I'm soon you might
2: Yanko.

0: Amen. 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Hello, good afternoon. Hello, good afternoon.
1: Good afternoon.
0: Me pacho udini baby, how can I free?
1: Pacho me tiki Papa Cash.
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0: Hello, good afternoon. Hello, good afternoon. Me pacho udini baby, how can I free?
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2: 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Yeah, there were dias so I share your show. I'm a 15 now months so through. I bet 2 years from Jimu. 6 months in you, I fear I shall see an answer. They bring a call, yes, eh, while you are home, you never home, dear. Nay, I can't say it than I see. Of course, I know more of whom by now. And before for them, never or your name, no man yet can see and she running quite anything. Not by a bit when you can see a pana de bia, munya ho, deny it, Tim, would they be a.
0: Amen.
2: But I mean, that's a maybe I will be as I shouldn't never, so I can't say never by him.
0: Okay. Agi, yeah, that's a baby. Hello, good afternoon. Hello, good. Akwaba.
3: Eja.
0: Bibi aboko.
3: Ewa do na nswe.
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0: Monsieur Engineer, your friend Reno AC. 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
1: Yes, that's what you say.
0: Also, not a
1: voice is soon.
0: You must know what I call it. Sound. Okay, Matty. Mama, I told you when I'm out of it. That's it. I'm sorry, I'm not a calls. No, honey, it is here. I'm afraid, you know, I'm in Shramo. When you're more cassia, some man for trade and point and coupon. I said that ended here. The bomb who buy. Obeshen huani unyam awo mabra bumu obeya mo kese ama masifu nyina aye kese

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1: Alright, so there is a good news for y'all. 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Nasa Ope, so promo to Unyum. 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Say, be a single, EP, and I say album. 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
0: 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Ebusi ama yamfa krum. Yamfa krum na yamfa story sa. If ye ube PMU or Ghana ha, a trend ye. Monday edition of Inside Ghana Around the World. Story say we a trend or Ghana ha. And I feel we are see a friend in a. So anything come on. Middle Echo Eastern Region. Suhum in the Eastern Region. Na area ya meno uka say. A brand here ba kwa na wenya 31 years. Didi ya ba abontin. Naphtali Adu. Na a brand here we share na kwenshi ya wo. Achese ya rehuse mu yepa. Uko pie mu suhumu a. Adeshi ya waho. Cha jwo. Nanning and I say, a year back one, I also weekend ye. And I want more a year cost for a woman the bicycle. And I say, motorbike, I'm the young catch any idea. And they would me pajama motorbike. No, now I jumping motorbike. No, and they catch styles. I call tree, I call Bremanina, Ombe is our styles. And see, I brand say, unfortunately. Weekend ye year and a course off. And I would in the motorcycle ye. All the year skills near there. You move on now. And I just will lose control. Motorcycle no at all no. I will fail more at a shred and quan. See, we are soon for a trendy year.

Okase ni mu ne kopie mu e wo Suhum Government Hospital. And I'm so my internet ne so there. Di padodo na a chere wo madwen. 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E de ye display ni ade no. 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We di e footwo. E na wo mu de e call ama imbobu no. Ah, then it ain't na. One more dish ye be wa. No me react not in a moto so. One more the yes styles near there. See, we ain't there. We ain't our wholesome. Ah, AC, our eastern region. Suhum to be precise. I will show you free Suhum and a young brand crime. Now, once I will PM, we are cram all. Now, we name Etremu or Medina. From Accra Mall to Medina, Kwano so. Ewe ya me no ka sey. Okada rider back home. And afa Uber driver back home. Omo so omo de ayemu e wa sa kwano so a. Jejejejejai. O hwese ne aka no adane. A motorcycle no so eda baby a. Accra Mall Medina Road no eso. No, so I can share see what her neck. No, no, no. Ah, if we pictures, no air trendy, ye pan. Me free one, I'm the old air call. Yes, Central East Regional Motor Traffic and Transport Department. We omo wo kaswa winiba highway no eso na area yi wo ma che drivers ba ko ba ko 13 na wo mo boni a wo ma ye ne se omo use sirens and I face security lighter wo mo ni ho kwan so wo mo be use wo se cars ni bi wo ha oba na obo yo and you be fin say police for car and I say ambulance. So, I know you'll be in a private car. You know, the siren, I shall home. And I run, all the church in Crawfasso. Oh, be so a ho. But the light, I will burn a car no home. You will light now. But if it's a police car, never. So, make it when you're policing it. A private person, a car. You know, the light, I will burn home. It's a soft one, a real. Omumu bako 13. 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Min tu ufo. It sounds like one more chest off warning now. I was saying, I watch you here, yeah. And a Ghanaian actress, a Canadian point, and coupon a tone inside a friend, Beverly Afaglo. Saturday, no. And then the 1 week, no, a course, so I want Miami DM Tema Community Nine. Now, a way funeral date, now by Bontain. Man, I'm so much as a Beverly trendy pan. See what Timmy I'm Srao Shannon song. Says 7th August. 7th August. I die in Nimuya. And a Ghanaian actress are when you're the baby called Beverly Afaglo. Bushia 4 near the 4 ever quacko pen a crab bear. Aj made the way. Adia Bacoso Temahaya Lashibi Aye Lashibu Funeral Homes. I wanna Saju Medi and Bacoso. So we be on Shannon Song Beverly Afaglo. The final funeral rites now. We should afford the date about 7th August. Bacoco pay in your banner. Bacoco pen the crab bread. Akatanichi. I'm a Bushia for Yako. Bushia Samedi Bessino. And I'm going to South Africa. And I'm saying, yeah.
South Africa for one more jiwa mo home na papa. 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

0: 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Ebusua for Mrason, Semede story of the day no ebebrew. Natcha say efutuo anase mboabi awo no. Odi aboa adofoa wo mode wo masem abedan. Na and the story of the day no. Abrantia ba ko fre Friday. 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Na sem ene say ne girlfriend a woni no ho. 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

0: ya, or be one fairy. To Miss Sabbath, your Friday, and I come here in Anamus Debbie. Your friend, Indians, and the Indians, and my Indians, so now, what I host to show no. 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Bebia be Yamano, Kofi, and us.
1: That's a break of Ghana. Hello, good afternoon. Hello, good afternoon. Hello, good afternoon. 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Kechre, we be able to call.
2: We are the Baba.
1: Yeah, Nyamias. 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
2: 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What's the note of fire? One can't get a place to say. What's the note of fire, dear? I'm the FC commanding man who will be you. My own friends, you are. Then I can't say about Jimmy Bar. Those are no friends and our challenge here. Or back work or that, you know. And demanding killing to one bitter.
1: Okay.
2: So say, no, no, I can't get the money in money, them who will be you.
1: Okay. Okay. Catch you. Yeah, that's a bit better. Hello, good afternoon.
3: Hello, good afternoon.
1: Me patcho odini baby, how can you free?
3: I'm better with you, Labadi. Because you're from me, Hannah.
1: Oh, Papa Hannah.
3: I'm patcho, when you're here, I'm here, I'm here, I'm here, I'm here. With your boy, I'm here, I'm fan channel. I'm be son, say, I'm here, I'm here, I'm here, I'm here, I'm here, I'm here, I'm here, I'm here, I'm here, I'm here, I'm here, I'm here, I'm here, I'm here, I'm here, I'm here, I'm here, I'm here,
1: I'm here, I'm here, I'm here, I'm here, I'm here, I'm here, I'm here, I'm here, I'm here, I'm here, I'm here, I'm here, I'm here, I'm here, I'm here, I'm I am Fama Nyamio. Hello, good afternoon.
4: Good afternoon.
1: Francis Akwa Bebiem.
4: Yeah.
1: Francis Maminti, we want you to man now, Fama Nyame.
4: Okay.
1: Okay, may that be hello, good afternoon.
5: Good afternoon.
1: Me patcho odini baby, how can you free?
5: Me din di Venice, Mr. Safri is living.
1: Okay. Venice, mami ti wa jwen chwe.
5: Okay. Sometimes in a month, ya ha jwen. Oh. We se wa bisani panesika, wa ma o hap, at least wa ya adye. Na sikana e share them, do you know what the person is keeping it there for? E wa ho nan swa kacho o son to mi nyane mi nama. So why should you do for it? And to his own bisano, so Okanu Krana, Okanu Jam, because it's not right.
1: It's Munchin, oh.
5: There be a man in Chin. Because of the new police station in Kra, I got no better than me at the mass atmosphere.
1: Oh, okay.
5: Yeah, because here and Madia, yeah, complicated, so don't joke with us. Help me. On your own Jan, woman, on Janic, I know.
1: Okay. Minyaba me that's be brepa any fair warning now dear my say my you're complicated into don't joke with us. We a fair warning on radio. Hello, good afternoon.
6: Hello, good afternoon, sir.
1: If I chow dini baby how can free?
6: We didn't the brown cassa free crop on.
1: Brown, mammy tell you drink try.
6: Yeah, my boss with you to the Bianco football and so I watch it too much.
1: Okay.
6: Your friend says watch it though.
1: Okay.
6: Okay. Me and my lady is here working at the same thing, I know when you know what it. So into the Ghana zone with a girl on one office gun. So, don't forget, you want to know some restaurant beyond good idea. I'm sorry, you're getting again for this kind of year.
1: Are you with that?

0: Hello, good afternoon.
1: That's
0: me. Udini, baby, how can I say free?
1: I'm
0: going to say free. You know, I'm going to say
1: because I'm going to say I'm going to say
0: Okay. Okay. Okay. Okay. Okay. Okay. Okay. Okay. Okay. Okay. Okay. Okay. Okay. Okay. Okay. Okay. Okay. Okay. Okay. Okay. Okay. Okay. Okay. Okay. Okay. Okay. Okay. Okay. Okay. Okay. Okay. Okay. Okay. Okay. Okay. Okay. Okay. Okay. Okay. Okay. Okay. Okay. Okay. Okay. Okay. Okay. Okay. Okay. Okay. Okay. Okay. Okay. Okay. Okay. Okay. Okay. Okay. Okay. Okay. Okay. Okay. Okay. Okay. Okay. Okay. Okay. Okay. Okay. Okay. Okay. Okay. Okay. Okay. Okay. Okay. Okay. Okay. Okay. Okay. Okay. Okay. Okay. Okay. Okay. Okay. Okay. Okay. Okay. Okay. Okay. Okay. Okay. Okay. Okay. Okay. Okay. Okay.

0: find in call restaurant a whole board ding. Now one GG, I don't know. We are with Johnny Jobano. That's just what is going to hey, where is Trimodio? Hello, good afternoon.
1: Hello, afternoon, Black Coffee.
0: Mini Abema.
1: Yeah, no, grandson.
0: Miracle.
1: Yes, bro.
0: Aha.
1: I come in quite often because watching it was bad for frog.
0: Okay.
1: Interrupting because watching it was bad for frog.
0: Miracle, also, why the end in your bad? On chin and off in you, you had your own.
1: I'm not bad for frog.
0: Okay. Miracle, me that's a bit brave. DJ Wise is so better than Kawaii. Mm-hmm. Hello, good afternoon. Hello, good afternoon.
2: Hello, good afternoon.
0: Tola Niana.
2: Hello, good afternoon.
0: The Patrol Dini, baby, how can I say free?
2: Well, be bring to me the Medina better.
0: Okay.
2: No more, dear Chen is almost a blessing now for Mumadi. Blessing now for Mumadi, Papa. Someone for Banum Tina, one year who was a kind of grand on no fire. 7-5 and cried the man was handy to Yaka. Won't say, your mind a woman, any preference, who are your woman. The moment you enter into a relationship, you become the father of the lady. And on my thing, one man, Tiafia. And money, be a cock, where say, the moment of a catch them, say, oh, don't look fair. Just a move you like us, huh? Just a move come and look on a car, born grammar, said the court. Now we say, and the crest of banning and fast ask a year. And what's your baby? Will be so bad, man. When you're papa, when it more champion, and a mama was 7-5, and I can 7-5. And she said, when you're 1,005 in the crowd, my war, I was out to me for 7-5, and I can. Now, bear my mind, you're busy and winning. When we say, Sadi, we move to into your crew, my baby, I'm memory with Jambana. Because memory, today, she bear me be on my youth to my book on Strana, when you're a career for. Now, what dream war ban on what we say over 1,005, a mouse 7-5. What am 7-5 and I count as
0: what you call. Into munching
2: room, and I want you know, munching into a red flag.
0: Okay,
2: or man and call.
0: Okay, but I see the brain, I'm sure. Okay, Facebook. And Esther Manquad in the message about. I said, Brantian, what check cry? I stand.

0: Jai de won jano, yama won chinintu. Me sense at her mensaka on message, no. 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Hello, good afternoon. Hello, good afternoon.
1: Good afternoon.
0: Me pacho udini baby, how can free?
1: Me pacho your friend is Terry, I'm a friend.
0: Okay, Terry, I'm a minty.
1: And a boss, I'm back on what you said in the ah, only I don't want you, but I'm going to walk a book. I don't want you. 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On Pamano Cra.
0: The on China and ask on Pamana Kiki. One power. Musi ere si extra mo calls e ban na yentume mfa ye mre na so e ban na send you media to aso e from e kofia nan we need DJ Wazi na nam fly any and is try go Facebook mo am free nyina yeda se mo am tie show nyina yeda se ya kon ye se hwon ho so ye.

0: Femineo!
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0: civilized countries, certain politicians, people are there because of their merit, not appointed by politicians, and they work and serve well. Look at our security agencies, puppets of the ruling party, ruling government. And so they are not able to open their mouth, even arrest
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0: Who ride public cars and are fed by the state. People who earn more and better, well salary, and fringe benefits, occupying official houses with chauffeur-driven cars. Benefits come in thousands. They steal the most in the country. Go around the prisons when we go to give communion and pray for them. Some remand for years, and yet those who openly steal and plunder walk our streets.
2: This is plan B.
3: What was the difference between the special prosecutor's office and whatever office of law enforcement? And the reason why I agreed to accept the nomination is that this is a new office. Corruption has done so much damage to this country. In the conflict resolution, it is called structural violence. It's an invisible violence that kills millions without anybody seeing it. Taking millions of cities for oneself under illegal circumstances deprives people of good health, education, and all the developmental facilities you can give. So what I want to do is to be able to set up a credible institution with a credible culture, which will be able to block the leakages and the seepages. If I'm able to do that, I don't care even whether I am not able to prosecute anybody. And part of the law says that it is preventative, that if we succeed, we won't need foreign aid. I will say, with knocking my chest, that the amount of seepages and leakages at the ports, if we were to close them, our budget will not need foreign assistance.
4: The Church of Pentecost is over 3.1 million. About 10.38% of the Ghanaian population.
2: This is Plan
4: and
2: B.
4: We have brought in 15,000 signatures. I believe that this is significant enough. If they give us time, we can even bring 2 million. Yeah, just to make a statement that this bill, we support it 100%. And so we are praying for the parliamentarians to make good arguments. They should know that there is a creation. This is a sovereign state, but the whole world is a sovereign state with a ruler. And then the one who created us reserves the right to tell us how to behave. If we leave the right to behavior in the hands of the creation, then soon every lifestyle will be shielded by law. Till we have some anarchy state, lawlessness in this nation. Now, if you want to have sex with a beast, I say it's okay. If I want to have sex with a pig, it's okay. If I want to marry my daughter, it's okay. If I want to have sex with a tree, it's okay. I mean, so where are we going? So the issue is not about rights. The issue is about morality.
5: Because we live in a world where we are told we are the leaders of tomorrow, and the politicians of the day have ensured that that tomorrow never comes. Let us today tell the politicians of the day that the tomorrow they have been talking about is today.
6: We live in a continent today where, as the young man has said, our young women upon attaining puberty cannot afford sanitary pads, but our public servants have iPads which they do not know how to use. We live in a continent today where our leaders who preside over our health sectors have no faith in the health sector. When they are sick and their families are sick, they run away to seek treatment in Germany, in France, in the United Kingdom, in South Africa and India. Even our health ministers don't have faith in our health department. We live in a country and countries today where the political leadership have no faith in the education sector. They bring unto us what they call free primary education or universal primary education, but they can never dare take their children.
7: As you... Yaban, Omo Amochi Omo Galamse no, Omo Atu Omo Mo, Yabema Omo Amnesty, no Omo Asaba.
8: Then I asked him if he had ever been offered a bribe before?
9: You mean as president?
8: As John Mahama.
9: As a human being?
8: As a person.
9: Any human being in the world would have encountered, you know, corruption in a way, one way or the other, either being offered a bribe or a bribe being demanded. From you. What you need to do is to put yourself in a position.
8: Mr. President, did you take it?
9: No, I haven't taken a bribe.
10: He just questions who are making this policy. This is what happens, that when you've mismanaged the economy into this hole, then anything sounds great to you because you don't have any option. You see what I mean? And this is the problem, that anything that is taxable, that can feasibly be taxed, they are trying to impose taxes on it, increasing withholding taxes on withholding and so on. All of these are hurting. They are hurting the economy. These taxes are hurting. And therefore, you are not going to get the growth. And when you don't get the growth, you will not get the revenue. And when you don't get the revenue, you go back to increasing taxes to get the revenue. And then you are in a cyclical
11: But I can tell you, as my colleague, Deputy Minister, said, we are not going to the IMF. Whatever we do, we are not. The consequences are there. We are a proud nation. We have the resources. We have the capacity. Don't let anybody tell you. Like when Joshua Kalip and 10 others went to spy on the promised land, and only two of them came to say that we can do it. And the 10 went around the community, murmuring, you can't, da-da-da-da-da-da-da. We are not people of short sight, you know, and we have to move on. Okay? So let's think of us as who we are, a proud, strong people, the shining star of Africa, and we have the capacity to do what we want to do. If only we can speak that one language and ensure that we burden share in the issues ahead.
12: Get the industrial piece. So you have ministers in the government have been performing like this. And if they are performing like this, what is the reason why a president is just going to take his green ink and say, we'll meet with you? There are others. Saying so many MSs are, because there are several people who have left my government, which I removed from the government. There are people. Neil Biano won my first term or no second term or that's all. But there are some of the longest serving ones, when they demand so many. Good. And that is the reason why. And I think there's good explanation. And yes,
11: thank you very much.
13: If I read your book, but you know, yes, Bosome Frem, Assembly members, or much as a moon, now your friend Bissani in Tiamano Abanasa. Be back,

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Check your time. 16 minutes after 4. You may dear dear Bano saying, we need your Henneken now. Adumba Kwabene will see the stable. Necessary BBA, come on.

and then enumerate so young faster than man. If you are none in a pamphlet, say, pity no me, you know, driving in a railway field. This is Abri, yes, you are so much. Who is ever bonus enough? I see for me, I swear, news in Swissy for me.

man bfmonline.com no eh ya dia edi kan etwa gu ho and which information sentence I hold one efa juma no dosun pa edi kan wadosti ventures information center wo katamansu new bridge afa yesumo information center and so o finfin man tem nyame ba kire information center e wo Adjuma kwa France, and I feel Adum Achadia and Herbal Information Center, and so Ewo Esubo. 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July Sounds and Information Center, Ewo Obosmase, Equiapem, everyone in Ebia Tumua, and ye as a Ketua. Kaya Huan, Nafiti Sabri, who is a Bebo, Nunciano,

Yeah, I don't know. And now you want any happy birthday. And call and for my be a nail, you want to be an happy birthday, because yes, so no call and Fedi can be quite a fountain, woman or so. PlanBOnline.com, no, so yes, some be a dear human. Be sumo and which really a trocata, Yamani Pabia, see a fatano.

Right, so may uncle and chicken common and fan to us. Ghana issues travel advisory on South Africa. Okay, so the course war South Africa no gina yinim near course. 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NDC not principled on amended LGBTQ plus bill. The James Tamakula na pay war because once I'm doing my DNA sooner, they be too dry. Say, I say, NDC a man you cool Nankasano LGBT in Komono. Said the Ananka was a coroner and yen a sa. I'm ready be one more. Mashadab or Madian ye be free moon any idea. Ablekuma West Assembly pulls down wall blocking waterway after recent Accra floods. Enti Ablekuma West Assembly no ehun se da bi edan bi o ba bi na ba bi esi no mwa ama sensu no to na flood e no nti o ma bo modian kubu dan no edi egu ya kire se no so ewo planbonline.com no eso. Relegated Nations FC Crown FA Cup champions after beating Dreams FC 5-0 on penalties. Ghana Premier League team no Dreams FC. Maybe they am support to pa no na. I say yentumi amfa trophy no. Ye ni asna fa yepe. Yentumi amfa trophy no nti. Nations FC a omukor relegation mo matumi ahwe en kama. Aje. Trophy de fi ensem. Yeah. President Mahama begins high level working visit to London. 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So be so. Say, Mahama ni first a administration. Well, by canal coming. Obi a two coin. MM say, Chief Justice Nana TJM. Not me bumpire pass or no soon two coin. No coin coming at me. I don't mind me yarding. I don't. Timmy could be president. Ka one day president. Public transport fare to search by 20% from July 2nd. Now, GPRT, you name any one, me tier one comedy workers, a video for some tree, omchresse, the Kurebianim, omchresse, and Kurebianim. Now, Andrea Piaru, Deputy Piaru, amwa, me who saw the good, on the corner me who won the state of say, ah, now, madam, sorry, but two for aim. Who saw the two bam bam bam, I'm say, eh, mosu kraje. Now, and there, me who say, the same PRO no P events in GPR 24 no peni ba ko ya kasa fidi bi ne kasa o chere se da bi sansam no nokure bia enim nti yete ye mbongu whatever go GPR ji enim wo o ye nka ho ye de enim hwe mfa ho be wi ase na makwako ka chi amako chi chire na mo kan bi nti eno so no ebusia ma me fa mi enu bi nka ho ba ko. 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

0: 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And these two constituencies are two about my NDC are two. Why? What is the problem? What is the problem? Huh? In Sutoy, hey, constituencies name yet. Ashima, fit Ashima Newton Junction, ABC, Ashima traffic light. And your portal. Why? A city called Ashima? Ah, moya ni mabi a moma yeni guas toto. Timemfoni yenimi tumi gu asset crowdoto. 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We yet now a feed soon say baba to a ba. Ni ashere be grid grid. Sa a Newtown Junction kwa yi bra wa breno. Eno hon to kwa nko fubi ya kwa hon. I don't know why. Up to now. Enti di yewre so wano El Canwell UK. Ene se. Mampeni John Dramani Mahama. 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Ministers no. Ministers in titu se mon versete mo constituency. 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Wedini baby of refi. Catchre.
1: Papa Belimedi.
0: And you, Bema.
1: Working at yourself. Pamika, boy. Yeah, I'm a catchy. Who said, Fred, Omeka, LGBT, what's who both say? Who can't say, Omeka? The guy just told me a censor. Now, Parliament calls the channel meaning senior SST. He means both senses, and see how many of a Parliament can see. This woman here, because two men pay it table, so, and seven years, say, but you never go.
0: Catch him, come and let her so, and you ever come.
1: I let her know, so I say, I somewhere a branch of Papanoko catch on my Pilma Hamano. I am somewhere in here. I hear some. Oh, MP say it's about my mom, no. Minia, I am not at the Hajjini. Well, I do campaign Tama. Tell me, said you, Obi of Fukamuko Jawa, Obi Cinema, Kamusi, me and Ross and Adina. No, we know we need you, Pet. Yeah, and the Anne, and the letter, no, my fiance, Tomukia Supreme.
0: All right, me dan si catch you. We didn't even be off refi. Oh, we just want to watch the baby baby in the tree. Watch me, kafra pa. We didn't even be off refi. Hello.
2: Constituency, or co parliament, in the same radio, own commission on constituency, the same
0: thing.
2: I am not a kind of concept, one idea. 1.5 years, I'm a kind of say. No constituency, baby, a fair buy. I don't want to say, a bound sooner, finding, I say, I need a CIA 11,000 kilometers. So, my penny, I'll be the issue in Wolf, that than I'll be the issue of frontiers. Vice, I know can was why 11,000 kilometers. Manke, when who were TV so? Meaning, I TV, dear, no my washing. Remember, the car, I said, my freeman, because me, name him, I said TV, I mean, who dear Coso. It's a Michel TV number 2 1 Cassara. Office, like I said, a chairman in Tina and Ranum. I don't know, I said, no, maybe I said, 1.5 years, you know, be a soon new.

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1: mida say udi ni webi ofrefi
2: edi ni yako figana wala
1: Isn't
2: it going? Yeah, I'm some of the kind no. No, I no. Papa, papa. The sounds are so many. No, the branch no. On your body, there are some more canoe. 100% or your right. That's what cancer. It was.
1: Me, so me, that's 0551656565. Inform you, and can on a fee into me and proceeding. Seven a dozen, and anyway, we didn't even be off free.
3: Oh, yeah, nigga.
1: Chairman Aziz.
3: Yeah,
1: I mean, so.
3: Okay. So be oh yeah the politics ya no the politics have a rumor na odi kan attempt ya me de na igesi sa ne mo no so you ni na wo na wo ka ya me ni te wo nya ndi ti ni wa da se wo na ka ya me adisi ya me ni 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because I say we are the patrol, we thank God for when they have born saying, and obviously, your becker, you know, in the quiet. Oh, no,
1: no, I say, Mammy, okay, you're the BC Mreno Cock, be brave.

0: Right, so you're tenacy, yes. Number in common dosso LGBTQ plus and common one. Ever saw Abasane Fanny at the I will no, the neighbor too so nini. Baby, baby, the soft for bebem. I said, they're not muscle panel, and one or no. And I said to say, yeah, LGBTO, I want some wrong. If you had enough, my ship, Jumunya, some Katua. Now, lawyer Bako say, anti LGBTQ plus bill could face court challenge over quorum. I just said, Nipa, do an anchor see it to me at the tumuno. Ped, what the Marano is saying, you know, and so, hey. Anyway, 32, 34 MPs, who, and then our parliament on Friday. You see, you want somebody to see a commission, a kind of critical study at you. 34, you're two about mount. Hey, picture on my channel looks like me, a Juma, a Hanaman Bejuma. Because parliament is a Muya Juma, a Monkwe Juma. And what do you know? And you run a kind, you know. Anyway, now Ghana can survive without your aid. Catholic bishop respond to threat over LGBTQ plus bill passage. And also, now in Team Forge accuses NDC of smuggling amendments and clauses into newly passed anti-LGBTQ plus bill, watered down efficiency or efficacy. Of a original bill, and the bill ne da hono, and never heard near the musuko. But my main fa in Kaibuima tema, yura anasura yere ibi bright, or ye MC for tema. Mesrao, mehua di ebi wa tema community one, GMG, GMG runabout wo, road bi amuye yenche ye no, enche ye kurau, enche ye. And then as we are speaking, road na ye potholes. And me koswa remind the MC of Tema. And the mayor of Tema. Me koswa remind you. Urairi be bright. Me koswa. Honorable be bright. Me koswa remind you. Pa. Tema committee one. GMJ. Run about ho. E kwenye ye ye nche ye. E tutu. And ti se. Honorable GMIA. 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Mtu huana mo. Anyway, yaba tu aso na voice yete ni kache. Ene wababa tina say no send face. I said yeah. Ladies and gentlemen, you're welcome. Matthew Keche, aka Matthew Akwaba.
1: You so.
0: Bibi ya kama diye.
1: Nyamia dum. Yeti kwa mdiye ba. Yaba da nyamia sisa.
0: Yeah,
1: I'm asking. Because now, una o jam me and I worry me here if and I worry, you know, 1 month later and I need papa frame.
0: Yeah.
1: Una pressure ka crab a darabo arrangement of the fund and Yamia dom last week na yeko. See no so see how they am free and then
0: okay.
1: One court case about my family now and also I will just go and finish it by the end of this month now. As I saw, Nyamia do me be Kosu.
0: All right.
1: Just that my expectations on Nyama be more about my the passing of my father in law and breaking me down kakra. So far as Nyamia do my yoko janu kwain crack and I can say.
0: And no, without say minimum recenti, Yanko LGBTQ plus minimum say you didn't want command at your bill, no? Last week, Friday, Yamen Chad, yeah, to me a passe, yeah, hun somebody, yeah, Bubuja, main Jew, a drink show, whom minorities work as a Edia Fahua, the Omokan in answer, Omo, a demand restoration of a original anti LGBTQ plus bill, Nankasa, marriage, amendment, a bemu, any idea, you know. Quickly, Mamintu, on that note, now you're
1: okay. Mamifa Kunya, we na Micha, a tear for an amateur, one Kasa, my na mecha the CEO of Plan B FM Mama Comfort and any Hukani. Mecha na mecha my lovely wife, Mrs. Naomi Kitcher. Na mecha Dr. George Otiboso and in the biz movement penifoni na mecha miagasa mi boss Kennedy ya compreku wa Japan. This gay issue no asema Kusha is a warring. Now, and NDC, MPP, bring me NDC. NDC is so bring me MPP. So they should tell, that's what we always talk about, say, we need a third force and we need an independent body of a green Ghana form. Now, we need to know what the constitution of Ghana, and this is the constitution of the Republic of Ghana. Now, we call article 104:1. See, except as otherwise provided in this constitution, matters in parliament shall be determined by the votes of the majority of members present and voting, with at least half of all the members of parliament present. So, number one, NDC are breaching the constitution. Because according to Article 104:1 of the constitution, it make it clear. Nipa some woho before voting. Yebisa say, do we have the half of the numbers here of parliament before Muyesa? So that one, that is the breach of the constitution.
0: Okay.
1: Number two, NDC for Omu opposition. Omu the gay we are camp paper and as some judge asema or can hear about this. But this is under Bela Mudikoma Kufado, former president sir all signing. You know.
0: Yes.
1: Niama B Ekam. NDC dia omuko ye with only 34 MPs are our parliament, they breach the constitution. They don't have value for the constitution. They don't respect the constitution. Because we need to hold this constitution in high esteem, they have amended about 31 issues. Now, me, the other the major things are woman, who say NDC, one person fire during the agron. Number one, and that the only woman, a president, another son signing. Who doctor Nibia? Everyone say who treat gay Nibia now, who man advise about point or first about ni health issues. That means you are promoting gay.
0: Okay.
1: Number two, about media journalist. Say Obama is a journalist who cast about gay. That means you are promoting it. And Akufo-Addo, dear Omudiko man, the law will deal with you. Now, about promotion and founding this animal in and that the Omudiko man and do our own sign, you know. Wow, where I say who funding and how hear anything about promoting all these gays, Niamana, Mrani Ubedi. So when we say, Enu, above Pobi Waha, Eddie Sruni fear ever. And at this NDC, dear, almost your more passy, yeah, Chen says a president, Obabe signing Obabe alone. We are doctor Nia, Obi, our gate, Rumutu Sebia, oh yeah, where you have the right, our Beshenu, drive just old man who say, Nihokra, and here Masaya. Obet me amasaji ho manu kama oba akoye di opeso ye. We are journalist like the way we indicate the way we see as you can promote it and say whatever you want to say about it, media freedom and all those kind of things. Obet me, obet me afandi amrabia niwa eni ubedi. So you see the two, and you say there is difference between the two because the only common and I don't know. Eno di wa we are doctor, wa we are ena we are lawyer. I because a gay assembly who the back of court. I who lawyer back or jam say who the assembly in Amrani Ubedi. Under this NDC DNA, who a lawyer, you have the right to defend whoever or a gay near or the court. So you see that Omar Daniniama. Maybe I say, what have changed? And that is what I'm saying, sir. Maybe I say, what have changed? And that is my question. And that is the most important thing I'm making. Because if ye can say, gay idea and boy, and yes, I did politics. I move NDC for a move that time move 137. MPP were 137. Only one independent candidate, so beaten by one. I move the Sam running in our some judge woman, Moody Coyes of Fakoma, President Anadu, son signer. I was one signer. Why is it that Edrum, you have amended all those kind of things? A woman, self free will, say that means that. They are some here can, and I tell can say, show me your friend, and I'll show you his character. Show me your friend, and I'll show you his character. I think that's the word. The president, as we speak now, his friend is Andrew Solomon. Andrew Solomon, you'll be a gay activist.
2: and someone a soma obi a enim se oni de ge asem na ya de a yen wo ofoni so bi bia president ko America o ko ni oni ni book launch ni yan mani inano ko ho. So there be I ask the question, is there any influence via every baby aba? Because I don't understand. Now I will blame President Nanado in one way. I can only say the Omuka is at time. I'm planning in a situation where a chichiri at the end of boom, and I only saw sign here. I can never. And this is for Nyasa opportunity. No, said they have amended some of those things. Ah, and then Omu President signed it. In one way the other now. Nipa bim wo right say on baye niama. And yes, Omu ye in the previous one. So yeah, this bonus. At that aspect also. But boy, MPP said, and can President Nanado have taken that bold decision? And as that time, I'm yeah, yeah, Mbranu Chichiri Obi, lawyers, journalists, found, Omu Mbeka, Omu founding, media, Omu Mbeka, Omu promoting in Anna. And can you do a ha, you wa as is, yeah, and people say, under NDC, Omu Yisa, Niamani. Now, you're by NDC, yeah. What have changed under NDC? Ah, time, Omu wa opposition. Ah, Mukasa against Sanyamani na. Ah, they are part of the committee. Ah, this are reporting in Akoye. Ah, Akoye, you be first one. They way, ah, they way, you be two asi krano. Ah, then I end. Omu person be two asi, but ma, they have cut the top. They understand. So those are the concerns, and that's what I'm saying. Say, yeah, Ghana, for it is time we put our destiny into our own hands. It is time we see that this NDC and MPP are people that we don't need to take them serious, because at the end of the day, they play with our mind. And I mean, can say, we need a third force. And we'll keep on preaching the third force. We'll keep on preaching the base. We'll keep on preaching the message of Kennedy Japan. Sir, where Ghana is getting to now, these two political parties from 1992 by CNN, they don't even have respect. I'm even disappointed in NDC that if we are looking for the founding fathers of this 1992 constitution, is NDC. So said Nipa Bi Wahwa, and you said they will take this constitution for granted. It should not be NDC. Because Moon and Muko Transit Troy. So they have breached the Article 104 of the constitution. And that is the problem. So Oinikena, NDC cannot solve gay issue today, cannot solve gay issue tomorrow. Because on the strategy no you see here. Now every day Mikase, they are very smart. And I'm with the Ghana before I do a diagro. Once I went, I think yesterday, I do transaction from my bank account, GT Bank, to my mom. I was charged. What do you say? Now, so I said, no, about Ghana for ever be car about the Mumu car, NDC. Say, no, why will you pay ye levy? Why will you say, who this car to bank? Who the ye car about Mumu? And now you are sending money from your Mumu to your bank account. Because they brought it back. They should do something within some few minutes. I'll forget way better so that it will divert attention. So you see, sir, NDC as a political party, a party that is being formed on propaganda, a party that is being formed on lies, a party that is being formed on I want to be, I don't want to use that word. How can these people take Ghana serious? So, Mr. Ghana for say where we are getting to know, ye na ye to abamom. We are the people that elect them, but the ye ye penu, that is not what they do for us. The omu pe and omu ye like what you are okay about the letter to the president. You have been voted for. Your work is to be in the parliament house and make laws. At the end of the day, e okra omu ko. But 2028, no mu ka jese to abamom, no mu ko parliament house, no mu ko ye dey wo. So those are the things that we are preaching. So where Ghana is getting to, we need a third force. Third force, no, I hear the base, no. Third force, no, I hear the movement, I hear Kanu. And when I hear Sre Ghana for say, ever to a dream, so that at the end of the day, no, these two political parties will not take us for granted. So the two political parties have failed woefully. Oma Feli, a bad fight against the gay Asemayeka. President Nanado Feli, because Ankasata Mamudi Bayena was signing her. I can ever buy the Obia. Now President Mahama, on his own coin, says, yeah, why him, and as I didn't bear hata, he said, one was our cover, I'm the cover, Doc Nuno. Your friend said, what you Oko to dok no se cover bi.
0: Dok no ha ban no.
2: Dok no ha ban no. Se si anu gay we ya musi o ma pass ya indi for year gay dede no. Aye hata hata ti say gay ha ban because near ma o ko see dan ya. The foundations of the building are ko see here no. Those are the key to Ahondia building no be wo. So the foundations of the gay bill na e ko parliament na. E ti say a kitchen family. Oh yes, yeah. The foundations are weak. Oh yes, yeah. Uh-huh. The foundations are weak because se upe a dear beer, who there is a way to go by it. Do you understand?
0: Mm-hmm.
2: I don't know what I got because I want to with make an example.
0: With you,
2: it's like kitchen family, my family. That's the example. My own family as example.
0: Okay.
2: Ah, yeah, kokot. Ah, yeah, yaska. Yeah, yaska scanio. And I'm your madam for beer also pass a sito, and we have land. Ah, yeah, kokot as a sin one. Two plots. All my escano via, yeko so we your court issue via. Now you can just say, yeah, to assassin mobile. Now assassin is all the materials near Makogusu. And that's an idea for you. Do you understand? That is what I stand against because a friend is a friend. Do you understand? That's what I stand. So, I don't know, but it's like, the lead power, NDC, yen fasa assemno, se gay assemno, ya assema yenka. Yen yen power no via, no mutua you ten. Do you understand? Because when you are in need, you are going to court like a chief family. You need money. And I send a friend, and I will produce you money with the land that I hear the man. All the materials, name about say no. Do you understand? That is not the right things to do. That is not what is all. NDC is behaving like that. They are not straightforward. But one, oh, we are here. Be straightforward. Let your A be your A. Let your B be your B. Let the people see your stand. Uja said, and I President Mama, this is your last term in office. Do something that Ghanaians will use to remember. You say, a bad gay assembly. We have a president that sit down. Our ordinary say, the right things should be done. So that at the end of all, good name is better than rich. That's the reason why I'm saying that. I mentioned Kitchen family, yes, because I said that name is our grandfather's name and I have to protect that name. If people want to disgrace that name or use other means, I will not agree with that.
0: Mm.
2: So that's the reason I'm saying, sir, like Mahama and NDC, President Mahama have to protect his name and his legacy because it will go down in history. Sir, there is a president, your friend of President John Dramani Mahama, about gay assembly. Or the Nazi, or and also say, I be ya, you're the best to us here. See, Obama can say we are cutting it. The root is there. People will keep on practicing that. So, I will urge the government, sir, they should rethink about what they have done because what the Omuye, they have done a shoddy work. They have done a poor work because by the end of the day, the number of people should be present in the House of the Parliament. The Article 104 cross 1 Mekai, first they did not go according to the Constitution. So that means the fraud. So they should go back again, sit down at the drawing table, and make sure that the right things is being done. So that's I see two gears here. We should be able. You're too gay, I see it everywhere. So, Mr. Ghana for. So, that is the reason why the base movement led by founder no Dr. George Otiboso, led by Kennedy Japan, University, who come out with our messages, who come out with our policies, who come out with the way you per se, you're the Ghana echo. I said, no, create a woman, you need Ghana for, Becca, no, create a woman, you bet me, I any day to me, yeah, yes, I have power. So NDC are
0: free. Okay. We don't see Mammy call Christian Tete or communication team member NDC Tema West. Christian Kwaba.
3: Ohinikenamida say.
0: I'm holding ho.
3: I do ni ashy any tactics kakra kakra.
0: Okay.
3: Yes, and una a boy who my meda was ni a queen yana mama gana fo nyina ha nyimrewe ni debia dada omuye asupa omutie ye. Na say nya akwenya say ye kasa ama amanfo atia e wo say nsem bia ye kebia no ehu eden ehu ete
0: okay
3: any kind of information ye dey to dwa no wo say enu so eye credible na meme de debia me ka say amanyo na ye ye debia no oh edi kan me call Tema West constituency na ma chia all the branch executives in the Tema West constituency any the hardworking coordinators and the constituency executives need my palm we Ediama Tema West constituency.
0: Okay.
3: Me Benny Nana Mutie, me nya be manu ne insense ma or kika. about the gay bill that parliament are passing that is waiting for presidential assent. Mm. Now, you may be saying, what is gay? Yeah, actually, amount for what you know, say, so yeah, chill, mutual, almost say, in same way, and in same way, need that upon us. In simply put, no, yeah, you were a big brim, I Africa, and there were customs, values, and practices. Ah, now a boy home by frittity. And Sakrana Bruni Petty Eden, Eba Krumha. Na Minya M. Make so many statements. Ah, me whom say, so misleading. And who be here say, may draw the public attention to that. Me case you should say, there is no reintroduction of any e levy in this country, so far as the NDC is concerned. You see, Ghana for any ABA or Amanyum. And he said, oh, you are buying, and I say, we are Amanyuku. Now say, oh, per se, amount for a Jewtum. Now, Omodi wasem a Yasema, or say, Udi Nukre, Emma Omo. May challenge me, Yanis, is here, say, made me bank account, Eberman is here, on transfer 1,000, and far to me, Momo, my account, one say, if they will charge him an hour. In Toronto, our Ghanaian politics, no, ya kim. Now, Okasa say, base party. Why and they are by Emma base? Or Bob Papa Bidding and Odik in Japan with the S also. Now, Assemble coming maybe Sunny say, where is Kennedy Japan coming from? He's coming from the MPP. And in summer, I ekosu ewo omanga na henyi nanu. He was part of the parliament. Now he was speaking so much passionately about the gay matter. The question is, the government that you metamorphose out from, amu PFI mubaye no. That was the MPP. Nana dodanku akufado. My grandfather had the opportunity, as a matter of adjudication from parliament, say, or didn't sa ebe share krata nasi at the 8th parliament. Ebe do you know went me and pass it because of one or two issues, whether it was internally fueled or motivated, we don't know. Kukwasa kukwa kukwasa sa ena 8th parliament no then ebe win a call 2020 four general elections. Now embremuno, it clearly means say there will be an ewo parliament at that time. Now, train for presidential as an answer on my penny, the Sabesha Crater, as you know, Ninginano, a banny wee. And he said, a bind back. Now, say, you're for me, new parliamentar. Say, we find it as interest. Say, who be here, say, we need to reintroduce those particular bill. It goes back to parliament.
0: Okay.
3: And when that goes to parliament, the representative council, the parliament, where every single constituency has a member representing that particular house, where these cases or the bill was adjudicated, additions were made, subtractions were made, and at the end of the day, it is gazetted in parliament and passed in parliament, waiting for presidential assent.
0: Addition and subtractions, now, can you know, was it necessary?
3: Okay,
0: say Baswana.
3: Oh, Hinekina. We in the NDC in opposition, we said, say, we are coming to what? Review free SHS. And yes, sir. Now, review, no, HRS, is either you add, you subtract, basically, and you reinforce. And every particular decision policy is subjected to what? To review. As a matter of fact, me nya kwenya n kind document from change it to kind crime here. I'm not done counting the bill. I'm reading the bill. So I might not be able to go into the in-depth of the bill. Because a buy and chair, and I have a lot of things doing, I'm not able to finish going through the bill. So the question is, what has they find out that is a problem about this particular bill? The bottom line is that the bill is to protect. Listen, Ohenikina, is to protect. Maybe Ohenikina, and yet, say, ube luku ti se oba. Natural people are born like that. Obu ha ubo unse oye bema, but o kasani ni ni yeni na echi se oba. But oye oye obema. Those are hormonal differences. Enti se se ni panu namabonting. Enam ni 1980 ube kase oh asama si weye gay ni. Is that what he's trying to talk about? So the law is not only to incriminate people, to also protect people. Ohinikina, I hope you understand my point.
0: And then Mokasa and I had different
3: parliament. No, Ohinikina, that's why I keep saying, say, the last time your cast asked me, we say it is in parliament.
0: Yes, but...
3: Sir, you understand?
0: Yes, but the command and I one sign, you know.
3: Okay.
0: Second one is same sign, and I cool.
3: Well, me, I don't know what went into that particular decision. I don't know. But what I'm saying is that every particular document is subjected to review. And any policy, BIA or Mudibano, is subjected to review. And I'm telling my brother for him to understand, say, example now, me mano, maybe Obi look it so bad. Any pano onye gay. But the virtue of new hormonal imbalance, you know, or look to say BIA. Now, one who say, on naminti oye BIA, now a point in Obi Akakobono. The law must protect that person, a particular person.
0: And you can put any and come home.
3: No, I am making my point. Anytime I can say, I'm not done reading the full document.
0: So don't go there. Don't try.
3: No, I'm not going there because what I'm discussing. The previous one, made my kind from beginning to end.
0: You are talking about previous. And you are not too.
3: Yes, and I can say, as a matter of fact,
0: we won't talk.
3: And say, there be.
0: Mess any namo.
3: Okay.
0: And you know, don't go there, cry.
3: Okay. Maybe there, but me who say the bill is not to incriminate people. It is also to protect because laws are made to protect people. Let me say what you are saying. That's the bottom line. I am telling you on authority that whatever has gone to parliament, what is the function of parliament?
0: Well, but
3: to that, make laws.
0: Okay, we get you. But
3: to amend that, laws.
0: I get you.
3: Yes.
0: But Dano Dieno. Na efa baby no emma kwan ba meti kura metu mi se bi odi gbe kura ba betena me show so.
3: Yes.
0: And answer will be some chuni bi betu mi.
3: Right.
0: By na de tumi ma ho kwan. So ne kwan so no ana. Na say
3: oh,
0: na interview bi. Atwetwe ho komo kura.
3: Eno na make her say me I have not had a chance to
0: read
3: the
0: full document. Ma ponu ama okay. Me be say
3: se ema ho kwan. Emra. So what you say? Emra. No, you see, we must be very real to ourselves as a country and our citizens. And maybe we are saying it what? But when you read to the meaning of those particular laws, it's to protect people. So at the end of the day, the bottom line is that whether the previous anti-gay bill or the current, the parliament, the ninth parliament, as a matter of their constitutional mandate, have been able to what? Adjudicate this, not only adjudicate, relate to parliament, adjudicated and passed, waiting for presidential assent. We have the law court. If anybody thinks, say, session part of this particular bill should be contested, we can all test the law. But we shouldn't make it seem, say, the government is doing something so bad. We are all making noise that the president should sign the bill. Now it is at this table. Whether John Dramani Mahama will sign or not, all of us, we are here to watch.
0: Oh, we are here to watch.
3: Absolutely.
0: Okay.
3: So what you say? So I may not be able to comment fully on this particular, but the bottom line is that the anti-gay bill, which is also known as what? Proper family value bill, no? Absolutely. Ah, I'm waiting for presidential assent. Senebaya, it will guide, protect, and also regulate some of these particular matters.
0: Okay. So basically, number, no? Yes. Okay. Number passe ye no.
3: Okay.
0: Do you want to so number ne die? Per the Omain Ghana 1992 Constitution, no?
3: Right.
0: But here is the case. Nipa 34. Ene ko passe ye. Then I work afam.
3: Oh, ideally. Say, any part 34 are passe mra o parliamentar. The question is, what does the constitution say? Or the standing orders in parliament say? Because one, we have standing orders in parliament that are the laid down rules and principles of their conduct, functions, limitations, and processes of parliament. Then you can see what he has here. Like I was somewhere before the topic. I could have prepared very well because of time.
0: Okay.
3: You see. So what are the standing orders saying, regardless of some of these laws that are passed?
0: Mm-hmm.
3: You understand? Mm. Does it mean that we need to have the full parliamentary in section? The constitution is very clear.
0: Constitution need demand a certain number.
3: Absolutely.
0: So it doesn't mean we need all of them.
3: Oh yes, that's what I'm asking. I'm saying, we have laid down processes, rules, in simply put, the standing orders of parliament.
0: Mm-hmm.
3: Mm. So what he has here?
0: Yes.
3: In SEMA, member of parliament may be, sir.
0: Mm.
3: The number of times obey may be, sir, questions. Any kind of questions are obey, sir. Mm-hmm. Now are regulated in parliament.
0: Okay.
3: And they almost standing orders.
0: Mm.
3: And it's a standing orders, no Emma Kwa, meaning perfect, sir. And yet, NDC phone Kwa and the parliament who are more passing that bill. And he said, very good. And he said, if there is any objection, Anka could be raised at the floor of parliament. And you know, this particular ninth parliament. Absolutely, watch. Mm-hmm. And because of the standing orders, it will be observed.
0: Mm-hmm.
3: So basically, you know, the bottom line is that the ninth parliament has passed the proper family value bill, waiting for presidential assent. That is the bottom line. If anybody have any issue, we are a country of laws. If you find problem in any section or any part of this particular law, please. Nanado told us that, my grandfather Nanado told us that there was a court case on the bill.
0: Yes.
3: That was one of the main reasons why he was unable to sign, which means he was waiting for what? The verdict from court before he make any determination. So I want to encourage my brother to read and read properly so that he informs Ghanaians and stop misinforming people. Because you can't write on the emotions of Ghanaians and come and lie to us. And Ohinike, I want to encourage him again that where we have gotten to as a country, rhetorics is past.
0: Mm.
3: We must be very honest to ourselves.
0: Mm-hmm.
3: The same energy that we had proposing solutions, alternatives, that is the same energy that we are employing in making sure that we mitigate the problems of the Republic of Ghana and any issue that concerns the good people of Ghana, including the proper family value bill.
0: May I say, Umre Nasu, Messi Abema Mumrebium, but Mameko Homasu quickly in Kwati Wayne Freehall, Meko Hair, the view of a year as of one, so young hair. Said ya at ye Reverend Benjamin upon years opinion that Mount Hereba Safuano or a shy man yen and chicken come on. Reverend Mutimin can pull me. Yamia Domienso, Yamu Yapa. Reverend, LGBTQ plus and commodity, if you hang ya the dad amount, ya chicken one ya dia. Now, last week, any yen and tears a Friday, no, said ye beyond Betnaso, Namu to me a pass. Yamen chadie, mrashibi juano passe ye. 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
4: Yo, ohen ya mida se. Na, me chia wote ye fo ase. E no kre, me chie ye. Na, me chie ye na, me wo program, me wo mountains. It's a little chance I'm in here. I'm in here access to TV. And I'm in here processing a course of parliament. But a channel, I'm here. I'm here social media. So say, I'm here passing. Now, then I would work higher. No, I had there. I can't want so much. I can't want to quack a car. I check. And I will do the BAB. And I'm saying, I'm working there. It is so simple. Because process are fit. Any baby, I do, and then it be a seed. And see, I'm praying, I'm saying, you don't know, you never pass a comment to be brave. Because the past government, you know, any say, or more pass here. Say, the girl could do president table, so no. And I'll try let her come to parliament, you say, or more hold on. No, no, no, no, no. If you say, Obidi, issue na kwa court. And the parliament apa senedi, let you say, as some papa said, Omo ayo o ma femudi. And the aka president in suna femudi. But yes, we took kind of means to be our bar.
0: Yeah,
4: my answer was so Maya, whatever. So I bounce why I'm an aquaba. The can be also a different parliament, a cotto, the mean. And see, you have a now on no swashing. But finally, the other person that can make us some, you know, you be kind of say, Nifan be no, not a ye. Said past government, you know, one pass. Didn't I make an answer? Because let's say, Sir President Mahama, and so actually, opinion say, embrace Muno, or who says some process, sorry, acting Muno, or who process view more. Now, on only view Muno, yes, a sa, and ka a ye. And they are meadum, on no tia cunyaso, on no all majority, our parliament. And I hope, say, the Omu will pass bill in the month. A omo nim sam fom so omo omo take this opportunity a correct me na and you know we are hoping say and fom so be any baby excuse be any baby a sembrano act no cotton anymore or the baby excuse. That is number one. Number two, the amestran soon say institutions be a yo masadia say as a so more dedicated Ghanaians. May you whom near a warm brandy mono. In between time, one more yes, I no more on all platforms, social media platform, media, friends and print media, TV, radio, wherever. Nagana for near war building and sana abayambra. And only a summer mepersal mecca. Nagana phone to your boss. Because me who a normal bakumi video social media, I said from the day now, omo parliament passed, you know, and the baby or more attack or more city, this are whether it is true or not. If it is true, Ghana frontier was, and if it is not true, it shouldn't happen. May a man brano and yenejuma. In the meantime, you know, men can say degree because it's the doctor and medical canon. May I change the president on finance and shall send them by umbra now to them to us in free.
0: Reverend, with the issue of a year quorum, a binocrat, so I say, don't do I sank come to me, Jit, and run it to my receiver, Jim, said I'm Mamrano, S. Ye, no, and to me, also, because MP say a copper sent me 34. I don't want to ask you, wait, dear Emma, you were a vama will crutch, I say, wait, dear, a yambra, a quina, I'll say to me, Faso. So, Usha said, yeah, oh, a corner, said, yeah, oh, cancer me and prepare a one. Me no ya general hopa, so he tells you said you be quite raising quorum and a bit to me a banner say yen cancers hambra, but a bit to your banner so china pill be at tamako court to say number announce and eddy pass the anti yen fanko, yes, or the book could be more court to near dear. So the outcome, me no ya general ho, but number na the pass say, you know. I mean, ye in Trumbo, also ye Ghana for the and one no, ye Ghana MPs na pass it. It doesn't matter their number.
4: Parliament or more system of the young grammar.
0: Okay.
4: According to our standing orders. So, almost standing order, no, said the Omu came in Mentay.
0: Okay.
4: I make a program.
0: Yes.
4: That details me in our Mentay.
0: Yes.
4: And I'm expecting, say, Obe can be the attorney, and answer will be issued.
0: Okay.
4: And she said, almost standing pay, they are standing orders. Now the Omu Kei, the near politics, and they will be air yet. Are raising unnecessary concern. I was that year we especially the majority, minority, no person who a come as some dia. And only the now, as I say, it's Michel Mubi.
0: Okay.
4: But if it is propaganda, be now, will be person who had the army in Chamo.
0: Okay.
4: And the two to me, no, no, so say a embra, if you are constitution, mono, and now more default on so dia. Then now, into me, went to me in far. Default of the constitution and some from Koya, another law.
0: Okay.
4: Then, no, so you bet me ask an hour. It's me, not be Gina say, those who are raising this concern, no, saying your propaganda, you know, more yet, yeah, and the ancient propaganda, yeah, then Chumbo.
0: Okay. Papa, you remember us, and you remember we are my.
4: That's a papa, and you shall.
0: Which I want to
4: show you, sir. President Yard in a social city, the big uncle Mumu
0: Papa Pepe.
4: That's
0: me, so okay. Reverend Benjamin upon years of being down Mount Yoruba Safuano and Yeneno, Edgerton and Common. Mammy, come out to quickly now. Okay. Match the 5 minutes here.
1: Okay. It's like Brawl by no Nimni Power and Nitia.
0: Oh, say. Oh, Cassani, no.
1: That's what I'm going for. I'm going straight to my point.
0: Tie di American. Me say statement where the wisu man no. Wo no wisu ma wa me mpene man in wisu ma. Enti di wisu man no. Just say say one yin yi na yen ko yin simple.
1: You are ready.
0: Simple. Yen ko.
1: But you should do the just.
0: Me say yen ko.
1: Ma send bibia ma on WhatsApp.
0: Me hwe
1: about
0: yen ko.
1: About a transaction of a money. And I mean kind of anything I say. And I make a baby, I mean the American. Come inside your transaction, say, see, I have from my bank account. Ah, me screenshot here, me first send me the send you. But I did, I want to say, you can say, Parliament House, before you did gay, assembly, ban Parliament House on section Article 104, Article 102 of the Constitution. They all can, any quorum all can, about the study orders, they say, you hear. Nipa abo Parliament House before I be passed the bill. We are 32. Yanya sa we nana. Yanya. The mimi person me can say Ghana for ni na mutie yes. NDC is a party or muya propaganda party or mukan ukre. Ye penukre or mukan. And under Akufo-Addo, former president, mumu ka yese. Se obi like the view in kina host we or he cannot host any gay person say on in the kasabo gay. And my year no effort. Now me, I have the access, I have the privilege to read the topic and jot my things down. Me that I read the document of whatever happened at the House of Parliament. Obi Kaje say me kandi. Yes, because NDC for a propaganda for mu pe adikanya or mu pe adisiana. And we are with the footro as Ghana for him. And I want to call on President Mama on Article 90 of the Constitution. Article 90 of the Constitution, look, I say, if there is anything, Parliament, now President, any Council of Elders, Council of State, almost say, problem be one, they have the right to retain it. Mr. President Mama said, based on Niyama Omuyi, if to me, I want to take it, say, he is not aware of it. So he's not aware of the air course. Niyama Omuyi, number one,
2: under Akufo-Addo law, no, lawyers cannot defend any gay person and ratching something in court. Number two, journalists be any authority. So he can host any gay person, say on any interview. Number three, journalists be any authority, say under Nishua, on top of Nishua, he will promote gayism. Number four, nobody has the right. Say or founding gay who disguise shame and now who bomb here we are brand new bedi. Number five, doctor be any right say or no or would again be bar no because you know pomo dimni winina would say doctor na you bring who say who share gainia brand new bedi you will go to prison for 3 or 5 years. Some ra winina NDC for say that is what will help to protect the gay under Akufo-Addo says yeah no Edru Musunu. Based on the study or any the quorum of the study of the Parliament House, now we need 93 people. Ah, you can say Nipa Umbewo. Omo do the Nipa Umbewo now. Aye, 34. That alone should tell you, say this constitution is being written by NDC. It's JJ that brought this constitution. So you yourself, you don't have respect to the constitution. So what about other political parties? Say Muhammadu constitution number. You don't have respect to the constitution. What about other people are umba? If anybody is doing that, what do you see? And this is why I can say the court is there. So yeah, the court. We know the previous and what President Mama also say about the judges, our former president. The videos are there. So and then the Uba Article 21 of the constitution. Oh, you can Article 21 of the constitution. The Okani. Article 21 of the Constitution, or see general fundamental freedom. All persons shall have the right to freedom of speech and expression, which shall include freedom of press and other media. And then, under President John Dramani Mahama, who seemed to so about no match.
5: Oko can do so no match.
2: Now, we are one who will be said to so about matching our own court. That is what I'm saying. So,
5: based
2: on NDC, I'm going to say, the Constitution, you are. Any their constitution, no, you know, they are not abiding by the constitution.
5: May so I say, Christian Brim.
2: Because of President Mahama,
5: Christian,
2: they
5: should
2: read, toast it.
5: Christian, along the line, all can send me, I am the Utiano. So catch you. Sorry, no, uncle.
3: Okay, Minya, sorry. That's it. Meme, dear, I did about Kwame de Michi Pani say, your boy shoes, so name your quenya naya educated amount for. Now they intro any contumpo FM because of Emmanuel. That with that one, I will never allow you to do that. Maybe when the first time I issue, but besem ma woti asiese. We are educating people, we are informing people. And you be an enya kunya waiting me a king kai. And most people are depending on the knowledge that we have to inform the people properly and correctly, not to misinform people.
5: Yanko,
3: no propaganda. The bottom line is that. Me na ka sem bebre about President John Dramani Mahama. Na me die asem ba kwa me dem be kan da ni say MPP ni echia wa. Hwesro na hwe fom. Na hwe wim ye ansa na waje no so. Because say ntompo ni adada ni kochia is the MPP. Because
5: only for MPP.
3: Me I know, okay. But he's coming from the MPP where it is his root. That's why I said they metamorphose from what? The MPP. You get my point? This same group of people, and they are almost the base party, told us, you and I, through press releases across the country to all media houses, say they were not going to contest the re-elections in Abilikuma North. Onikina, Yekodu Hono, they were there campaigning. That is the MPP. When we are talking about double standardness, that is the MPP. And then Omache Omumu, Ebimu ko Afafranto, Ebimu so ko base. And I know for sure, say, in the coming weeks and days, other people to what will also transform to other things that we may not be able to talk about. So the bottom line is that there is a say that a decorated monkey is still a monkey. Absolutely. Until the Ghanaians should not take these people serious. Let me tell you something, Ohinkina. When we were in opposition, we were proposing solution based on the things that the MPP government, which he is coming from, were doing to us. As a matter of policy, we were making projections, we were making constructive criticism that was not only the case. We were bringing sustainable solutions. That was what we were doing in opposition. So if you have transformed from a party that lost massively from majority in parliament in 2016-17 to a hung parliament in 2020-2029 elections, and now a micro minority as a result of the 2024 elections, and you are coming out of this minority group, if you are coming to talk to Ghanaians, please have an iota of respect and truth for the good people of Ghanaians, of Ghana. So the bottom line is that
5: hey,
3: but we must put where the egg is. You hear my point? So the bottom line is that the anti-gay bill, what is the traditional authorities saying about this? What is the Christian Council saying about this particular bill? The Muslim community, what are they saying about it? Does it support our practices and values as a country? Looking at all civil society organizations and all the factors I play in this country, the bottom line is that all this group of people have brought their issue to bear. Say, it is something that is not part of our culture, not part of our tradition, and at the end of the day, we frown against it. Where he is coming from now, a base party, they had opportunity to sign. They never did. Now, a new government has come that the legislative assembly, that is the what? The representation across the country, that's the parliament. That's why I said that they might contest the issues of what? Forming a quorum. Mm-hmm. But the parliament have its standing orders. And I know for sure, and yet NDC, MPs, and the whole parliament at that time. So if they had any suggestion in respect of quorum, those questions should have been raised in the floor of parliament, which may rather open the Pandora box for re-adjudication onto this particular bill. Now that the bill is passed, instead of them to support the system, if there is any issue, we can all adjudicate because policies and programs are subjected to review. I'm not surprised that when we were saying we were going to review free SHR, they understood as conciliation. This one, I won't go there. So the bottom line is that the bill has been passed, taking into consideration the views of the traditional council, the Christian community, the Muslim community, and the system. All front against it. And this bill is coming to protect citizens that are in that particular field. So the bottom line is that we are not saying,

0: 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Talk about that.
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3: All right, so there is a good news for y'all. Say, oh, you're tuni. I mean, oh, you're gospel artist. 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Oh, you're high life artist. Oh, you're hip life artist. Oh, you're Afrobeat artist. Nasa opeso promo to unyum. 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Say, be a single, EP, and I say album. Akwenya kezie, ababe toho edia ma. Friend number is here. Nye ninkomo. 0551 656655. 0551 656655. 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

0: 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Oba was man about coupe LGBTQ plus and come on. Any extra chain, yeah. Oba two. Now you're queen. Our money.
1: You say, what's that? I don't know what to do. What's that? Yes, I'm not saying. A memo thing, not the corner, you see, and you know, one can't go you. Yes, I'm not saying. So, now,

0: more dinner, and not another time. Oh, when I say, yeah, and can I do quite? You are Mamma Cry, Tia says, and could be and could do a Montenegro, a good for the minimum, would you call court? It's a man for money, a Montiasia, not you soon, Tiasis, and could do a Montenegro. Now, man, you know, my union, and I know I didn't know you. Say, when they're a settled being. Now, me, you cannot go to the follower and learn the defending me. Hey, and this is for propaganda party. Then you can't even go past the bill. 34. Then you will be a catch on my penis, then the MPs no, or two of them. Almost come from almost I'm not parliament. What did you mean as we mean any so? And you can't do a movie, 34% of the past the bill. Next is a first LGBTQ, most of what to bow. What's about to? Won so poto dia won fa na na da da na nka ko ku follow won sa an ka no na so mo pass eh ama be ni ya kan yo mi ni am ndc ni na no de na de propaganda enya mo na mo propaganda
1: mi na se udi ni be bi ofre fi
2: an kira e di ni ka bi abede an ka me po asem fa radio station asem e po ma di asem mi pa cho sa asem na apo be ka se obi akoju bi asase no
1: Because here, Mr. Bosu, as you call the station, the court, me
2: patch
1: of a court. 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
2: in court, ABC, TNT. Why? Why? Na papi oya de papa pa mi se ma ban e pred ma mani juro e le patron ba se mo man be bi shema yes le mo a mo man contract wa ye patron e na calling o call deputy communication officer e wo trouble cause to be patron abant oya de papa papa mo one no to call on oppose e na aban mighty ha o call deputy communication officer kon kata man so mi se mo man call oppose hey baba na yawiza almighty When the organizer, I was soon be patrol. Soon free. Yawza, they're coming to man. Share? I'm here. Hey, ya. More ya. Share? And my millionaire, a wolf you back home. And a bacuno. Yes, I have your own to me yet. And a bacu by, and obey. As was it, ah, and so by an oak tree, and our yard, you know. Everybody said, "Who da ho? Me patro." Now, what you want to da ho? And you are here, no? Boom. When you change it, you will not see me answer. So, Ababa kuno, Obayan, Okutuye, into Okutua. We will try it, Jumano. Into Okutuye, no? Boom. Into Mr. MP4. Best conference. Mumbaya, Oyinkina. 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We into four. You say, no. Nka committee. No. Mkuwe ye. Sa we na na. Ah, do you put your gun in penisu? Mumbisa no. And then with this session, now Omu Pisano, or the one here at the minimum, what you are, come up with this question. Now you come to this one, now Mumbisa is in for draw, Mumbisano, so called Reverend Mumbisano, so no continue one now. Propaganda, mo, hey, Allah.
1: We didn't have your free fee.
3: Are you naked? 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
1: on m'ouvre, we didn't even be afraid of
4: you.
1: Catch it.
4: I'm going to go to the house. Chao yini kina for me any MPP college ya wawo anka semu we se mi mi fe en ka wi semu da na masapi we se ana bria kuvadu hoso no wo mo si sia de ne papa na wo ka wi enye we niwu wo si si ne ye papa no na mo antumi anhye ana mu papa kuvada ensai and what girl for quiet? I didn't hear Papa no. What girl can we ask them? The one sign and what girl for quiet? Now, what's it? Any party for the party law no, and yet MPP, MPC, or more parliament, or more do say? Are you going to say? I'm here
1: 38.
4: Daddy, MPC, no.
1: MPP, yeah.
4: Okay,
1: and 38. Hey,
4: okay, Dano Beye, Mrana, and Kanye, and you were new. What you are saying? Yes, Sanina, but we had enough from Mrano. And who are you? Now, yeah, if you move, hey, there's you move, how far they say. I didn't want to hear you. What were you of BBS 10 years ago? Want to mean an hour? Why, there were 4 hours, I will fear Granny King. Ah, what before?
5: I'm going to go to the house. Some of parliament, any MPP na. Say to Abamo, and I am to Abamo. No mean I get to your mind, your mamma and my money may be man and Tessa, then I ask me a crew. So, ain't can I? We can before Benina. I had a baku, if in ye, and if ye can, and if you can, or the end is for no ebony, say mamma, or they were too you, so we are sham. Say, oh, bah, ye two or no sooner than I done a gun up before that I am.
6: You have to be able to get your money.
0: NDC. Send the other yes up program. I get a mamma sign. I get a mamma sign. Or bad the sign. And this year, so guess who? There's a so guess who? That is MPP. Almost a social. I'm a parliament. A passy year. Yet they call a president. A soye. Now the press secretary. C'est un peu de ma parliament. One is a moment face. You say that was so beauty. So off a court. Ufa do coin a bizarro. Say, and they say, you're a bad guy. This is about to happen. Ufa, a pity that could fight to shoot him by a wooden yo. That's a gay. What's so? Shut us here. They support gay. So, now, I was in here. I'll see you. You did your dear Simon. I said, no matter if I don't know one way, you're not for one side. I did no more, you know. Like I said, young people are more careful. I'm back to position, papa, because I'm only, you know, a such a gun of four. And pity for and show to be said, oh, gun of four, yeah, yeah, Muboni, it can move, yeah, yeah, sure, most. No, a hand time. Come to gun of four fast, so. Yes, a whole tree. I got a four film. This is for don't show any remote, but rather, I would justify say, on the end of my papa, father, my papa, let me say, what is the noble Saba? What should diet?
1: We didn't even be off free.
6: Never know your primitive and catavitation.
1: Tell you into.
6: Oh, wait, I said, I sent 14. You're playing for a 12 hour woman, and I walk with your tomb. Yet, my mufua, you're watching, yes, you're pair. And you don't mind your money. And simple and short, my old Bia and Hannah Hong, Cassie, your Marco Passi gay near Jadi, who Bia and Hannah Hong. Because you see a Christian, why you're soon Yamme Quasso, Yamason Pesa. It is all more honest among Quasso's own Beji, I am your Muya. It is Titia. Only will be a chink old car near Jadi, who but this year come too kind, and the whole year. 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I mean, show me.
1: Would you need your free
7: fee? I'm a disney, Dr. Numa, Tama Committee.
1: Hey, Dr. Numa.
7: Yeah, oh, yeah.
1: If you ever called, yeah. Yeah, me, I do.
7: Okay, watch it.
1: Dr. Numa, who man, oh?
7: Okay.
1: Okay. Thank you.
7: I make sure I give some crew on those communications. Just within us, it's so cementing. You know, you need in your mind is to follow. Make sure that the money campaign platforms will be more. You can't have it too much. Talking here too much. At the market, like a position one now would jump on Tupuno, and there was something in the Kutiawano. So, and then that was all. If you have a tutor, you were transportation. That's why I'm not going to buy it. Yeah, people market price for no, no, it's a cheap my age. And now, you know, for two some area, they would order Magana for Tamagana, and they would pass one at his or my age. They want market price across Rako for no. Now, but this was why I did. Well, yeah, then I am. They don't become a sister, coffee times, and this is some fire.
1: Doctor, Nima made us say, I'm sending them in common when transfer. What do you buy? We didn't even have your free fee.
8: Hello?
1: Yes, sir. Oribon. Oribon.
8: No, don't me. I'm going to get a batch on your day.
1: And what do you want?
8: The radio. I'm going to get a batch on your day. And then I'm going to get a batch on your day. I don't
1: know. Oribon, LGBT, ain't you?
8: Yo, get a radio. If I show Brini. Greater woman of nice, and we are put you on one echo. Oh, now, ready, Madame Hawk. What's your jack on natural chairman? On one echo, what I didn't care. And I got the answer with the Concordon communication director, Papa Bawumia, the Archie President, the Mission Papa. LPTQ, I said, when the Drumu to Namaka, I have one meal, the third grass in. And that Parliament, I put part of it, and they got woman for any. Yes, woman, yes, fine. Any problem, cry. I wonder, sir. The same way, you know, what is the question of people? Why you need to be a way in your bed, me and Sassy? And I'm ready, but I got my money. Program, no, Amra, no, my sign. What did you be a Democrat? Any problem? Yet, I say, Mammy, I won't hear the cinema. What to cry or bar, on sign or sign, wait here. And this is for more majority of parliament. And to be being to move quite, I do a big about on sign or sign to move to your name. No one should be signed that. Mark my way. Pass that down. Obeka for a bank. No one should be signed that. This year, I'm going to bank. I'm going to sign. I'm for this year. I'm going to sign. I'm going to sign. I'm going to sign. I'm going to sign. I'm going to sign. I'm going to sign. I'm going to sign. I'm going
1: to sign. I'm going to sign. I'm
9: going
1: to
9: sign. I Oh, yeah, dear, now grow any kid up. You come in some of my friends, check and send for the constituency party chairman, Honorable Ibrahim Sandy, we do the Amichan, Papa, Fanny, to my back. I had their boy, a party, I ate in our papa, and he had this, you know. Honorable Sandy, we do the check and send for my pine, a Benyamwa, and Honorable Tontom, and our Honorable. 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Mahama any the MPs any parliamentary members from one you know we na kwa ko tia tu se sa bill no ye be pass no make me pass aka se his excellency din in sa be chat ye no ah MP before mu koko apaya mu shedan tia any na mi ya ba ku be tia se aso question ye bi so omu ye ke ana so omu support ke. Oh, because I won't know who support to us. I said, I'm here now, my gun and in Iena Yaka, you walk up there, Sadia William, Power Cana Hanomo, and Tim Rambra, Nam Renny Mill to my first Sadio, Nadia, and two three Gana Hanwam, and people for say, boy, I'm on Tiante. Yes, now, or my gun, I know, and you're with you. What I said,
1: Medassi, we didn't even be off with you.
10: Yes, Master.
1: Ken Yahoza.
10: Medassi, and Yamisha, waiting up for me the book. I mean, just when this opponent has sent this up, when you put down your negative speaker, how quiet I was like, I'm a simple source organizer, Big Sound Fana, Dr. Umpafo, incoming national vice, AB, vice regional treasure, or your good, Yamir Shirano, or only BBR, or sort of a war party, you know, Yamir Kano, who are the persons who are here. Member, Mr. MBP Football will say, then, your mama named it for today. I will be so walk for Pine Biswana and my name by Bewar Wagana and their man in them and Bewar and your mama be say, Ochem. Nan Yanan and the book of your mama, hey, Yanachemu, and then don't draw man, mama of Ophunipa, Yaminipa, Papa, your son, Inu, oh, Branma. And one of my Bakubaku thousand, no one Namgana, Ninambi, the independent square. Pacho, San Nipola and Yamidini, Office of Edimusun Semu. The Pacho, for President Nekubadu, a girl, oh, we need our eye, Yons and Petty, and the independent square. Petty, also, we are worth it, Petty.
1: Yauza. Yauza.
10: Yeah.
1: Mr. Uncommoni Biwa, Ayana, no warding. Mr.
10: Oh, now they be fair of Ranoma and the pretenses of freedom. And now we, Mimi, who pretends a woman who pretends, Mimi, who pretends Africa.
1: Made I say, would you never be off Riffy?
11: Yes, I'm right, Claude. That is it.
1: Oi! Hi! Menka, Menka, but this is our friend Tina Machada and America.
11: Menka.
1: Menka. Yes, you're asking for the chat. We didn't even be afraid of it.
12: It didn't you, Ghana, it's gone.
1: Could we into you?
12: You didn't say MPP, the LGBTQ plus, I'm born actually for mother form, or 1 and 9, kicker, kicker. And this is the LGBTQ plus, and also on a social immuno, or pro or born can this a woman, and this is a pro born can. Now, memla, third force for so. Third force for a momo pre, after a problem, I'm my born of Ghana. Do you know what the whole passing office for Ghana and Puno or Mu Yemka Yuna no? Moi Mukamunyan for the whole Ghana. Muni party office for the whole Ghana. Ghana is sorry, I say a hospital best anyway. Munko provide DB. I can Ghana and Kwasia Kwanya says, Yanukuman say that never got a buff na you funko for fee. I can master say you got that. You also might rest a mobile on some business by your man abosso. Now you want to be a mobile move, you have a mobile next thing ye. And I want to take a moon show, and I'm a kind of mobile media and a social media. So I want to remember Wagana. What kind of mobile do you come on for? I tell us about Wagana, no, yet you need to move, and yet the base, and no mama kaka, or no, Medawa.
1: All right, Christian.
13: Oh, you're gonna
1: 10 seconds.
13: Medas, you better gonna force it, and as some party be a mobile, editing. But me the dada make us say. We will not allow anybody to misinform Ghanaians no matter the situation. Now, on my na yet, Chichreno, and ne, so be prana so call has a pity. I ain't besides the MPP and say in the city.
1: Medassi.
13: Ain't you know, yet, Chichreno, mine.
1: Right. Matthew.
14: When can
1: I? Same 10 seconds.
14: Just a Ghana for you now, who said the mandate I'm with the NDC for me. Any promise I'm here, some 24 hours economy, buying ground, gay, I seem so abema, we see on best of moon to me, say I'm George Yashushani Yahunu, and we see Galamse state of emergency, Halina Dismuina, Galamse state of emergency, President Mama Kokaya, on Bopa Pram, say Akufado, it is your responsibility to fight Galamse now, and never about power.
1: May I say, good. Ibisiano, Mrasu, said no Sia Cassiano, it to me, Eba Wakimu. Mati Ketche, we are customer the base. Amandu Kuno, Sansuna Christian Tete, NDC, Amandu Kuno, Ocasa, Edema Wong. Meaning your Henneke, I don't back up now with cinema producer Bomachidom, Afei, Sly, and Afei, Ernest, and I do me two more, our Facebook, no, so. So ko ko to dwenim na obompa ya kai Ghana if it's a mine Ghana said ye tie bia we will get there.

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0: 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So, oh, X. Plan B 104.5. You bet me I like page, you know. Now, watch it. And where to comment, you know. Now, when you're to watch it, you have to ask. Come on, come on, fair, fair. At me, at your map. Now, YouTube, you know, the Plan B 104.5. And also, did you kind? Open subscribe page, you know. Now, what like, and where to comment, you know. Now when you are to watch it, you come come up a fair fair. At me, Eddie, am I? Now TikTok no see a plan B 104.5. And also, over like page, you know, now watch it, not you comment, you know. When you are to watch it, you are to watch come come up a fair fair. At me, Eddie, am I? Now, I'm really chance, and you know, a branch or the Akupium Life, oh, Facebook, I see any one seminar, no. Yeah, there are 2 hours 15 videos. I yes sly. 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
1: 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So we'll be by a man, the bill be an one. And who be yes, we'll be to make no more do be brave. So now if we were to me at the abo, I think so. I believe away, and who be yes, be my associate more than at me alcohol. So Coban, so will be a bema or ben agents or be promoting. And as I didn't see Cababuana, so be so become awesome. And your bebble who did run the idea in a whole being yes, be to me action as sopa. Now at me abo. The grand mono, you are a temacro, dear two just say. Who's your original bill? I passed the eighth. Parliament in February was only that Tosso do no Chinimua. I was in Pimini Adjuni Naina. A idea Sabra na Mampinio Tiso, a Mampini Dada, Nana Ado, Dankwa, a Kufado, His Excellency, a candidate war, or no, and I am Mumu Adia Bako, a cobby, and this went to me. And sign is answer, na Embra who do be a ne Bata Bata Horne, and Noma who do be a na El Contiono, and who be here say, nay, and Penny for Betrino, or Eddie Franassa Sabrano, or Betrino, or Eddie Frua. Say, General Boss, when they are trust with Edunisian, and they are trusting some of him being Edunu and Numono, Nanka Mampenibas and Nansu, a basin, and Yadia Sia, and they were to me about going such ready abase, once I announced the Sadia and such red by no, and Yadia Gana for any Ejumo.
0: Abusia, Shannon Sawa Sugusua, Ochi, and you made Unsian Cassia, or Plan B 104.5, and you made Otama 213, Janshin, and Yasin Kunya Cassiano. Yeah, three and quabam idea mobi be and socials may say them live or Facebook. And I didn't channel bait me out to be Eddie Amania. 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of war. 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the Ghana for being the Diagropa. What's my real cross 9 across 10? Say a name cry, Kubasa Mraspia for 8 mission ready, Tiakati. No man, Penus, 8 million children, et al. 2 nights, 8 million. And you'll be beyond more bets me a big young simple and pass workers will promote to Sabusu. And yes, I'm talking for Crania Noir. You bet me that could be. Now, what's my real cross is beer, and is a man Kunania. Et me a boom come with your Fagana for so abu your commissary pain, saying Yamian Kamanoka say, again, I have Bobu. Memono, or more etima crossing bomber, and it's a man could let me a ye, etim the few more. What's man can canny bill no? I answer the moment, but no man penny, and Timian Sano. 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
3: what that means is that the bill that was passed in 2024 president mahama you sign it in the shape and form as it was eho the shape and form as it was passed. Eho, and the cancer, and the Kufa went to me and Mama by our head. But not when the bill is given to you. But now we say what the bill no, the woman no, idea, and you now say bill no, a demon, the BNUSS, one family, one side, one side, one two, one side, one two, one side, one side, one side, one side, one side, one side, one side, one side, one side, one side, one side, one side, one side, one side, one side, one side, one side, one side, one side, one side, one side, one side, one side, one side, one side, one side, one side, one side, one side, one side, one side, one side, one side, one side, one side, one side, one side, one side, one side, one side, one side, one side, one side, one side, one side, one side, one side, one side, one side, one side, one side, one side, one side, one side, one side, one side, one side, one side, one side, one side, one side, one side, one side, one side, one side, one side, one side, one side, one side, one side, one side, one side, one side, one side, one side, one side, one side, one side, one side, one side, one side, one side, one side, one side, one side, one side, one side, one side, one side, one side, one side, one side, one side, one side, one side, one side, one side, one side, one side, one side, one side, one side, one side, one side, one side, one side, one side, one side, one side, one side, one side, one side, one side, one side, one side, one side, one side, one side, one side, one side Let's sign in the same way. Sign the bill. Video me back. Let's sign the same bill. Who promise you a soft war? Who promise you man for? Who promise you a him for? Who promise you? We are not for trouble. I said, what the old bar? The beer and touch my bill on the sign. Who buy also, daddy? Say, yeah, to 2 months, 3 months, yeah, and fast I sent to see me. I'm at 1 year. Obianim wom am one is for ya some George no now come one is for ya my bo much open he said one more necessary LGBT na kofobia pon wom eh hit sabe LGBT eh mo say some for one search no na wom eh yam body ya mo 3 years jail and I said access for 5 years jail term who got you people so ya ono na all ye no say man only 3 years and I said man 5 years we mo no nipa na we no search the pump physical gun. And yeah, organizing meetings, and man could call this as salon, don't crab with it, and the mom would roll me more among the lubricants. And boom, the road they call it, you should take talk me and it, and money, I call on, yeah, more 10 years. And no, yeah, and sign, then who buy ya? Why the cancer? Sounds one now, woman, she said, you are almost seeing 10 years more home by. There's a man I will say, you know, why is that my gun for? The man I will say, you know, what some are you and for? What some are. Development partners and you don't snap won't blow scan. Don't snap would just put you on. Woman I was summer home and I was wrong. Empty and then we were must in jail. Say one more dear man who makes me up a wooden rule sample. Or your foreign donor, or your NGO, or your health worker, or your lawyer, or your journalist, or your piano, say. Or put a brand or put LGBT with the group crown pass. You know, in sin chain, no one brand or above the law. Some now in Atlanta, also on my pass here. Oh, a dim, oh, yeah, catch a gunner for the same. A man also my passing, and yet the same as a brand one. You're passing in 2024, no? Almost the sun, where she and she will have to move singing. I did be an one, Naka, who was in Pobisa, who got to Yavia, can a boom, who was transcendent, what to drink left him, and the full frabby room, Ramon, and where is it? Who was Sembra, and the Tia and Roberts. Now we have a Maracuma and Robert for Amroba for Mamon Say, the Shimwa, a Bebuamo, nobody umbrella, nobody one was in Jesse, Modi, and protecting with him, and yet the Ebabet trash LGBT, so rather, no, Ebabetwa LGBT, because Senka, a Yakuma. And I'm not going to be able to count 2024. So the thing in ISU, yes, sign a bill, yes, sign a bill. Yeah. And by the same, I'm not going to be able to sign in 2024. No. And that year, and this is for the man in here, and the end of the new man, I'm going to 22 free months. And man, and this is for you. Ah, you know, blasted UN84. The man who said, you're about to clamp down, you're about to be LGBT, and you know, a man with a demo, now Kenya for crowds so mono, the most society down and we free money Kenya sell on pass here. The piano was a tossy woman, you know, to Obama me, Mamma, me, President John Dramani Mahama, me, ba, me, and mess science, I'm an amount. Oh, my, I will see. In Dility in Neoma 22, 531, full from Red One side. Somebody said, in a way, Nasty, I'm Moma Mania. Now, but since I sent him to be a will be rather than I will say, and my dad and one was signed, not a young mother than Master Sam on my baby beautiful. And who put on a babble set, the beer to say, looking at
2: Plan B and Feminio.
0: Nti Abusia, and I don't know any TA, a ascend south, Mraship Jenny. Reverend John in team for the Chima Bay will pardon a Ghana for Bill. Now, man on for Bill. Sir, you bet him Chroma, and I said, yet me as him rabbit, you found on Chroma, dear. And you debate me a Buakura. As I said, beware, sir, Sabio, was a Sam Radia Macron for. Now, Sadam Rana was sending Roma Cron for the one seminar as a Samara way about Buakron for. I'm not speaking for a punchline, Paul, of I say.
1: Mamma Fabaco and Mosley Sarosona, who go be more Blake Mawes, nay, and before no Honor Mabomodia, which I break my West Municipal Assembly, no. Was I hold my own my block blocking so quiny nano, Yabuni nano, Edia Gugutti true, a Pataqua war, a Blake Mawes constituency in M war. 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

0: And do one Benoit Jerano Brag, what is it? 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
0: Okay,
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0: passenger. 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
1: they will me by my conscience.
0: I didn't know.
1: So, on Nuko Buffy Piper, I know 50 baby, I'm a genie coffee to say, honey, hey, yeah,
0: and what do you soon
1: say?
0: I don't know.
1: Names,
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0: I'm about to try to change
1: my Ose.
0: I'm about to try to change my
1: I'm trying to change, but I'm casu. I won't forget now. On that day, I'm gonna cry. Me and me, me and you, baby, are fine.
0: And I'm going to go.
1: Ose, me matro mana, me be calm. 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
0: Why
1: you running now? 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
1: the Uber. 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
0: Okay.
1: So, my dear Benny by. 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
0: on.
1: Miss Media, I'm passing pa.
0: Okay.
1: But I see me why I see Jens Nana was her quality. 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
0: wow ya we
1: yes
0: matias en tie ne eh Midi kama mienu. 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
0: Yedi yako. Mpeni fose. Otene baby ya. We atajwe ya. Otene de.
1: If you sit one place to chew attest not. Atajwe. Attest not.
0: Atajwe.
1: Yes. So you see the ata.
0: Ata.
1: They are twins.
0: Okay.
1: Ata. Atajwe. You know Adrien?
0: Adrien.
1: Yes. You don't know Adrien. Mm-hmm. We use the Adrien for Adjongo.
0: Adjongo.
1: Yes. You see?
0: We use Adrien for Adjongo.
1: Yes.
0: Oh, wow.
1: Adrien for Adjongo. The Adjongo, the English is there. But later we tell them.
0: Okay.
1: It is Adjongo.
0: Okay.
1: So Atadre is a test not.
0: A test not.
1: Yes. So the proverbs again. If you sit one place. Yes. So if you sit one place to chew a test not, you will hear the taste.
0: You will hear the taste.
1: Yes. Obetene de.
0: Yes,
1: you hear the taste. So what if I come? You chow chow chow ria. What you want? Better
0: no
1: there.
0: Now here no here ni kuya de.
1: What's it?
0: Here.
1: Ah,
0: ni kuya de.
1: Here. Aha.
0: Ah. Aha.
1: If you yes here. Aha.
0: Ena, what's it now? Here no.
1: What's it?
0: Ena, what's it now? So better no there.
1: You here. Aha. The here is better. Some make us say what? Here.
0: And you know what to know?
1: Yes.
0: You hear. Here, no. And yeah, what to know?
1: Yes. You hear the taste.
0: Hey, God.
1: And then we need to bet in it. Yes.
0: And can I ask one of
1: you? Okay. Mm-hmm. So if you set one place to chew a test not, you hear the taste.
0: You hear the taste.
1: Yes.
0: And you for Bram Navidia. I don't want to move up. 0551 656 5 6 5 6 5. And 0551 656 6 6 5 6. Ye bube, eti, abusha penny do be from, bro, from Kakra. Na, ye pi, fono si abum. Eti 0551 656 5 6 5. Abusha penny ako.
1: Hello!
2: Hello?
1: Good evening!
2: Good evening, abusha penny.
1: Your name and where you talk from?
2: They talk from Ashama Damo City. My name is Kofi Ima.
1: Kofi Ima?
2: Yeah.
1: So, are you bringing me a question to translate?
2: The one way you talk right now, no?
1: Uh-huh.
2: If you chew a test not, you hear it taste.
1: Yes, you hear it taste.
2: In chew, you like.
1: You said?
2: You like the chew what?
1: The one, this one, we have translated already. So you two have to come with your tree so that I can translate for you.
2: In English?
1: Yes, I will translate to English for you.
2: Oh, okay. Mm-hmm. Then, ting-tong-ting.
1: Mm-hmm.
2: So translate it in English for me.
1: Okay, so tintolantation. We are drinking alcohol, then we are sitting there and thinking.
2: Thank you.
1: Yeah, welcome.
0: Gobi, what is here? Gobi, what is here? What is here? Are you okay?
2: Oh, there. They bani koko bani ngai.
0: Edu mnyamu yepe.
2: Aye.
0: 0551 656 5 6 5 6 5 0551 656 5 6 5 6. And the English teacher wa ha abusha penny joba can bro ebeno bu benu chimu.
1: Yes, and I will translate
0: amount.
1: Oh yeah, even if a music you want me to translate, okay. I can translate to them.
0: And you
1: yes
0: oba true bro from now
1: chimu now yes bro. Yes.
2: Hello
0: agrawa juna ho ye
2: yo
0: o le fro sada kaza fe yo abu zo peni wa ha ye ntio baba
2: e ti le me kan won translate
0: me ai o kan twi no ya ko bro fu mama o
3: any penny for the Giants would also send the Okra, those Okra.
1: Okay, so if your water is many, urina is part. Am I wrong?
0: Hello. Hello. Hello. Oh, baby. Hello.
4: Hello.
0: Our grandma do.
4: Hey, your papa.
0: You right, bro? Zero kazavi.
4: I'm going to go to the house.
1: And has a tonkus. If the other one
0: Integuman translates tonku.
1: If Integuman lazing sit down, he also do the same thing. Welcome.
0: Hello. Hello.
4: Hello.
0: I'm Grandma Duna Huye.
4: Yeah,
0: Baba Frozen and Agazavi.
4: Which is in the day, Sammy?
0: Yo, I just am able to open you a high end you.
4: Yo, Edamasi. I was open with it. Been for say, and the crown, and no moment, Takra said, and I'm to boom.
0: And no ma, I'm Takra Seno, and I'm to boom.
4: Yeah.
1: Okay. So the others say, same feathers, same fly away together.
0: Same feathers, you say. Or say Numa. And Numa Nama.
1: Same feathers. There is silence. Bears are silent.
0: Okay.
1: So same feathers, same fly away. Yes.
0: 0551 65 65 65 Hello. Hello.
5: Hello.
0: Our grandma, do not hear.
1: Before rain comes. He is passed before.
5: Collect.
1: Before rain comes.
0: That's what you
1: Air first. Yes. come.
0: Hello. Oh, watch out. 0551 65 165 165 And now 0551 65 6656 ti enano odi e wofa wo benebra abusopeni wa ha die brofo no oni stay wa ha abusopeni wa ha brofo ni stay wa ha ntino fa wo brofo no e twini bra na abusopeni fa nko brofo mu ma na bibia nya kama 0551 65 65 65 0551 65 66 56 Hello.
4: Hello.
0: Agra Maju.
4: Yo yejo wo de masia bo ebu bi.
0: Okay. Bajo hwani.
4: Yo, Mr. Samini.
0: Oh, okay, Mr. Samini.
4: Ah, but for see, the upper two now who to are since you didn't see the guy, Mr. My boss, no, or translate to mommy.
0: The Bachelor Benny and Yanni, what's he?
4: Ah, Missy, in Ben for see, the upper two now who to are since you see
0: the guy.
4: Hey, maybe you're fantasy,
1: number two.
4: To extra side kids 5 no side kids 5 na e bo member so open the ferry since you see the
0: open pasha na as open the ferry
4: and then your friend for your first say open to na hoto a system susi ne jaye sana ye kanu.
0: Okay, ya te o zo de ba ye mfa hu hu ho. 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
0: Okay.
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1: 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Uh-huh.
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6: Eh, ta se fani sa.
0: Bro, funu kwa de o. On one of the prof, or question you do one or no 0551656565 and 0551656656. Hello,
5: hello,
0: Akram. I do now. Where papa?
5: Hello,
0: Nadal. Who are you from? Saraka
5: Zafi. Yes, I'm a taxi driver.
0: You,
5: I'm from.
0: I was happening to you, papa. If I'm off, I would keep right.
5: I was happening.
0: Uh-huh.
5: Yes, sir. Gia edo weni no itu ya fi nchaso
0: Gia
5: edo weni no
0: itu asie
5: itu asie na nchaso.
1: Okay, so a stick that will stick to your eyes, we condemn it, we don't shut it.
0: Ay. 0551. Hello.
7: Hello.
0: Jama imadu.
7: Enyo.
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0: ma. Yo baba yin jewe.
7: Yeah. Tenyi se ufiti as pause ya, moja de die ti.
0: Okay, ufiti as pause ya moja na eba.
1: If you forcefully condemn your teeth, blood come away.
0: Baba, ze bibia ye okay de.
7: Yeah, okay.
0: And why does bum? Hello.
8: Hello.
0: Mami Madu.
8: I thought, yeah, down.
0: You have lost a rock as a fee.
8: Richard,
0: hey, who you be man on near this hand? Rich, ain't you aware? Who's your penny?
8: I saw me Benny.
0: Okay.
1: A small boy are like you. If you see a crab, you say a stick.
0: If you see a crab, day. Yes.
1: If you see a crab eye, you say a stick.
0: Rich, what's the Rich, is that a good idea?
8: I'm going to have
0: fun. I'm going to have fun. I'm going to have fun. Hello.
9: Hello.
0: Mommy, my dude.
9: Yes,
0: sir. How about your friends? How are
9: you?
0: Cynthia. Cynthia, table for here.
9: Yeah, I'm here.
0: Okay, Cynthia, where? I'm going to have fun.
9: Yeah.
1: Yeah. How are you?
9: Very poor, sir.
1: Before a cocoa yams, a cocoa yams tree. Yes, I know the palm nut.
0: Now palm nut na suko cocoa yams.
1: Yes, it's fat. Or if you change it, if you want to change it, before a palm nut top. Go down. It's from what the land has told it.
0: Cynthia.
1: Okay, so if a fufu machine a walk, he gets something to do.
0: Ah, God. 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
0: You, who everyone said how kaze fi?
10: My baby da, me dey no want dream as you.
0: Okay, I don't need your man.
10: Me kaze, so who pe to na ho to a sense si na jare. You for back and see.
0: Aha. 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
0: Okay. Okay, you from hernia, Bibisa. Hernia. So, hernia now.
1: So, if you want to see a hernia, you have to put a water there to see.
0: Okay. Hello. Hello. Hello.
11: Hello.
0: Mama, imagine now. Hey, imagine now here.
11: Hi.
0: You have brought zero because of here.
11: FM is Stephanie. Make us a free Dobro.
0: Dobro, Stephanie. Okay. Steph, you're here.
11: Boyfriend, you're a bad ass here.
0: Okay.
1: A testable popo is where you find a stick there.
0: Steph. Steph. Aha. Boyfriend, you're here. This is how you're here. Hello.
12: Hello.
0: Mami, ma do na ho ye.
12: Mpacho mo yo na mo to.
0: Ye ho ye. O ba ba ye bro ze la o ka ze bi.
12: Mpacho se man ti man ta ke ti ze man ti.
0: Yo anti ye ndi we. Abu je peni wa.
12: Me fa cha mpa ni po se. Eh. Ama ni ama ho on fan ti ti ka. On fan ko bro fi.
1: Okay. So are you there?
12: Yes, I'm there.
1: The problem I have faced, we don't use to manuals adept.
0: Manuals ready.
1: You have to
0: Yes. Okay. I'm far from for me as a benefit. Hello.
13: Hello.
0: Bishop Magrana draws about. Hello.
13: Hello.
0: Tell
13: me now,
0: where?
13: Hey,
0: where are you from?
14: So
1: a child beats a snow, but it doesn't beat a chichiri. A beautiful bed doesn't stand a one tree.
0: Mm. Okay. Hello.
15: Hello.
0: Mommy, my dear,
15: I'm
0: here. Okay. About paying to you.
15: I'm very important.
1: Okay, so it is night for a woman to run and hold it breast.
0: Okay.
1: That it doesn't mean it is fall down.
0: Hello. Hello.
15: Chama German. Ebe wo dia me ni wo dia. Ti se papa ni ka obro fom.
0: Okay.
15: So you form with me. What is to be a? Obi si shishe. Obi si sho.
0: I was up I Jama e be bi mu na me kura ma anti be no.
15: Okay, you form with me. What is to be a?
0: What is to be a?
15: Obisu titel.
1: Okay, so if you pillow someone, someone to pillow you.
15: Thank you.
0: Ah, pillow.
1: Yes.
0: Not the pillow.
1: Pillow as a bonus. Yes.
0: So if you pillow someone pillow you. Wow. I was a professor. last call another verse. Now Bishop McGrand and Trust Maya. Hello.
16: Hello.
0: My dear Baba.
16: Good evening.
0: Yo, your brother said, how can I feel?
16: Hello.
0: I cry at Tonga Pa. What are you, young guy?
16: Pacha, I'm a Timon.
0: Okay, your brother said, how can I feel?
16: Pacha, you're from original and I'm a Casafri Medina.
0: Yo, original, ain't you away?
16: Pacho P. Kasa unipane se amama yefunya me ya ntomo miskanko tedo wai. Amama sra mama yefunya me ya.
1: No problem. No problem.
16: Yesi asre wasu jamle kutusu ane topai.
0: Asre wasu jamle kutusu a jamle kutusu
16: ane topai.
1: Okay. So if astralization a cry jamle kutulizations a cry the botos push.
0: It's finished.
1: But today myself has take me.
0: Ah,
1: me want for me. Yes.
0: Myself has taken
1: take
0: me.
1: Yes. I'm a professor, but today the questions was point.
0: Okay, okay.
1: So it has make myself take me. Yes.
0: Okay.
1: Yeah, so next time we'll meet again.
0: Conclude with the
1: okay, so this evening we have closed for the day. So greetings to all Ghanaians who are listening to us.
0: Okay.
1: So next time we meet again.
0: Okay.
1: We will move on and something.
0: Okay.
1: So the next time we will do song translation.
0: Okay.
1: A song that you play, we will translate to English.
0: Okay.
1: A song like the one we play in Ebane Senya. Dear do dear, just a little bit more. How it has reached, unless you come in.
0: I was here, yes, yes, yes, yes, yes, yes, yes, yes, yes, yes, yes, yes, yes, yes, yes, yes, yes, yes, yes, yes, yes, yes, yes, yes, yes, yes, yes, yes, yes, yes, yes, yes, yes, yes, yes, yes, yes, yes, yes, yes, yes, yes, yes, yes, yes, yes, yes, yes, yes, yes, yes, yes, yes, yes, yes, yes, yes, yes, yes, yes, yes, yes, yes, yes, yes, yes, yes, yes, yes, yes, yes, yes, yes, yes, yes, yes, yes, yes, yes, yes, yes, yes,

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0: 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We thank the Lord for the opportunity given to all of us once again to live among the living. I've been saying whenever you have the opportunity to live among the living, as you understand, it has nothing to do with your position or your possession. It is connecting to God's grace, mercy, love. So whenever there is an opportunity for you to leave, you need to reverend God and thank him for such an opportunity.

0: today's evening, the Lord will be using us to be a blessing unto you wherever you're doing the listening. Remember, distance is never a barrier when it comes to the things of the Spirit. The moment you avail, the presence of God prevails through you. It is all about you availing yourself for the supernatural power of God to prevail. If you are doing the listening once again, I want to encourage you to be grateful for the life you have. For it takes life for your dreams and visions to manifest. So do not be perturbed nor disturbed about how people treat you and what they say about you. Because it is not about their mathematics. At the end of the day, it is about God's calculation. So Joseph said to the brothers in the book of Genesis 50:20. You meant it evil for me, but the Lord turned it for my good. So I'm here to encourage you, to let you understand you are a blessing and you are a chosen vessel of God. Men might not see your importance because they are not the one who created you. Your value lies in the eyes of God. And at the right time, the Lord will showcase his glory out of you for eyes to witness. I bless you in the name of the Lord this evening. And to let you understand, so far as your faith is active in the Lord, you will never know shame. And tonight we'll be talking about the will of God shall stand. God, the plans of God will stand. There is something I want you to understand. You are not created by an accident. You came out of prophecy. And in this prophecy, there is a divine assignment being added to it. Is that the moment you were clothed of blood in your mother's womb, there is a vision, there is a purpose, and there is a prophecy for you. So you are not in this life just to come and suffer and go. You are in this life for a purpose. For the book of Jeremiah 29 verse 11 said something. And I read, said, "For I know the plans I have for you, declares the Lord." This is not man speaking. This is not your family member speaking. This is not your enemy speaking. This is not anybody speaking. But the one who is making this declaration is the one that formed you. Is the one that have created you. And Jeremiah 29 verse 11 says, "For I know the plans I have for you, declares the Lord." So it means it is the plans of God that matters. Any other plan that is outside God's plan doesn't matter. So it means it is only the voice of God that matters. Any other voice outside the voice of God doesn't matter. So I am here tonight to let you understand whatever the Lord have planned for you and your household will come to pass. Whenever you believe, there is an automatic response for your receiving. So I am here to let you understand, never look down upon yourself. For the Bible is saying, "Thus says the Lord, for I know the plans I have for you, declares the Lord."
1: is
0: a plan to prosper you and not to harm you. Plan to prosper you and not to harm you. I am here to let you know that you are the head but not the tail. You are the victor, not the victim. You are a blessing, not a curse. And it doesn't matter who is against you. It doesn't matter the family you are coming from. If no man makes it in that family, you will make it. If no woman makes it in that family, you will make it. If young men and young women couldn't make it in that family, you will make it. What makes the difference is when you have faith. What makes the difference is when you depend on God. What makes the difference is when you avail yourself. Whenever you let go and let God, there is a testimony. Whenever you look up to the Lord, there is a testimony. Whenever your faith is in the Lord, there is a testimony. And I am here tonight to let you understand things will turn around for your good. I decree and declare life into your business. I decree and declare life into your finances. I declare it into your womb. I declare it into the life of your children. And I'm here tonight to let you understand your labor

I speak life into your health. That sickness will bow. That affliction will come to an end. That yoke will be broken. That curse will be destroyed. I am here tonight to let you understand, if only you will believe, you receive. For the Bible is saying something in the book of Jeremiah 29:11. My sister, my brother, my mother, my father, I may not know where you are doing the listening. You might be in the police cells. You might be in prison. You might be in the hospital. You might be in your own home. You might be at the roadside.

0: for you.
1: It
0: is not meant to harm you. The plans I have for you, it is not to watch your children go astray. The plans I have for you, it is not for you not to eat, enjoy your labor. The plans I have for you, it is not about you should die premature. It is not about you should lose your children. It is not to allow your enemies gloat over you. But the plans I have for you is for you to prosper. It's for you to succeed. It's for your healing and your deliverance. It's to make sure your sons and daughters will be blessed. It's to make sure your relationship will lead to marriage. It's to make sure your marriage will see peace. It's to make sure you will not beg for bread. It's to make sure you will be financially stable. It's to make sure you will get a job. It's to make sure there will be a divine increment. It's to make sure you will never know shame. Neither your enemies will win over you. For the plans I have for you, declares the Lord, is the plan to prosper you, but not to harm you. Tonight I want you to understand, no matter what the matter is, if you don't fear,

God is using me both in Ghana and outside the country. And I've used my calling to set record in homes. I've used my calling as a record into the life of people. Tonight I stand in the oil of grace. And I speak grace over your life in order to deliver you from disgrace. You will not ever leave to declare the works of the Lord. In the land of the living, you will not beg for bread. You will not die. You will not fail. Wherever you have fallen, I decree and declare, arise and shine. Arise and shine. I speak deliverance into your life, into your home, into the life.

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May God wipe the tears of somebody away. May the Lord heal somebody. May God touch somebody. May God change your story. He said, for the plans I have for you, declares the Lord, I plans to prosper you and not to harm you. Plans to give you hope and future. I want you to understand, so far as you are alive, you will achieve. That future will be bright. On the table of greatness, your name will be mentioned. A divine testimony will be given to you. The Lord will change your story. Things will turn around for your good. I may not know what you are going through, but I want you to stop thinking. I want you to stop crying. So far as you are alive, things will be fine. There is someone who don't have the energy to even sit by him or herself, but that person still have hope that one day he or she will sit. One day he or she will eat by himself. One day they will rise and walk again. One day they believe things will turn around. But look at you, that you are healthy. Even the sick have hope, believing that they will rise and walk. Even though doctors have set a record out that they can't walk again, but they still believe that the report of that hospital

0: I've been to the hospital last week.
1: Now
0: I visited the dialysis section. And I can see young men and old people together. They are fighting over their lives. They are battling over their lives. I see resources going into it. I see money going

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So why are you worried? For where there is life, there is hope. The foundation for your dreams and your vision is good health. So far as there is life for you, no need for you to worry. Never pay or do not pay attention to the noise of your enemy.

0: within the book of Psalm 128, verse 2.
1: He
0: said, you will eat the fruit of your labor. That says the Lord. Declares your God. You will eat the fruit of your labor. He said, blessings and prosperity will be yours.
1: Oh,
0: Psalm 128 verse 2.
1: And
0: that says the Lord. It is a prophecy to the one doing the listening. It's a prophecy to the one that is about to give
1: up.
0: It is a prophecy to the one that has been rejected. It is the prophecy to the fatherless and the motherless. It is a prophecy to the one that has been thrown out of the family. It is the prophecy to the one that has lost his or her job. It is a prophecy to the one that is looking for a job. It's a prophecy for the one expecting healing. It's a prophecy for the one expecting marriage. It's a prophecy for the one expecting children. It's a prophecy for the one that is weak. Psalm 128 verse 2. The Lord says, I should let you understand. The Lord said, I should let you know. For this is your message. Psalm 128 verse 2. That says the Lord. And this prophecy will come to pass. And I read. So you will eat the fruit of your labor. And it continued to say, blessings and prosperity will be yours. I make declaration and I speak over your life that may your story change. May things turn around for your good. May the Lord bring helpers to your aid. May God bring people to you. Because in this life, when God hasn't

and their market is booming, it is because there are divine people being set for them for advertisement. There is divine advertisement going on over their talent. Look, you are better than the one on the picture. But the difference is that they know someone you don't know. You are better than the one who married. But the difference is that there is a favor on them you lack some. But I'm here to let you understand. The Lord will bring helpers to your aid. Where I am sitting today, I cannot say that it's only about the anointing that brought me far. Even though there is an anointing, but when the anointing lack marketing, nobody knows your name. Today the name Maclander. It is because somebody talked about me. It is because someone shared my video. Before I met President Mahama, it was someone that talked about me. There are some ministers I know in life. There are some kings and queens I know in life. The first time I would travel out of Ghana, it was because of my video in a church group. And the church invited me. That is how it works. When you lack marketers, when you lack people, it doesn't matter what you carry. At the end of the day, everybody needs somebody to

0: biemo.
1: That's my prayer for
0: when empire me boma.
1: I cannot brag that I made myself. I cannot brag that because I carry anointing. There are some men of God in some villages, they are even more better and powerful than me. But what made me relevant in the city, it is because of divine opportunities. If people were to have opportunities, certain things they carry within, people wouldn't know they have something, nothing. There is something you carry. But when you lack people that needs to bring that thing out, what is in you will dry. That is why when Jesus came into this world, he needs John the Baptist to activate him. Everybody needs somebody. I pray with you tonight that may the Lord help you through the blessings of people.
0: Hey.
1: The first car I drove was the first car. Just because of prayer, I prayed. And by the miracle of God, a miracle happened. Through that, I got a car. There is a man of God also at Achua Mountain. I have prayed and prayed.

0: Friends is that.
1: And since Ryan is say,
0: knowing somebody you don't know.
1: So we nim obia win him no.
0: Not that you are useless.
1: And yes, you need to know.
0: Not that you are useless.
1: And yes, only soon in fast.
0: It is because you've not met your helper. I remember those times when we were watching this local movie, they say Chewa Chewa. Go and watch Chewa's old movie and watch Chewa current life today. Everybody tagged in that movie as a witch. Even physically, people are forgotten that it was an act, but they still believe she's a witch.
1: Some movie that Chewa try.
0: And the whole country, when you mention Chewa, it means you are calling a witch. But today she carry an American citizen.
1: Now she says, so then American
0: somebody from the village. No, she has not been to school.
1: No, one go school.
0: Look at where she has gotten to. But look at what God did. She did not marry in Ghana. Her first marriage in Ghana was a disgrace.
1: Now, why you
0: it was only Chewa that set a record in Ghana. She married today and the next day he married God broke. But today, but today, but today, but today, but today, she was able to marry somebody in America. That is how God works. If you are not dead, never give up.
1: So when you are, I don't want.
0: If you are not dead, do not believe in the prophecies of men. Don't let anybody ridicule you. And do not let anyone look down upon you. For the plans of God are far different from what people are saying. I know people are thinking you can't get it. And some are saying you can't rise again. And some are saying your end has come. Some are saying it is your sin that made you like that. Some even said God have left you. Now people have given you names. I know you are going through something. You are sharing tears that people can't see. There is a pain you are going through. Your mother have chosen your junior ones because you, the senior one, cannot bring anything home. When you are poor, people don't select you. When you are jobless, people don't select you. When you don't marry, people don't select you. When you don't have money, people don't select you. If you are not able to give back, some areas people don't appreciate you. I am here to let you understand. If you believe upon the unction in my life, then I speak prophetically with authority. Since God have called me into ministry, He has never failed any word that comes out of my mouth. If only

0: at that Indomie joint.
1: Sabi Indomie now, yeah,
0: that is where your helper will locate
1: and
0: you. Where your struggle is. That is where God is sending someone.
1: And
0: I see helpers located you. I see God healing you. I see God delivering you. I see you being healed. I see you being delivered. My God.
1: Yes, Lord.
0: There is a young man in the studios with me.
1: He's
0: called Pastor Selom.
1: Your friend Pastor Selom.
0: And the young man, he's a pastor with me now through a testimony.
1: And I'm a dancer as soon as he say, oh, yes, so for sorry.
0: Pastor Selom got sick.
1: Pastor Selom,
0: and was paralyzed.
1: Na obubuye.
0: And he was admitted at 37.
1: And he to 37.
0: He has been kept there. The doctors have done a lot, but he can't walk.
1: And
0: someone talked about me at where they live.
1: And obi
0: that I know a bishop. I know a prophet. That God is using. I can give his number to you.
1: So
0: the person gave my number to Pastor Selom's family. So the elder brother called me. And when he called, he complained about the junior brother. And the Lord began to use me through prophetic word unto the brother to tell them the source of the problem. And I asked him to quickly get an anointing oil and call me back again. So he called me back on the phone. And then the Lord gave me divine directions for how they should use the anointing oil. Pastor Salom, get closer to the microphone. And you know, something happened.
1: BBCU.
0: Pastor Salom, you were admitted to 37 for how many days? How many weeks or how many months?
2: For over 2 weeks.
0: And you were paralyzed.
2: Yes.
0: And you cannot walk. And when your brother called and I blessed the anointing oil on phone, how many days have I given to you and the family?
2: You gave me 7 days.
0: 7 days. Because 37, they've done a lot, but nothing happened. And on the 6th or the 5th day, the brother called and he was complaining. And said, man of God, he's still not walking. And I said, how many days today? And he said, 5th to 6th. And I said, listen to prophetic orders. Because do you know what I smell in the brother? Brother's behavior. I smell doubt. And I don't blame him. Because they have tried everything, so they have resources, they are strength. So he's only trying me. Oh my God.
1: Yes, Lord.
0: And on the 7th day, Pastor Selom, what happened to you?
2: Exactly on the 7th day, I stood up and walked.
0: You stood up and walked. 37. And it has been a record in the 37 hospital. The doctor started dancing with him. Nurses started dancing with him. And when he came to share the testimony, I said to him, whether you like it or not, as the Lord commanded you

0: Because he needs to stand on his testimony for God to use him to save others. There is power in the name Jesus. And if you don't doubt and you believe, miracle will speak for you. Testimony will speak for you. It doesn't matter the years of your suffering. Now, I want you to listen to a testimony I'll be playing. You know, the main church of God's Garden Ministries International is in the Volta region.
1: Right. God's Garden Ministry International.
0: So the Lord only sent me to Accra Temaklagon to open a branch.
1: And
0: we are in our second year, heading towards our third year. And what God

0: Now, man of God, this is a young man that is suffering from mouth stroke.
1: A branch away, nani fajjo.
0: And he couldn't walk. They have to carry him to the church. It was the wife who brought this young man. And when they brought the young man, you could see the noise at the background. That is the church. The miracle happened in the church. So you could hear the noise of the members screaming when they saw him walking.
1: He
0: attend Victory Bible Church. He can't speak. He can't walk. But that is what the Lord has done. I want you to listen again.
1: The person would see him.
0: This is a man that couldn't walk. You know, what transpired was before and after, before the enemy have placed him in some kind of pain and kind of uncomfortability, and he has laid an embargo upon his life for him not to function.
1: And
0: you see, in this life, when you don't have anybody to stand in the gap for you would think your life, you don't have future. You would think nothing good works for you. Now listen to the testimony of this army officer.
2: A great testimony. Was that about a prophecy I gave you?
3: Yes, sir.
2: Huh?
3: Yes, sir.
2: Oh, give me one salute. Give me something. You can't salute me without a cap. Go ahead.
0: An army officer that was watching me on Facebook at the branch here at Klagon.
1: Now a branch away also genuine Facebook. Klagon,
0: so he said the way I was preaching, he just left work and come to the church.
1: And so Obaya Mrs. Abrante at hands or so said the mission who preaching and nothing may fear Jim at 12 hours.
0: So prophecy located him.
1: And in comes a command.
0: And out of the prophecy that day, the whole church, the soldier man was crying.
1: Now comes a baman now shall power tinisua.
0: The soldier was crying. Because he said, man of God, you don't know me, but everything you are saying is about my life. And I said, your two promotions have escaped you. And I said tonight, this morning, as you are in the prophetic service, I will prove to you that God is real. And I said, Papa Soja, there is no way I can fabricate prophecy for you. You are a security personnel. If I joke, you can hide somewhere and beat me. And I said, kneel down. And he knelt in front of the

0: a church.
1: And
0: the Lord used me to give him prophetic rules and regulations.
1: And
0: I said to him that they will double the delay of your promotion.
1: So
0: when the church members saw him, that was when everybody was shouting. Because he came in purposely to share his testimony. And today, his testimony is that the promotion have been doubled and have been given to
1: him.
0: There is something causing a delay in your life. And when you don't meet the right people in life, you will miss your journey in life. When you don't meet the right people in life, you will lose God's glory. Now let's listen to another testimony. Young man had an issue. And this miracle happened in the church in the Volta region. Now, he was having a mental issue. So the mother heard my preaching on radio. And they joined our prophetic service. When they brought this young man, they have to tie him. And as they brought him into the church premises, I walked towards them and I said, "Lose this young man." Because it was an attack being affected by a family member. So this young man, he can beat the mother anyhow. And he walks on the street, eat on the floor. I wish you can. When you go on my page on TikTok, all these testimonies I'm playing, the videos are on my page on Facebook and on TikTok. Just go Bishop McClander Ministries on Facebook, Bishop McClander Ministries, and you have access to all the miracles, all the testimonies.
1: Bishop McClander Ministries, Facebook and TikTok.
0: The young man that was suffering from mental problems has finished the university of education of Winneba.
1: They say we are using upon our university of education Winneba.
0: That is how God works. So you could see the church members were screaming because they knew his story. They knew his story. That is how God works. Now for you to understand what God is doing. There was a program I have with the Creator's House Chapel that was about 3 weeks ago at Gulf City here.
1: We need the Creator's House Chapel. I want Gulf City higher and your program in our
0: and under the leadership of Bishop Nana Eric Efriye.
1: Bishop Nana Eric Efriye.
0: And I want you to listen to the testimony. That was just about 3 weeks whilst God used me to locate a woman and what happened out of the testimony. Majority of you will see the billboard in Tema here and around Ashaman that we had a very powerful program. I would want you to listen to the testimony. Let's go into the house of God.
2: Last year, October, I went through something that it made me lose something significant in my life. From October till alive, you can see me smiling and happy, but deep down, I was going through something. 14 days fasting. It was just my prayer that Eradidia Mary Mashrini restore me. And that was the only prayer, like recovery God, because he said, and Saturday about, sorry, no, Bishop Alfred McLander Freeman, and he gave me a word. But all Kasanina, me, I knew what was in what he was saying, because that period was a difficult moment. Fast forward, so after everything, I was like, God, I cut that side of the prophecy, and I will play it and say that, God, this is what you've spoken through your man of God. Let it come to pass. Fast forward, Monday, when I received a call, and through the call, what I lost in October, by the grace of God, God has started recovering everything. And I...
0: Now, this is a program, the banner was all over. We held with the Creator's House under the leadership of Bishop Nana Erike Freye.
1: So I was
0: on the program because he's a brother.
1: And the
0: Lord used me to locate one woman in the church.
1: And
0: the prophecy of the woman before and after the testimony is there. Now let's listen to the prophecy.
3: Just for a

0: 1 month to be applying for her citizenship.
1: He'll be applying for his citizenship.
0: Yes.
1: He should pray. Because the time you would want, like, celebration, like, you won't be happy, is the time you must celebrate.
0: Please.

0: Prophecy.
1: And come say no more.
0: The Lord used me to locate the brother in Germany. And I went back to pick my face towel.
1: And then confirm my face towel.
0: I am a prophet that believes in education. People that knew my ministry, they know that my prophetic lifestyle is different.
1: I give
0: prophecy through education.
1: For
0: others to benefit and learn. So I pick my face towel.
1: To me, family face towel,
0: and I threw it to her.
1: And let me talk at the man,
0: and she couldn't catch it.
1: Went to me and saw.
0: So, if you listen in the prophecy, I asked her, why is it I couldn't catch my towel?
1: And to what you come and say, I didn't think that towel, now I told my went to me and saw.
0: And I said, do you know why you couldn't catch it?
1: And me said, when you didn't went to me and saw,
0: because something fell from your hand.
1: And I'm saying, be everyone,
0: and I said, what have you lost?
1: And I'm saying, didn't everyone,
0: because she's struggling.
1: And I'm saying, oh, bro,
0: what to eat is a problem.
1: To be because
0: something fell from your hand.
1: And I'm saying, be everyone,
0: and I said, what have you lost?
1: And then business said, then everyone
0: and he said, my job. And I said, go back and pick the hanky.
1: Let me see, hanky go from the sign far.
0: And she picked it up.
1: And no fire.
0: And I said, that is how you get your job.
1: Let me say, you work for hanky.
0: No, she's

0: There is something unique about God.
1: Oh,
2: my God, my God, my God.
0: There is this man who came to the church to give a testimony. An old man. Apostle, if you can remember his name. He's an advisor to who?
1: The Speaker of Parliament.
0: The Speaker of Parliament.
1: Yes.
0: And now he's an ambassador for Cuba, now.
1: Yes.
0: Now he came there to give a testimony. Now in his testimony, what did he say? He said, "Church, thank your pastor for me. He's my son physically, but spiritually he's my father." And he said, "If not the anointing upon his life, I wouldn't have walked."
1: And coming to me
0: now, honorable. Wasn't walking.
1: Oh,
2: my God, my God,
0: my God, my God,
2: my God.
0: And prophet.

0: prophet that make that give testimonies without evidence. Oh.
1: Me yesa so for no muma dance ya unhu adansi ebiya.
0: No no no no no no no no no no no no. I am not that kind of person.
1: Me yesa nkofuni bi.
0: These are things that have been real. And I'll be having more time to be coming on radio and be playing at prophecies and testimonies for us to learn about certain things. The program happened with the Creator's House. The program happened within 3 weeks.
1: And within
0: a few days, the same company called the lady back. And the good news even is that they paid her money into her account. From October last year. Do you know the reason why I say you need somebody? Spiritually, physically. For your endorsement. For your endorsement. For your endorsement. That is how it works. That is what happened.
1: Say and see ye.
0: Last Tuesday, a young lady that was pregnant came to church.
1: Sorry.
0: And I asked her, why do you continue to do the wedding whilst your husband married? Why do you marry him?
1: And
0: she was watching me. And I said, when did you pull marriage? And
1: he
0: said, this January.
1: And I said, January
0: 2026.
1: January 2026.
0: And I said, before you marry, there was a threat. And he said, yes. There was a threat.
1: So be born
0: now listen to the prophecy.
1: The faith in comes in.
2: He is the one that speaks the mind of God. For grace, not for disgrace. I don't want you to go and fight. Because the battle has been won already. So you've been pregnant, and I realized you went but you couldn't return. That is why everybody needs a prophet that is of the Lord. This is not one of the prophets saying, I've seen witch, I've seen that, I've seen America, I've seen this, I've seen money. There are times there are hidden truths we lack and we don't know.

0: crush with the shadow. And that when this was one of the people that was where the problem is. A whole thing of how much if you see. I don't know, your husband mentioned to you that when the lady realized that he was about to marry, the lady got angry. She heard it. And he said, huh? And he, what am I going to say?
1: 104.5.
2: Now, we will continue this prophecy video. This is the part two rather I'm playing. I should have played the part one first so that you understand where the revelation came from. Now, this was a pregnant lady got married this January. And then the husband of this young lady was dating another woman before the husband met this young lady. And the moment the husband met her, started treating the previous lady anyhow. She made the other lady did some terrible and horrible abortions. Okay. He claimed he has found a better woman now. So he mishandled the first one. So when the first one heard about the wedding, he carried eggs, went to the house of the lady's husband, went and hit it on the floor, and invoked river gods and other dead bodies to fight the case for him. Now the thing of Cain about to kill the pregnant lady. These people attend Christ's Jubilee. And I will continue the prophecy next week, and you will understand the revelation about how you claim you are going to church. Everything is, you are screaming, killing the devil, and your character is setting traps ahead of you, but you are not aware.
1: Come say when I want to say neighbor to us. Now bet say they will see who call sorry, they be out teaching and answer super woman and your cry.
2: Now this has nothing to do about the devil.
1: We never want someone are you.
2: It has something to do about the character of the husband. I will be teaching on certain things about wrong impartation. How somebody can just stain you, you are innocent, and somebody will just come and stain your life. I will be talking about it hopefully next week. But the reason why I'm here tonight and you enjoying the word of God and the testimonies and the prophecies is that every Tuesday here in Tema, I'm in Accra now, here in Tema, Klagon, police station, and when you get to the police station, Acts of White House or where Bishop McLander or Prophet McLander is doing the church, and they will bring you tomorrow. Every Tuesday is our prophetic service in the morning, 9 a.m.

0: asori ne mpa gbe mu odin e koso.
1: And I can assure you, if you come tomorrow, we are starting 9 and then close in the afternoon.
0: Yes, so
1: there is going to be revelational prayers we will pray. You see, when you allow familiarities to invade into your spirituality, you will lose a lot. I am someone, I'm very down to earth. If you don't know, if you don't know me when you meet me the first time, you will not even know who I am. But God have used me to be a blessing to a lot of
0: homes.
1: Last week there was a police officer who came. The wife lives in Accra here, and he paid a visit. And then I called him. And I said, you are looking for children. So the wife was standing. And I said, you did something you didn't tell your wife. You have impregnated a particular lady. And the pregnancy grew up to around 3 to 4 months. You forced that lady to abort because you are about to marry this woman. And the other lady also vowed that her first pregnancy, she will never temper it. But you use your police uniform to intimidate her. And the girl did that in pain.
0: Now,
1: the girl has invoked curse upon the marriage. She won't kill you, do you anything, but you will never have anybody calling you a father. And I asked the wife beside her last week, are you aware of this? And the wife said no. Because during that time, they are about to marry. So the man too is afraid that he will lose the marriage. I want to tell you something this evening. You have prayed and prayed and prayed. Bible said, for lack of knowledge my people perish. The church has become a blame game. Everybody look innocent and blaming the devil. At times our character becomes the trap. Our family bloodlines become the trap. You will be hearing testimonies and you will be shocked. One of my daughters that live in Netherlands won a seat in the parliament yesterday, and I will tell you that you will hear her testimony how the whole thing transpired. She's the only black lady. Black lady. I would like to understand the move of the spirit. I would let you understand the power that backs the things of God. Great. Tomorrow is going to be a prophetic service. Do not sit down until you take a step and make a move. You can't see change. Growth is not a theoretical word, it's a practical word. Faith is not a theoretical word, but practical word. It's a faith you don't put to work, is dead. So tomorrow I am inviting you right at Klagon. Klagon police station. The road in between the police station and the fuel station. Walk on that road and ask of White House. Ask of where Bishop McLander is doing the church. We just got the new, but everybody knows us. And they will direct you to the place. And I want you to come not because you are coming because of me. Come because you have faith in God. Because I don't prophesy. I don't heal. It is when God decides that he uses me. The testimonies people are sharing, it is the Lord who is doing it. And I give his glory back to him. Do not see me as your mini God. But if you come there because you believe in God, then he will use me for you. If you want to speak to me, write this number down. 024 024 60 59 59 601 601 024 024 60 59 601 Mela mesia mekpe echo. be wava nyaglodi ple katutu pe solime le klagon va nana kponu ikema wawa la kaume 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I pray that the Lord remember all of you. Bless the head of Plan B. Bless the workers of Plan B. I believe there is a hospital here, and I pray that anybody that steps here should receive their healing. And to you that doing the listening, I pray that grace will locate you. And I pray that with this encounter, through this live service on
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1: may the Lord remember you and take disgrace and shame away from you. 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